We can only wait for Buju to put out some new material. He has had all this, a whole decade to reflect. And he has always been creative anyway. So you can only imagine with 10 years on his hands just reflecting. I bet you he wrote all kinds of songs. We can hardly wait for the new material from Buju Banton, as well as also just seeing him live. I'm sure it's just a matter of time before that world tour is underway, just saluting and reconnecting with his fans worldwide. Mr. Buju Banton, talking about destiny.

0: good afternoon, good evening. We're just going to interrupt Morgan for 2 minutes because we are at the end, the second to last day of the fall pledge drive here in KOPN. And we got Margie here in the studio to say something about why it's a good idea for you to donate to KOPN. The number is 573-874-5676.
1: Hey, everybody, this is Margie, and you may know me from the office here at KOPN. 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
0: And why is it, does it seem like it's a good idea to pledge to support KOPN? Why is it such a good idea?
1: Well, at least for me, I listen to a lot of programs on KOPN, and between the independent music that you hear that you just don't hear anywhere else, and news programs and community events. So, you can, I mean, this is local, and this is our community, and you can tune in anytime and hear great stuff. So that's one of the good reasons to support local radio and KOPN and get a great sense of our community.
0: Awesome. Yeah. And if you were to pledge $89.50, you could get a limited edition, one T-shirt, which is a limited edition. It's only for this pledge drive. It's garnet colored. It's got black and white head, lots of different people's heads on it. And it says powered by people. And that's a gift we can give you in exchange for a pledge of $89.50. If you were to pledge $120, you could get the same design on a black hoodie, which is really good for the coming fall weather, we hope.
1: Which also says powered by the people. And those are just limited editions for this drive specifically. And the thing that's really cool about these is it's from vintage artwork from KOPN that you might recognize if you've been around the station for many years.
0: Yeah, yeah. And what we do is you call in 573-874-5676. Somebody told me you should say this twice. 573-874-5676. You call in, you talk to the volunteer, if you want one of either the hoodie or the t-shirt, you give the size, and then at the end of the pledge drive, we make up exactly the same number of t-shirts as has been ordered by your pledges, and then you get your t-shirt. The t-shirt printers actually mail them out to you. So,
1: and they're also a local printer, so yet another reason that we are staying local and within the community.
0: Yep, and that's why you should support KOPN. So what are the numbers again?
1: So please call 573-874-5676 or give online at kopn.org.
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2: 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Dub Combo. Israel Vibration. Talking about false Babylons.

Up next, we are about to listen to the Dub Syndicate. And the Dub Syndicate are talking about Wadada. Wadada means love. This is the Dub Syndicate reggae outfit that was started by none other than Stylist Scott, Mr. Lincoln Scott, from the Roots Radix fame, one of the greatest drummers to ever come out of Kingston, Jamaica, putting up this project, Dub Syndicate. Let's listen to a song called Wadada. And Wadada means love. We're talking about one love, one world, one people, one aim, one destiny, one love. Take it away, Dub Syndicate.

That was the Dub Syndicate there with Wadada. Wadada means love. Some contemporary reggae sounds coming straight out of Music Lab in Jamaica. And of course, a collaboration with the On You Sounds Records coming straight out of London, England. That On You Sound, of course, being the brainchild of none other than Adrian Sherwood. It was Stylie Lincoln Scott of the Dub Syndicate collaborating with the On You Sounds crew out of London, England. Music recorded at Music Lab right there in Jamaica. The reggae party continues. Up next, this is the messenger, we call him Mr. Luciano. Let's listen to Luciano collaborating with two of the contemporary reggae artists. I'm talking about Louis Culture and Terra Fabulous. This is the international hit by this brother we call Luciano, the messenger. Let's listen to Luciano and Terra Fabulous and Louis Culture, reminding us that, yes, indeed, people, we are in this together.

This is reggae music featuring none other than the messenger in the reggae movement, Mr. Luciano, assisted there by Louis Culture and Terra Fabulous, a song called In This Together. Up next, here is another of the reggae rootsmen himself, none other than Mr. Everton Blender, talking about Lift Up Your Head, a song that really became a runaway international hit for this brother, almost became a reggae anthem in the year that it came. And some of you, whatever you may be, were fortunate to see that Lift Up Your Head world tour, very successful one. I was part of that world tour in St. Louis when Everton Blender was traveling with those two young brothers in the reggae movement, the Bonner Brothers, Richie Spice and Spanner Banner. They were opening up for this brother here. It was a big, big international tour, and we were fortunate that it passed through the Show Me State in the St. Louis area. This one I'm sending out to all the Everton Blender fans out there, and I do know we do have one right here in mid-Missouri that I know for sure. And that brother also happens to be a KOPN personality here, radio personality here at KOPN. You know who you are. This is Everton Blender. And also going out to the rest of the Everton Blender fans out there, wherever you may be. What a song of inspiration. Lift up your head.

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5: The reggae party continues right now, 27 minutes after the hour of 7. 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And then at the top of the hour, it's blues on Broadway. 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Just keep it locked right here on 89.5 FM, KOPN.org. Lots more music coming your way into the night. Up next, this is the gong himself, the king of reggae music, Bob Marley. Let's listen to Bob Marley and the Wailers. This is a song that originally appeared on the album Confrontation and, of course, can be found on so many of the other Bob Marley and the Wailers compilations out there on the market. I'm talking about the song Buffalo Soldier. This one is going out to all the Buffalo Soldiers worldwide. You know who you are and you know what your purpose is. Keep the mission going. Buffalo Soldier Bob Marley, tell them, Rasta.

Next, we're about to listen to Morgan Heritage, as I was telling you earlier on, if you're with us earlier in the show. And Morgan Heritage passed through Zimbabwe as part of the Jamaica Africa tour that was also featuring another of the great reggae artists, Luton Fire, and supported by some of the local reggae artists. This is Morgan Heritage we're about to listen to. They never disappoint. If you have seen these brothers and sister, sometimes they do have Sister Yuna in the lineup. If you have seen Morgan Heritage before, never a disappointment, always getting your money's worth. Let's listen to Morgan Heritage talking about Nothing to Smile About. This is a song that is really poignant, talking about how some of the tourists go to Jamaica and they just see the tourist part of Jamaica, shall we say, and never get to see how some of the average Jamaican is struggling to survive on a daily basis. So this is a song they are talking about that, you know, they are showing an American tourist there in Kingston, Jamaica, and he's asking questions. And Morgan Heritage is saying there's nothing to smile about with all the suffering and kids going to bed hungry, stuff like that. Let's listen to this song, a song called Nothing to Smile About. This is Morgan Heritage. No.

Morgan Heritage on the Reggae Party, nothing to smile about. Up next, this is none other than Mr. Coco T talking about Burning Down. All the Coco T fans worldwide, here's one selection for you from the versatile Coco T. Birth name, Calvin Scott.

Mr. Cockatoo there with Burn It Down, and this brother knows how to hit up the Ram reggae jam session. If you have ever seen Cockatoo on stage, he will go non-stop 2 hours. No problem with this brother, Mr. Calvin Scott. We call him Cockatoo in the reggae genre. Up next, we are about to listen to the sister we call Judy Mort. Sister Judy Mort is about to give us a song called Someday We'll All Be Free. This is a song that has roots, its origins, right here in the Show Me State of Missouri. This is a song, of course, that was written and originally performed by the great, the late Donny Hathaway, coming out of St. Louis. And here is Sister Judy Mort, just remembering Donny Hathaway, giving us one of his big hits, a song called Someday We'll All Be Free. It's all happening right here on the Reggae Party, KOPN 89.5 FM, KOPN.org. Take it away, Sister Judy Mort.

KOPN reggae music. That was none other than the African princess herself by way of Kingston, Jamaica's sister Judy Mort. And she's one of those three ladies, of course, that was part of the Bob Marley and the Wailers entourage as the female backup vocal trio group that comprised of this sister we just listened to, Judy Mort, as well as Marcia Griffiths, and of course the first lady of reggae music, Rita Marley. We heard Judy Mort there doing a classic Donny Hathaway song, Someday We'll All Be Free, and of course Donny Hathaway hailing from the Show Me State of Missouri, right there out of the gateway city, St. Louis. Up next, this is Mr. Aini Kamoze talking about Mr. Hot Stepper himself. We're about to listen to a song that enjoyed international airplay as well as just so many other commercial uses, especially in the fashion industry. He got a lot of compensation for this song we're about to listen to, a song called Here Comes the Hot Stepper. Some of you would see those fashion runways, those models strutting their stuff, and this song would be playing in the background. Each time that song played, you know that Aini Kamoze was getting paid for it, and rightfully so. Very creative reggae artist. Let's listen to Mr. Hot Stepper himself. Here Comes the Hot Stepper.

Mr. Hot Stepper himself, Aini Kamoze, there giving us his signature tune. Here comes the Hot Stepper up next. This is Ja Praiser, latest music coming out of Zimbabwe. The Rootsman himself from Harare, Zimbabwe. Zimbabwe.

Ladies and gentlemen, the clock on the wall says it's now time for us to make room for Chris getting ready to take to the airwaves with Blues on Broadway. I'm gonna take this opportunity to wish everyone out there, wherever you may be, all the best. If this was your first time tuning in to the Reggae Party, we do this every Saturday from 6 to 8 Central Standard Time right here on KOPN 89.5 FM, KOPN.org. Tell a friend, tell a neighbor, tell a loved one. Let's become part of this Roots Rock Reggae Jam session here weekly on KOPN 89.5 FM. This is Rush Shumba signing off. As usual, we always say, one love, people, one world, one aim, one destiny. Don't let anyone tell you otherwise. We are one people. Rush Shumba is out of here. One love, people, one love.

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1: 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And however you're getting us, I'm always glad to have you along. It is time for Blues on Broadway. We'll be here for the next 3 hours bringing you blues, new and old. And as always, I got some new stuff. So do stick around for that. I'll remind you, we are doing the pledge drive. So I do have an operator out here for the next hour. So it'd be a great time for you to call in. They can explain to you all the gifts and things and deals that they got going. And on tonight, I'll match anybody calls in. I'll add $20 to your donation. So take advantage of that, because it only lasts tonight. I will get underway, as I always do, with some Larry Garner. And we'll get back at you in a little bit.

0: city with a lot of different tastes. They don't always mix well. When they don't, I go to work.
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2: An imaginary rock band causes a real falling out among friends. It's the Onion Radio News. This is Doyle Redland reporting. Citing, quote, artistic differences, the imaginary reggae thrash metal band The Dreaded has disappointed a non-existent legion of fans with its recent breakup. A new post on their MySpace page states that the group's members, who do not actually own instruments, are no longer on speaking terms. Fantasy bassist Kevin Hurley.
3: We were just kicking around ideas for who might produce the first imaginary album, and, Matt just got up and left. Like, he's got some kind of thing about Rick Rubin, I guess.
2: Hurley hasn't ruled out The Dreaded getting back together again, but only if members can put their imaginary personal demons behind them. Doyle Redland for The Onion Radio News.
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1: This is the Brother Beauregard Swan of the Church of Divine Inspiration, and I have a message for you, fellow listeners. That's right. I have a message for you in Radioland. 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Do it now, do it often, and pledge your support. 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
2: My micro mechanism thanks you. 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And I thank you.
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yeah. Man, you should understand.

0: There you go. I hope you're doing the grind and bump at home, enjoying the music. And we had, that was James Harmon. I was just talking. He passed away about 5 years ago, and sad, but left a lot of great music behind. That was some of his earlier stuff. The Robert Cray Band right ahead of that, and Robert is coming to town here pretty soon, end of next month, doing Nice Shiver. Dip Callahan in there doing Crazy About You Baby. Tab Benoit, of course, doing Pack It Up. The Cashbox Kings doing Hot Biscuit Baby. And Larry Garner starting off the show, as he always does, doing High on Music. And that's one of the clues. It's Blues on Broadway. And, of course, it is drive time. So we're going to talk a little bit about that. What's that phone number?
1: It is 573-874-5676. Or you can give online at kopn.org.
0: And you can call in. As always, we have a lot of thank you gifts, a wide variety of things at different levels. And they got a few things that are a one-of-a-kind first time. We got the new shirts at the 89.5 level. They're just going to make enough for whoever donates this time, and then they will be no more. And it's from a classic piece of KOPN artwork from back in the day that was on our newsletter in the, I don't know, 80s, 70s. I can't remember the exact year, but it's kind of a cool... I don't know how you describe that. I'm not an artist, but multi-faces in kind of drawing. It's just one of those interesting things to kind of, the longer you look at it, the more you see. As always, you can call 874-5676 and call in, and whoever answers the phone, which is probably going to be you, you can make her run across the place here to go answer the phone if you call. And she can explain all those details of all that stuff, because I hate to tie up a lot of time here you know, with gift cards and, you know, kind of how it all works here, various levels and tote bags and mugs and all that stuff. So best to discuss details when you call in. As I said earlier, I'll match you $20 anybody calls in. So keep that in mind. You're adding on to your money. You got anything to say?
1: Yeah, giving to KOPN, I am actually the operations manager here in town, my day job. I'm Stephanie Yoakum. I'm the operations manager for Como Mobile Aid Collective. My day job in town is directly born from a community-based local nonprofit, and therefore now my career is directly impacted by the community I've chosen to build around me. And it's brought me a tremendous amount of happiness knowing that I've been able to affect so much change locally. I feel KOPN is pretty much similar in that it was born of a local love and a local passion, and its mission continues on. And I think this place is very important and very special and very community-based, and I hope that inspires other people
0: to do work as well. Hit the nail on the head on that. That is exactly where this place came from and what it is, and that's what's so unique about it. There was only a handful of these in the station, in the nation, listen to me, a handful of these stations in the nation is what I should have said, and several of them have faded away and are gone, and it's sad. We're still holding in there, and that's why we need your help, as always, because it's just that simple. I always joke that we don't bombard you with ads about cars and jewelers and all those annoying things you might hear elsewhere where they just beat you over the head all day long. We just play good music and have cool stuff to do, and then once in a while we have to ask you to do your part and jump in. So that's really what it's all about. Do give us a call if you can. It's 573-874-5676. Make that phone ring and help us continue what we do. I know a lot of you out there are already sustaining donors. That's what they really need here, is the easiest, best thing for everybody, is you just do that $5 a month, you know, put on your credit card, whatever, and then they have a nice steady flow coming in here. It's hundreds of people, you know, a little bit of money, and it's a steady flow, and they can kind of count on that instead of having to wait to see what happens. So if you already are doing that, you can always do a one-time donation or add more to your monthly donation if that, you know, you can do that. But it's all up to you, however you want to do it and whatever works for you, because that's the bottom line.

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1: 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Well, whoever's listening out there, the world at large, you, personally. I also like it because it puts me in very interesting company. Quirky. A little bit off the bell curve. Creative. I like that kind of people. I like it up here at KOPN. We're all amateurs. Someone once told me that the word amateur comes from the Latin amator, which means someone who does something out of love, not for money. Well, we don't get paid, but we sure love it up here. 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
1: My goodness. Thank you so much.
0: It's straight up 9 o'clock. Got to let you know it's KOPN Columbia, 89.5 FM. And, of course, streaming live all the time over at the website at kopn.org. And as always, any way you get us, we're always glad to have you here. And before I get to other stuff, just had a couple of old-time supporters call in from Jeff City and made a nice donation. And yes, I remember, had a request for a song. And I remember it's probably been, my God, 20 years ago, I guess. Y'all mailed that or dropped off that CD up here. And I still got it. So thank you much for that. And we're always, I shouldn't say I don't need a good excuse to play Richard Johnston and Jesse May, but there's so much new stuff rolls in and all. And every now and then I need a little reminder like that. So yeah, we'll play a request. We were just listening to Janava Magnus off of her new one. It's called Truth in the Room, and it's from this year. And of course, that's What Love Will Make You Do. And My Bad Luck Soul right ahead of that. We had two in a row from the new Mark Hummel, which is a 2026 release. And Black Knights and Road Dog. And then that was brand spanking new stuff there from Al Fullerton off of an album called Fullerton and Friel, Volume 2. And we heard Sitting on Top of the World and Going to Brownsville. And that's got us all caught up. And I will give you the blues calendar before I run off and run over it and forget it here, because it's easy to do with all this stuff going on. Tomorrow, that's a lot easier than me telling you the 20th. Tomorrow, the Mo Blues Jam is over at the Serenity Valley Winery. That's kind of in the, what would you say, the Millersburg area. You can look it up. I think they have a Fulton address, but they're a lot closer to Millersburg. I guess their mailman lives in Fulton. But that's tomorrow from 1 to 5, and the host band is Garage Mahal. And then on the 26th, which is, next Saturday, I guess, Centennial Park here in Columbia, noon to 7, they got the Harvest Moon Blues Fest. Going to have Uncle Funky, Aina Cook, Garage Mahal, and Joe Lewis Band. And then next month, Lake of the Ozarks Blues Society has their, their usual jam, but on the 11th, they're going to have the 5th Annual Lake of the Ozarks Blues Society Blues Fest. It's going to be at Captain Ron's in Sunrise Beach. That's from noon to 6. And they're going to have, from up here, Megan Boyer Band, and then Steve Clarkson and Suitcase, the Healers, and the Lake of the Ozark Blues Society Band. Buchanan's Pub and Grub in of Oz has Blues Jam every second Sunday, 1 to 5. Cafe B in Columbia has a Blues Jam every second Thursday, 6 to kind of whenever. The Mission in Jeff City has got their Blues Jam every last Sunday from 3 to 7. The Blue Note's going to have Danielle Nicole over there on the 15th. The Missouri Theater is going to have Robert Cray over there on the 29th. Of this month, or I should say next month. Huh, what am I thinking? That's October. What, did I say that right? That's October 15th for Danielle Nicole, the Blue Note, and October 29th for Robert Cray Band. I'm starting to doubt what I said. And the Wildwood Springs Lodge down in Steelville on October 3rd is going to have the Blood Brothers, and of course that's Mike Zito and Albert Castillo playing together. And I'll also throw in something that happened to me, and it's easy to get, fooled out here on the internet. I looked up the Robert Cray tickets at the Missouri Theater and saw the price, waited a little bit, talked to somebody, went back and clicked on a link, and I was at some other site where they were like two or three times the price, which of course was not the Missouri Theater. And I think I figured out that the Missouri Theater puts all those fees and things in their ticket price, so you don't have to add it all up at the end, which is kind of nice. But put that on your calendar if you want to check that out. But there's my advice. Watch what you're clicking on, because they sure make it look like it's them, but it's not. We're still doing the pledge drive, and like I said, I wanted to thank Mitch for calling in, Jeff City, and we'll get your song out here in a second, but you still have time to call in. I think my operator's about out the door, but it's 573-874-5676. Then after that, it's just going to be you and me. But you need to think about things here of why this thing is different than every other station. And, what would you miss if we weren't here? And what program do you listen to like this that you're not going to get anywhere else? What voice do you value? Is it news or music or one of the hosts here? And, you know, have you discovered any good music here? Because you probably have. I discover music from you guys once in a while. You call me up and go, hey, check that out. So it's a two-way street. And this makes you feel connected to the community. And you might feel a loss if we weren't here. Well, help us out, because it's what we have to do. And it's, as the things always say, it's so little a month, like $5 a month, you'll barely miss it. We're going to get into it with some chicken and gravy here to thank everybody, and we'll move along. Got some, well, after I just wasn't what I was going to start the album with, because I mean the hour, because well, I had something else lined up, but that's cool. We'll jump in with this. But I got a couple of blues with harpsichord tunes right after that. There's a handful of them, and that's the two I could think of. So we'll do them right after this one. It's KOPN Blues on Broadway.

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0: And if that mockingbird don't sing, you told that girl you're gonna buy her a diamond ring. Well, I know you're gonna do that.

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Well, a lot of truth in that song. I gotta adjust my knob there. There you go. There I went, or there I am. But yeah, much truth there. That would be worth worth brawling over your Muddy Waters records. Eric Hughes, of course, from down in Memphis. And right ahead of that, it was Corey Harris doing Don't Let the Devil Ride from his Down Home Sophisticate album. What else? Oh, he's doing a couple of brand new ones from a guy named Tom Pavere. And strangely enough, I first looked at his last name and thought, he's got the same last name I got, but it just kind of at a glance looks like it, but it's P-E-V-E-A-R. It's a new one on me, but that's Tom's stuff from a new album called Songs from the Road. And we did Step It Up and Go and Sitting on Top of the World. We had Debbie Davies doing Chicago Line, and that, of course, was James Cotton in there blowing that harmonica. Nobody can make a train sound like that, like James can. That's some good stuff. Candy Cane, doing I Done Got Over It. Chicken Bone Slim was doing Man Down. Muddy Waters was doing I Can't Get No Grindin'. John Blues Boyd, I Heard the Blues Somewhere. And like I said, both of them have got, for lack of a better term, harpsichord keyboard kind of playing in them. Something a little different. And Richard Johnston and Jesse May Hemphill started it all off with Chickens and Gravy, going out by request to somebody who called in on the pledge line and made a donation, and we always appreciate that. And that brings us right around now, which is about 45 after the hour. So I will remind you, you can still call in. It's just you and me at this point. I'll have to answer the phone. 573-874-5676. You can do the online thing at kopn.org. I won't know about it for a while, but one is instant and the other one's kind of delayed. I'm going to get back to the music. I got a new one here from... I'm going to reach over here and grab it. That helps. It's from Merle Coryell. And what am I going to play on here? We're going to do the... The Pony Blues, old Charlie Patton song, and Baby Please Don't Go, which, of course, Big Joe Williams. And this is off of his latest album called Deep Blues. And he's got other good folks on here with him, as always. So we'll do that, and then maybe we'll do another one from Mitch Woods right after that. Make that phone ring if you can, because it's been kind of quiet tonight. 573-874-5676. Call and pledge your support.

But I got a tune on there that I did on my very first album as well. It's called Amber Lee, named after my lovely daughter, the lovely Miss Amber Lee. But it's really about a waitress I met at a truck stop one night.

tree. Ooh-wee, that's my Amber Lee. Now she got rhythm, ain't no doubt. Her chocolate shakes really knock me out. Biscuits and gravy are A number one, and her fried chicken is always well done. She got big brown eyes, ruby red lips, tray full of burgers, and a pocket full of chips.

Well, new stuff, Mitch Woods, of course, live stuff, and it's called A Night in New Orleans is the name of the album, and that's from this year. Mitch Woods, of course, you can tell, great piano player. Two in a row from Merle Coryell right ahead of that, doing Baby Please Don't Go and the Pony Blues, off of his latest called Deep Blues. And that brings us up to, well, just almost the top of the hour. Close enough for me to tell you it's KOPN 89.5 FM. And, of course, streaming live on the website at kopn.org. Always remind everybody that if you want to see the playlist, it's pretty much live on the website. If you got any questions, details, how do you spell that guy's name or whatever, maybe I mumbled and you didn't understand me, it's always a possibility. Check that out on the playlist. And then we have that two-week archive, which is well, pretty handy-dandy. You can listen to this or any other show for up to 2 weeks after it airs, as much as you like, as many times. And our newest system here, it's 15-minute segments that you can break it down into. If you can't stick around, you can come back and get in about when you left, I guess, is the best way to put it. But you don't have to listen to it all and all that. The old system, you had to do the whole show, and if you quit, well, you had to start over. That was no fun. And we always got new handy things here for you to use. And hope you use them, because that's why they're there. We are still doing the pledge drive. Got kind of quiet around here when my phone operator left. It's just you and me, but it's 573-874-5676. And if you haven't become a member, this would be a great time to do it. And it's a minimal amount of money if you divide it up per month, and that's the way they prefer it here. If you just do an auto charge on your card for like $5 a month, and you'll have to just hold off on one of those lattes, I guess, and it'll all balance out. But it's very affordable, and we do a good job here, and not we don't blow money around here, I'll put it that way. It's we buy what we gotta have and fix what we can, and it's kind of, well, it's a, I wouldn't say a co-op exactly, but it is community, so you're not buying big sky seats at the stadium or anything like you hear about some of those charities where they flying people around on jet airplanes to take them to ball games. We don't do that. We might hook you up with some free tickets or something if we got them, but that's because somebody gave them to us. But give us a call if you can, 573-874-5676, and I can get all your info here on the phone, because like I said, it's just you and me. And you and me and Andy T, because that's who I'm going to play next. Andy T, Nick Nixon Band. And, man, we'll see where we go from there, because I got a ways to go here for the rest of this hour, and I got to figure it out. That's the way it works. It's KOPN Blues on Broadway. I'm your host, Chris.

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1: Flash! KOPN Radio has just declared every Thursday afternoon a holiday. 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

good stuff. You know, I bet he'd play that when he comes to town. At least I'd hope so. That's a good song. Robert Cray doing Moan. Joe Louis Walker right ahead of that doing Alice in August was doing, what the heck was it? Tain't Nobody's Business If I Do. Coyote King's doing that long one in there called Drive Me. Smokin' Joe Kubek Band doing Soft Touch. Mark Cloutier right ahead of that doing the Texas Hop. Following up Andy T, Nick Nixon Band doing On My Way to Texas. It brings us around about 36 after the hour. I'm going to have to get back into it here to get all this played, and then BHD, the DJ, will be in here at the top of the hour bringing you rhythms from the future. So do stick around for that. I'm saying Robert would hopefully play that song when he gets here, and if you went over to that Full Moon Blues Fest, it'll be next Saturday over here at the Arcade District. I bet you Joe Louis is playing. He'd probably play this one because this is his new one. It's called Heart and the Soul. KOPN Blues on Broadway.

Billy Gibson Band doing Hip Hugger, which is a good tune. And I'm going to get that pumped up there. I can't hardly hear myself. It's either that or I'm going deep, you know. It's always a possibility. Yeah, I was lucky enough to get Billy Gibson came up and played down at Lincoln U a few years ago with Daddy Mac. And that was a nice show and got to see him there. He's who knows where these days, but he sure can blow harmonica. That's off the album Southern Livin'. And right ahead of that, we had Joe Lewis. That's his latest single. He doesn't do a lot of singles, but he did a couple lately. That one's called Heart and Soul. And like I said, he'll probably be playing that over there at the Full Moon Blues Fest because it's his newest, latest thing. But yeah, he's got plenty of good stuff for you. Anyway, I'm going to have to get out of here. BHD, the DJ, be in here before you know it. It's going to leave you with two in a row off of that new, kind of new, kind of old, Kenny Wayne Shepherd. It's Ledbetter Heights, the 30th anniversary session where they re-recorded everything. And like I said, it's maybe a little more like he's doing it now. We'll see you next week.

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My name is PhD the DJ, and this is Rhythms from the Future, spinning the latest in electronic dance music every Saturday night, 11 p.m. to midnight. This is a new one on Club Djembe Records. I think it's by Layla Black. We're going to start off with some Afro House. I got some DJ Locke queued up, along with some other ones, half off. But if you enjoy programming like this and you want to keep KOPN on the air where we spin stuff like this, I don't know very many programs like mine, Word Around Town or Rhythms from the Future, where I bring the latest in electronic dance music and mix it live, and Word Around Town where I bring local hip-hop to the airwaves. 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So we're still in our fundraiser drive, but I'm going to go get back behind the boards. I'll be back in a minute. 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

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For anyone just tuning in, this is Rhythm from the Future. I'm BHD the DJ, spinning electronic music live from 11 p.m. to midnight right here on KOPN. I am in the studios, and it is Pledge Drive. So,

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1: 1 minute on camera, I can
0: shoot. We got some techno lined up the last half of the block. And a little bit of dubstep. Gotta have a little bit of that.

heard a new one from Lars Friesman called Havoc off the System Collapse EP that just dropped. I've been listening to that one a lot in my car. It's really good. This one's by LPV called Warp Drive Wander. Got some Heart House queued up. And then maybe I'll end with a Uma song that I really like. And then we got Heavy Rotation up next. Stick around here on KOZ.

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1: Bring a chair. What up, gang?
0: Hello.
1: It is Sunday, September 20th. We're past midnight now. It's no longer the 19th.
0: Sunday 03.
1: We're approximately 3 minutes into the future now. You're living in the future with us. Isn't that freaking awesome? This is Heavy Rotation, here every Sunday from midnight to 2, and I'm here with you every third Sunday of the month. My name is Will, and I'm here with several friends, a number of friends. We got Steven.
2: Hi.
1: We got Roman.
0: Hello.
1: We got Jada.
3: What's up?
1: We got Priyanka.
4: Ah.
1: We're hanging out. We're listening to a playlist of Roman's creation because I got anxious and did not actually put together anything that I was planning to listen to this month in a cohesive order. But this playlist rules. Every 5 minutes while Roman was making it, she was showing it to me, be like, is this good? Is there anything on here you would take off? And not that I would, but this is how it went. I got to look over like a foreman who pretends to be important and be like, yeah, that looks good.
3: Yeah, it looks really good.
1: Yeah, it looks really good. Thank you for showing me. That looks really good. Anyway, there's some copy that Roman would love to read.
0: Hi.
1: Oh my God. What mic are you on again? That's three or two.
0: I'm on mic two.
1: Okay, go ahead.
0: Hi. We're closing out the pledge drive this today.
1: Yeah.
0: This Sunday. It's today now. It's Sunday 04. September 20th, it will be hosted at Gunter Hans at 7 Hit Street in downtown Columbia. It is a trivia fundraiser. 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
1: Mm-hmm, mm-hmm.
0: Again, that's this Sunday, which is today. Technically. 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
1: Yeah, and I mean, if you're thinking of like traditional trivia, don't do that. I've been to trivia nights hosted by Roman before.
0: Have you?
1: Yeah, you do goofy stuff. You do like the spoonerism questions. Those are always my favorite.
0: The before and afters.
1: Before, is that what you call them?
0: They're not spoonerism. Spoonerism is like
1: I know what
0: is sill with.
1: Yeah, I know what a spoonerism is, obviously, but it's like, yeah, it's like you give like the first half of a prompt and the second half of a prompt, and you're supposed to combine two subjects together.
0: Yes,
1: that's what you call them, though, the before and afters.
0: Yeah, because that's not what a spoonerism is.
1: It's not technically what a spoonerism is. You know what?
0: What was fun about this all night? You know that I can just go on like this. I'm very capable.
1: And I am too. And that's why we're going to cut it off now. We're going to stop this right now.
0: We're
1: going to
0: go into some tunes instead.
1: So true.
0: This playlist was kind of a spinoff of Drunk Boy Summer, which is a playlist that I made the summer that I decided to drop out of college.
1: Mm.
0: It was a really cool and awesome time in my life. I was really drunk and I was listening to the Beastie Boys a lot. And
1: they don't show up on this playlist a single time.
0: I know. I mean, we could edit that.
1: No, that's okay. But, I mean, we could. But
0: there's a line in Hold It Now, Hit It where MCA goes, "Every day I drink OE and I don't go to work." And I turned to Jack Talmadge and I said, "I'm gonna drop out." And I did.
1: You know, MCA, wherever his he might be right now, you know, given that, you know, he's no longer on this particular plane of existence, I'm sure he's really stoked that he made you drop out of school.
0: Yeah, no, historically, the Beastie Boys love when girls give up on education. I'm sorry to that man. I'm sorry that I let you down, MCA.
1: No! No! No! All right, so that was the Zeros with "Beat Your Heart Out." Yeah, this is I'm thinking about the time. It was like right after Paul's Boutique came out. It was like right before they did their turn and started actually doing socially conscious stuff. Where like Ad Rock is walking down the street and a guy walks up to him and he goes, "Dude, you're Ad Rock." And he's like, "Yeah, that's me." And he goes, "I listen to you guys all the time while I'm smoking dust." And Ad Rock is like,
0: I need to change my life.
1: He goes, "That was a joke.
0: I need to change the way I navigate."
1: Yeah. Coming up next, we got Uranium Club with That Clown's Got a Gun right here on 89.5 FM, KOPN Columbia. Mid-Missouri Source 4.
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0: What up, gang? It's 12:30 in the morning. You're still listening to KOPN. This is Heavy Rotation here every Saturday. Well, Sunday. I feel like I do this every week.
1: Every Saturday night, Sunday morning.
0: Yep. I briefly, like for half a second, had you on the queue. I don't know if you heard your voice.
1: I heard. I
0: reached up and hit the wrong button. Anyway, this is Heavy Rotation here until 2 a.m. We're having a blast playing that bubblegum stuff.
1: Yep.
0: You know what I mean. You know what I'm saying.
1: Yeah, no, if you don't like it,
0: get over it. We all like
1: listen
0: bubblegum
1: harder.
0: Stuff. Yeah, listen harder.
1: This is hardcore.
0: it could be. You know, if you try hard enough. If you really conceptualize hard enough, it could be hardcore. I'm doing that every day.
1: Anything's hardcore if you think about
0: it. We're playing pop hits. And throughout each week, just for the record, KOPN 89.5 brings you the opportunity to hear independent voices, deep dive local stories, local artists, and eclectic sounds you won't hear anywhere else on the radio dial. 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Well,
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0: Well, yeah, don't call it right now. 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Lost all that funding from the federal government.
1: That was what was paying Will's bills.
0: Yeah, it was paying my bills. I was living large.
1: Will was the last full-time rock and roll radio DJ.
0: It's true.
1: He got fired from WKRP in Cincinnati, and they just sent him here.
0: Yeah. Can you believe it? They had me up in the bungalow, man. Hammocks. I was just rolling from hammock to hammock, shoeless all day long.
2: Shoeless?
0: I would roll from my sleeping hammock to the microphone hammock.
2: No slippers in this scenario?
0: No, absolutely
1: the hammocks
0: not. My
1: were
0: feet,
1: so close to each
0: my
1: other.
0: My feet didn't touch even, the yeah. ground.
2: That's awesome.
0: I was utterly suspended. And then as soon as that funding dropped, I was on the ground again. And I hadn't stepped on my toes in probably 15 years. You can't imagine what happens to your muscles when you don't use them for that long, man. The atrophy immediately crumpled.
1: The man had to drink 4 Zion's energy drinks a day
0: just to keep strength in my legs.
2: This is an opportunity for you guys to call in. Does anybody know what Zion's energy drinks are chain stores?
0: No, they exist. People do be drinking them. I don't drink them anymore.
1: I haven't seen one since our former employer closed.
0: You know, it's interesting.
1: And it's probably because Will drank them all.
0: Yeah, I drank every last one in existence just to keep my legs upright. Yeah, and now I'm here. And I'm just fighting to stay alive every day.
1: Honey barbecue Fritos twists.
0: Every donation keeps me from crumpling into a pile like a sack of bricks, man. And we need that here at KOPN. Nobody wants to see that. Nobody wants to see a man who used to live in hammocks crumple into himself. Like something out of a Jim Henson movie.
2: That's awesome.
0: Nobody wants to see that.
2: More importantly, your donation will support the beautiful local voices of Mid-Missouri.
0: So true.
1: Much more importantly than Will's energy drink habit.
0: That's... Yeah, it's just completely
1: dry. I do believe he's got under control now.
0: That's right.
2: I haven't seen you drink an energy drink since... Your former employer.
0: Yeah, it's true.
1: I'm sure that you drank an energy drink during our trip to New Orleans.
2: No, you definitely drank a Red Bull.
0: I had two earlier today.
2: yeah.
1: We did drink some vodka Red Bulls. It gets kind of hazy. There was a certain point where Will and Emmy and I split off. Oh, we did drink those vodka Red Bulls at that pinball bar because they were like on a special.
0: That's right.
1: Yeah.
0: And then I think I had one at that first gay bar that she took us to. After that,
1: Golden Dragon,
0: something like that.
1: And then
0: it all
1: and then we

0: and be an ordered Dairy Queen. Because that was the only thing that I thought could cure me. I was like, I need chicken tenders and a blizzard.
1: If I remember right, we got back to the Airbnb and I chugged 2 glasses of water, both with a liquid IV in them. I woke up the next day feeling okay. But I'll never forget Emmy being like, I looked back and both of you were crying about 2 different things. And I didn't know what to do with either.
0: I kept on calling Emmy my sister-in-law.
2: That's cute.
0: I was like, you're like, you know, because I have a brother-in-law who like is fine, but Emmy is like the closest thing I have to like a cool in-law.
2: Mm. Mm-hmm.
0: And so it's true. It's mostly just because Will used to boss me around like a sibling.
2: Big ups to Emmy, who is not in Colombia at this time.
1: Yeah, she can't even hear all the nice things we're saying about her. Can you believe it?
2: I know.
0: And I would say them all anyway.
1: It's true.
0: I was talking about you earlier, Will, to our dear friends Thomas and Molly, because I was talking about how Steven and I, especially Jack to a lesser degree, we would be like just insubordinate enough when you were our boss that it would upset you, but not enough to get actually mad.
1: That time that Steven launched that rubber band in my face in store meeting.
0: The last real store meeting we had that wasn't just like a text because it was only like 4 people working there. Will was trying to like be serious and address whatever issue was necessary to be addressed, and Steven just turned to me and goes, "Watch this," and made a rubber band gun.
1: I could have killed him.
0: I had never seen Will. He didn't say anything. He was just like, "Guys, this is serious." But I knew. I was like, "Oh man, Steven, you were the only person that could have gotten away with that. If I did that, I probably would have been
1: Steven's
0: fired."
1: Just got that impish energy.
2: Yeah. I wish I could have been a fly on the wall for that one.
0: I think about it often.
1: Nobody was firing rubber bands at Stefan, man. Just me.
0: Still mad about it.
1: I just got it. Anyway, let's talk about the music we heard. We had the Zeros of Beat Your Heart Out. We had that Clown's Got a Gun by Uranium Club. We had
0: Will's pausing, and we're going to move on.
1: We had, after the song there, we had the King Kong and Barbecue Show with Hold Me Tight. We had No Bunny with I Am a Girlfriend. The OCs. Oh, shit. I mean, shoot. I Was Denied.
0: Gosh darn it.
1: The OCs. I just haven't thought about that in a long time. Anyway, after that, they do rock. The Exploding Hearts with I'm a Pretender. Ted used to play the OCs at work all the time. Dang.
0: Shout out Ted.
1: Yeah, shout out Ted.
0: Much love.
1: Much love. Big ups to Ted. The Gizmos with Pay, Hoosier Hysteria. And coming up next, we got The Scientists. That rules.
0: We listened to Scientists.
1: We did? Oh, you're right. That's actively playing. So we had The Scientists, but it'll never happen again. Oh, even better, we have The Descendants coming up next.
0: Ooh, speaking of old coworkers.
1: Yeah.
0: When I was crafting this playlist, I said, "How do we feel about the Descendants being on this playlist?" And Will was like, "Of course." And a couple moments later, because I wasn't actually listening when I asked the question out loud, was like, "Wait, I said this, but I didn't listen. How do we feel about the Descendants?" And Will was like, "Of course, obviously, we're gonna put the Descendants on." And I was just like, "Man, I have a vivid memory of you making fun of me." And I realized it was not you, but our other darling former coworker, Stefan, being a contrarian and probably just making fun of me to make fun of me.
2: Most likely.
0: Or maybe even Ted. We just shouted him out for being cool, but also he would also make fun of me for no reason sometimes.
1: Yeah.
0: I was also just 17 and annoying, so I guess that's fair.
1: Yeah.
2: That's life.
1: All right. All right, let's get back to the music here. We got The Descendants with Suburban Home. This is a track that literally everyone knows. Everyone and your mother knows this song, and they all love it. There's not a single person on this planet that doesn't like this song. This is The Descendants with Suburban Home here on KOPN 89.5 FM. Stay tuned.

0: We back. It's 1:05 in the morning. We're hanging out. We're talking about music. We're playing board games. It's awesome. We got the CMYK game in here called Hot Streak, which I played 9 months ago and forgot literally every rule of. So we're scouring the rule book. We're in there looking for the kernel. It's awesome. At the beginning of the block, we had the Descendants with Suburban Home. We had Ed Hall with Cedric. We had Mean Jeans with Born on a Saturday Night. We had Super Chunk with
1: Slack Mother Effer.
0: A Giant Dog with Sleep When Dead. That song rules. We had The Spits with Tonight. We had Royal Headache with Psychotic Episode. La Peste with Better Off Dead. The Carbonas with Blackout. And then finally, at the top of the hour, well, top of the block, close to the top of the hour, this one we're doing this break, we had Steroid with Rock Your Own Way, an Australian band. That dude does the synthesized baby voice. You'll love to hear it. Some of us do. I love it. I love the way it sounds. I don't know about you guys.
2: I like it.
0: Thank you, Priyanka. Thank you.
1: It's good stuff.
0: We're in here just hanging out, shooting the mad ass.
1: I had a question for you guys.
0: Yeah. What do you got?
1: Do you guys think that dueling to the death?
0: Okay.
2: Yes.
1: Between two consenting adults should be legal?
2: Yes.
3: Yeah.
1: Will's just against it because we would have dueled to the death already.
0: Yeah.
1: And
0: probably.
1: I would have won.
0: Well, it's just like. Hell, man. There's got to be, like, you'd have to go. See, the thing is, here's what I want, right? I want you to have to go and have it notarized. Where
1: okay.
0: It's like, you gotta.
1: I think that that's the implication of the consent.
0: You gotta go to court. You gotta sit through a civil court afternoon where you're, like, watching people get prosecuted for shoplifting or parking tickets. And in those 3.5 hours where you're waiting for the judge to call your...
1: Do I actually hate this guy that much?
0: Yeah, it's like that. You're going to realize in that period you don't actually want to die. You don't actually want to kill anybody. So by the time he calls you up, and he's pissed already, the judge, you guys are like, well, actually, Your Honor, I think I just want to go home and take a nap. He's like, he like scrapes his fingers across his face and his glasses fall off the table.
1: You don't seem passionate enough about potentially killing this guy. Mm-hmm.
0: That's actually, I would love that to be a factor as well, where it's like, you get up there and you still want to do it. The judge is like, I don't think you're passionate enough.
1: I refuse to allow it.
0: Yeah. Yeah, that could be good.
2: I like that.
0: But also, see, here's the other thing, where it's like, well, maybe not, because it's like, you consent to a duel with another man,
1: mm-hmm,
0: or woman. You know, let's open the floor.
1: Let's be egalitarian.
0: Yeah, let's open the floor up.
1: I think that any of the people that I would be willing to duel hypothetically, I don't think there's any man in my life that I would be willing to duel.
0: Well, it's like, so
1: there's what? Like one woman I could think of that I'd be willing to duel.
0: You have been, you know, you're really upset with somebody, right? And you're like, man, I'd love to duel.
1: I'd be willing to duel Jack Talmadge for not being here tonight.
0: So true. Yep. But then, unbeknownst to you, Jack has been training for years. Just like in their backyard, freaking lead ball pistol, single shot against targets over and over. They've got like 10 single shot musket loading pistols that they've just
2: pictures of you on the target.
1: If you duel, you have to duel with muskets.
0: Right.
2: Oh.
0: It's like single shot spherical bore pistols. That's it. That's all you get. You don't get a second shot. And Jack's out there. They've got 10 of them.
1: I won't need a second shot.
0: And they've got like 10 pistols. And every day they go out, they load all 10. And they're just, you know, side profile, aim, bang.
1: Oh, like that Turkish guy at the Olympics.
0: That's right. Well, that's, you know, this is how it's done. Side profile to make yourself smaller. Aim, fire, and then they pick up the second one, aim, fire. There's like a big straw bale with a target in their backyard. You don't know this. You don't know they're
1: You know, I haven't been in Jack's backyard in a long time. Maybe that's why.
0: But you challenge.
1: They've been hiding it from me.
0: And maybe this is part of it. Like, if you're the kind of person that's challenging somebody to a duel for your literal life, you know, because, like, I'm not doing that, and it's because I'm not in my backyard every day. with 10 single shot.
1: Jack's been secretly training to kill me for years.
0: Right. I'm not in my backyard with every day with 10 muzzle bore.
1: All they have to do is like sneak a shrimp into my lunch.
0: But that's not honorable. You know what I'm saying?
1: Yeah. Like, yeah. No, no. You're right. If they want to kill me, they want
0: to
1: kill me.
0: Well, it's like the whole idea of the duel is just like, one, it's like I'm really mad at you and I want to do something about it. But the other idea, the idea that's like maybe more talked about, at least at the time, is just like it's divine combat where it's like God decides who is right.
1: It's, yeah.
0: And God is going to guide my bullet into your skull. And that proves that I was right about our petty argument that we probably shouldn't have killed each other over. But one of those dudes trained for years, and the other guy was just drunk. And I don't want to be either of those guys. And that's why I'm not in my backyard with 10 single-shot muzzle-loading
3: pistols. I'm telling you, if this is legalized, I am going to be in my backyard with 10 singles.
1: Premeditated dueling.
3: It's not that I want to duel, but if someone offers me a duel, I want to take it and I want to win and I want to, you know, I want that glory.
0: People will be buying me drinks over this for years.
3: Yep.
0: That's all I'm looking for.
3: Yep.
1: I can't believe you finally killed that guy. Let me buy you a beer.
0: Which U.S. president? It was Andrew Jackson, right? Where, like, his body was exhumed after his death, and they found, like, 10 lead shot BBs in his abdomen from various duels that did not kill him.
1: That's why he did the Trail of Tears.
3: Wow.
1: He was just experiencing lead poisoning.
3: Legitimately.
1: He was just having a bad day.
0: Andrew Jackson is such a polarizing figure, like, right? Where it's like, man.
1: Is he? I think he's mostly just bad. Like he was mostly just like a bad guy.
0: It's like, man, it's really cool that he won all those duels, but the Trail of Tears kind of sucked.
1: Yeah,
0: really sucked big time.
1: Homeboy was severe. he was like a badass in a major way. But he was like, I don't know. So it was like Pol Pot, I guess. Like that it was like intense. It was like intense.
0: Thank you, Priyanka. That's the bit of levity I was looking for. the despotic warlord Pol Pot.
1: I didn't rewatch. I watched it for the first time. I watched Secret Honor.
0: Yeah.
1: Which is the Robert Altman film based off of some play. It's like Richard Nixon monologuing to himself, basically. Philip Baker Hall plays Richard Nixon. A tear came to my eye. It made me feel bad for Richard Nixon. And I was like, man.
3: Jeez, the power of cinema.
1: The power of cinema, indeed. No, I was like, that man is... my number... Like, Roman enemy number one is always Ronald Reagan.
3: Yeah.
1: But... Number Nixon, two, close Nixon, third. Nixon is...
0: No, you don't get to circumvent the electoral process.
1: I don't get to circumvent the electoral process?
0: And be okay in my book. I was raising my eyebrows at you because of, well, you know, we're living in a very particular time. That's all I'll say.
1: You're talking about...
0: No, we're
1: talking about Florida in the year 2000 and nothing else.
0: And nothing else.
1: No, well, and here's the thing is, some guy who has a propensity for couches, like, he said something recently where he was like,
3: what? Some guy with the propensity for couches?
1: He was like, if Watergate happened today, it'd be like a 24-hour news cycle, and it's like, man, that's a... not good.
0: Yeah.
1: That's
0: yeah.
1: not cool, dude. Yeah. Like,
3: correct.
1: Watergate like destroyed Americans' faith in the electoral like system.
0: Yeah.
1: And you're just like, man, we do that every day.
3: But literally but no. Watergate 100 times worse happens at least once a week.
0: But yeah, you're talking about, you know, like how Richard Nixon, you know, you're shedding a tear for Richard Nixon. It reminds me of that,
1: I'm just saying Philip Baker Hall is a great actor.
0: Sure. But it reminds me of that essay that Ben Stein wrote about Richard Nixon, because he was the speechwriter for Nixon.
1: Oh, yeah.
0: He was big time in Nixon.
1: He was also in...
0: Ferris Bueller's Day Off.
1: Fun fact.
0: Yeah, that's Ben Stein. For anybody that's listening that doesn't know who Ben Stein is, Bueller. That's him. That's Ben Stein. He was also the speechwriter for Nixon.
3: That's crazy.
0: And he was like, the thesis of his paper was like, yeah, the Watergate scandal was bad, but he was a good guy. I just don't understand. That was the whole thesis of the paper. Obviously, like, he's a loquacious guy. The paper is, like, better written than that. But, like,
1: I'm sure he said it exactly like how you said it. It was mostly, like, Nixon just freaking out because he's like, I did everything right. I never should have been president, but I did it. Anybody can be president because I was president. And it's like, I feel like that's
0: what
1: the takeaway should be.
0: The camera pans down, and then you see the pineapple and cottage cheese and glass of milk on the table, and then he just digs in.
1: Have you seen that photo? Pineapple and cottage cheese together?
3: Yes!
0: That you've never seen that photo?
1: I have. No, I'm weird about dairy and fruit.
0: Yeah, I mean, I'm not into that either. But it's like,
3: they sell it in the grocery store.
0: You get the rings of pineapple, you put the cottage cheese in the middle, and then you have the milk on the side. Isn't that fun?
3: Oh, the milk on the side is actually crazy, but, I mean, cottage cheese and pineapples, it's like a... It's fire.
1: Insane. We all have our least favorite presidents. What is y'all's favorite president?
3: Favorite.
1: That's
3: really hard because I don't really believe in organized government.
4: Yeah, that's a terrible question.
1: And that's why I like asking.
3: Yeah, it's way more interesting than who's your least favorite president because
1: everyone's like, oh, Ronald Reagan was evil.
3: Ronald Reagan, Nixon, Trump.
1: Yeah.
3: Go down the list, basically.
1: Thomas Jefferson owned slaves, easy.
3: Yeah.
1: Like,
3: favorite?
0: Roman's just going to say Jimmy Carter. They just love talking about Jimmy Carter, man.
1: Hey, no other president's brother had his own beer.
3: What beer?
0: No other president.
1: Billy Beer.
0: Peanut farms.
1: Billy Carter had his own beer. I have a six-pack of Billy Beer at home right now. I'm going to drink it. And die because it's 56 years old.
0: I've been waiting for a very special moment to dig into this.
3: My favorite president is the one who ate too many cherries.
1: Zachary Taylor.
0: Zachary Taylor. I love that.
1: Zachary Taylor.
0: That was a big slackers event.
1: Ancestor of Stephen Sheffield.
0: That's right.
1: Yeah.
0: We talk about that all the time.
1: Yeah, no, too many cherries and milk. That's how Will and I were going to take Stephen down.
3: Nice. It runs in the family.
0: If I understand correctly, it was like a bacterial infection, but nobody knew how to diagnose it.
1: Yeah, it was like they weren't like pasteurizing their milk.
0: I don't know. And I guess he just had too many cherries.
1: It's like, oh, he ate a lot of cherries and milk today, so I guess that was an overdose of cherries and milk.
0: I love this, right? Because that's prototype. That's like classic scientific method, where it's like you see a cause, you see the end result, and you're like, well, type A to B. He ate too many cherries and drank too much milk. I saw him do it, and then he died.
3: That is my hypothesis. Too many cherries and milk.
0: I've never seen somebody eat that many cherries and drink that much milk. And then he died. So, wow, that's it.
1: That's how they're going to get
0: that.
1: Me.
3: That'll do it. Okay, we have two other people in the room. What are your guys' favorite president?
0: Yeah, Jenna, who's your favorite president?
4: My mom.
1: Steven's favorite president is his mom.
0: Awesome.
1: Yeah. Jada.
4: My favorite president is also Steven's mom.
1: Aww.
0: That's awesome.
1: I almost said Anne, but that's Jack's mom. Steven, your mom is Stephanie.
3: Stephanie.
1: I knew it was something like that.
5: Yeah, very similar to mine.
0: Steven's parents had the same naming convention as Will Smith and Jada Pinkett. You know, they're just naming each other various combinations of letters from their names.
5: Yeah, my mom's name is Stephanie.
3: Isn't it insane that out of Will Smith and Jada Pinkett, three of those four names are in this room right now?
0: That's crazy. Now
3: sorry, I didn't mean to cut you off, Steven.
5: No, it's fine. It's the start of Stephanie, the end of Darren.
1: Mm.
3: Oh.
5: But that's not why.
4: And you share your dad's middle name.
5: Yeah.
0: Wow.
5: Anyways, I would say my favorite president is LBJ because he needed the extra room in his pants.
3: Lyndon B. Oh man, he was schlongin?
5: Yeah.
0: Oh yeah, no. Now that you mention it, Taft is my favorite president because he had to get lifted in and out of the bathtub by the crane.
3: That's what I was trying to think about.
1: Rumor. That is not true. However, the LBJ thing is true. There is the most, I can't repeat it on air, but it is like the best record. Actually, I could say a lot of it.
0: You said recording.
1: There's a recording of a phone call that he made to like some tailor in Washington, D.C., and he was like ordering a new pair of pants. And he's like,
3: it's 12.
1: He's lady. Like, listen, he's from Texas too, so he's got like this accent. And he's like, all right, so I need this new pair of pants. And what I need from you is I need a couple extra inches in the pockets. Make sure I have enough room for everything. And then in the crotch, you know, down where your nuts hang, I need a couple extra inches, just some room, down from where the zipper, back to my bunghole. And this tailor's just like, yes, Mr. President.
0: Your secret's safe with me.
1: He also called his male appendage Jumbo. Yeah. and he would make people watch him use the toilet as kind of like a big dog
3: superiority
1: move.
3: Contest.
1: Yeah, like he would, if he was, you know, taking a dump, he would be like, oh, join me. How girls are like, hey, I need to go to the bathroom, like, let's keep talking. I don't want to stop talking. Come to the bathroom with me while I pee. He would do that while doing like diplomatic relations.
0: Sorry, girls do that? Just
5: yeah,
0: because well, if I've got to pee, I'm gonna go do that.
5: He'd be like, hey, diplomat, can you come in here? I need somebody to hold my nuts while I'm pooping so they don't hit the water.
1: No, yes.
3: Of course.
1: Were you going to answer the...
6: Yeah. I had a diabolical bathroom experience.
0: Hold on. So we gotta clarify. We're talking about FCC regs. We can't talk about explicit bathroom activities. I want to make that clear.
6: No, there's nothing explicit.
0: Okay.
6: Nothing explicit.
0: So go on then. No.
6: I was visiting a friend in Chicago, and we went into the bathroom of this bar, and you walk into the bathroom and the urinals are right there, so the guys just have to go while everybody's in line to get to the stalls. So
3: what
6: it's
3: the
6: just
3: heck?
6: Like on all angles you can just watch everybody using the bathroom.
0: Whoa.
3: That's insane.
0: That is diabolical.
6: Yeah. And then there's mirrors.
3: Did you look?
0: Well, how could you not?
6: It's kind of impossible. They like literally.
0: They
6: set
0: make
6: it up.
0: Hard not to.
6: They set it up in a way that you can just see everything.
3: Shoot.
1: Well, to answer your question, yes, girls go to the bathroom together, as you've probably noticed in your lifetime.
0: Well, yeah, but it's just like, man, I would love to keep this conversation going. Come with me,
1: dude. I will be in my own home. I think I've done this to Priyanka. Where I've like been like in my own home telling a story, and I'm like, I need to use the ladies' room, and I will leave the door open. Or invite my whatever friend I'm talking to.
3: Some of the best nights of my life have been with my friends in the bathroom at Clicks.
1: Oh,
0: huh?
3: I definitely have gone number one in the presence of Roman. Forest, Jack probably wants. I have bladder shyness, so like.
0: Yeah, we're gonna be in there for a while.
3: Yeah.
1: Jada
3: definitely.
1: Girls,
3: not at Clicks.
1: Girls pee in front of each other. That's just the truth.
3: It's just a little. It's just a little liquid.
0: All right, we're moving on. we're gonna play.
1: What's
0: some
1: coming
0: music
1: up next,
0: here.
1: Will?
0: We're coming up next. Oh, we've got the space S words. And why are so many of the bands we're playing tonight, Roman? Why did so many of them have...
1: You know how many times I was like, hey, Will, look at this list.
0: Is that why you were asking?
1: Part of it.
0: Oh, my God. Okay. So we got that. It's a song called I'm in Love. After that, we got Tyvek. A band with a storied history here at KOPN.
1: I almost debated not...
0: I mean, I don't have any
1: just
0: trauma.
1: Just to not remind you.
0: I mean, it is my trauma, but, like, you know, I don't care. It's a song called 4312 coming up after that. We got a bunch of songs later, too. Hey, do me a favor. Stay tuned.

0: Thank you. We live by night.
1: We live by night.
0: We live by night.
2: Here we are, 1:51 in the morning. I've gotten up and sat down from my bare cheeks on the concrete floor so many times.
3: He has pants on.
2: I don't know. I just don't know.
4: Just let the record show.
2: I don't know that my back is going to recover is what I'm saying. I'm old as hell.
4: Yeah, my knees hurt. I'm not in good shape, guys. It's not going well.
2: All right, we had... We had, where was the top of the block? Tyvek, 4312. We had Bus Stop by TV Repairman. The Gizmos with Biscuits and Gravy. The Cowboys with Redheaded Girlfriend. The Almighty Defenders with Kona Light. These songs are so short. Country Teasers with Thank You God for, what's the rest of that track title, Roman?
3: Not Thank You God for Sending Me an Angel.
2: Making
3: Me an Angel.
2: Thank you, thank you. The Head Coatees with Davy Crockett. 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And The Gories with Hey Hey, We're The Gories.
3: What? That's crazy. What?
2: You love a band with a theme song. You love that. Chad Christ had one of those back when we were still doing Chad Christ. I was thinking about that project recently. God, that was so much fun. Anyway, this has been Heavy Rotation. We're up till 2 until Mystery Science Radio takes over. We got a few more songs for you, but almost certainly, we'll probably run right up on it, actually. Coming up next,
3: Quick Fast.
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3: Please do that. 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
2: we got a lot of lovely pledges. $89.50 donated all at once or over a 12-month period. We'll get you one of our awesome t-shirts. 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I got to pick one of those up myself, as a matter of fact. They're so cool this season.
3: There's also a little trivia fundraiser at Gunter Hans at 6 p.m. tomorrow. Trivia. Lots of fun. And you might be able to win a t-shirt.
2: Mm. I do believe somebody in this room might be hosting tomorrow night.
3: Somebody in this room whose name
4: is not me.
3: Roman.
4: Oh!
3: Ever heard of him? It'll be a lot of fun. Every time that we host these trivias, everyone has a lot of fun, even though it is intentionally very hard. So, you know, if you win, then not only are you super smart, but you're like the smartest. And you helped community radio along the way.
4: Yeah.
2: Well, thanks for listening, homies. Coming up next, we got the Country Teasers again with a song called Anytime Cowboy. Thank you again. I hope you have a great rest of your night. 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
4: Gabble-dee-gabble-dee-gabble.

KOP and Columbia folks, we are here live in studio once again. We are back at it again. My name is Tony. Be here for the next several hours, doing my best to entertain. So let's get to it. Play some music. We can start with the new Okonski cassette tape. Enjoy.

0: What is this?
1: It's between me and my God.
0: George Grorian chants.
1: Oh no! My foot fell asleep. I'm in trouble.
0: What?
1: Oh, my foot!
0: I rode my bike here.
1: Whoa! What's wrong with you?
0: I lost my damn mind. Cause it's pleasure drive time, baby.
1: Oh yeah. Oh, cracking open Michael Bublé.
0: Yeah, there's people staying in my house right now, and they're like, bring some beer home. And I said, first of all, I'm on my bike.
1: Oh, is she in town?
0: Yeah, here for a wedding.
1: Oh.
0: And second of all, I'm going to the radio station. What are you, ignorant?
1: Are you ignorant or Turkish?
0: I'm joking.
1: I'm just
0: joking.
1: You
0: know, we had a... Did you hear we got a big donation?
1: A big dodo?
0: Yeah.
1: I did not.
0: I'm trying to remember who it was.
1: $69 and 69 cents.
0: I think an old friend of the show.
1: Disgraced former friend of the show.
0: Oh, yeah. Definitely. Big time. And they did it for the fame, too.
1: They did it for the clout.
0: Oh, my God. Our friend Peter in St. Louis. $500.
1: Whoa.
0: I know. I said, that's more money than me and Tony make in an entire month combined.
1: I ain't got that kind of money.
0: No way, man.
1: You crazy?
0: I came up here to eat.
1: I came up here to steal all the snacks and leave.
0: This is the tiniest little orange I've ever seen in my life.
1: $500. We went and saw
0: clams.
1: Clamorinos.
0: I'm a clam.
1: Smackers.
0: I feel bad.
1: Yeah.
0: Terrible program.
1: I went and saw the
0: Gary
1: new...
0: Gary even said that. He's like, your guys' show is terrible.
1: Terrible. Saw the new Resident Evil movie.
0: We get more hate mail than anybody.
1: We're the G.G. Allen of KOPN.
0: Resident Evil.
1: Went and saw it.
0: That is pretty funny.
1: Yeah, it's pretty crazy.
0: It's kind of like a departure.
1: Yes and no. I mean, yeah.
0: I haven't seen it.
1: Yeah. I will say, have you seen the trailer for it?
0: I don't think so.
1: Okay. I will say there was, and I get so happy when
0: it's like
1: people,
0: someone lost in Raccoon City or something.
1: Kind of, but they did something in the trailer. I'm not going to spoil it, but they did something in the editing of the movie from the trailer. You know, you see a trailer like six times, you like kind of like, you know, the beat. And so when it pops up in the movie, you're like, oh, this is where this happens.
0: Yeah.
1: There is something in the trailer
0: that's led to believe
1: that
0: leads you
1: that. Yeah. It sets you up to imagine like, okay, I know exactly what's about to happen.
0: Damn.
1: But there's something else that happens in that scene that they don't show you in the trailer. So, you know, like you're watching, like, oh yeah, I know what's about to happen. I've seen the trailer.
0: Right.
1: And then something comes out of left field and it like totally catches you off guard and it's fantastic.
0: All right.
1: And I was like, that was so well done. Cause I'm watching it thinking like, nothing's gonna jump out and scare me right now. Boy, was I wrong. And I said, good job.
0: That's good.
1: I said, good job.
0: I like when you guys figured it out. Yeah. Stuff.
1: Do you remember when the trailer for The Last of Us 2 came out? They did the same thing. There's a scene in the game, where Ellie is like all these people are like bearing down on her, and Joel grabs her and like pulls her back, and he's like, I'm here, I got you. That scene happens in the game, but it's a completely different character because Joel dies so early, but they didn't want people to know that.
0: Right.
1: And it's like, oh, wow, that's like really clever. It took them like almost no
0: effort
1: to.
0: Oh, he's in the game. Don't worry.
1: Yeah. Like, he'll be at this part with you in the game. Like, no worries.
0: Right at the beginning.
1: What's the worst that could happen?
0: Right.
1: You know? And I was like, oh, that's so clever. That's so good. I love when people, you know, subvert your expectations a little bit by lulling you into a sense of comfort or making you think, oh, I know what's going on here, and then you actually don't know what's going on here.
0: Did you eat any of your snacks?
1: Look, you already said it. I toasted myself a bagel.
0: Did you really?
1: I did, yeah.
0: I'm going to do that.
1: It's pretty good.
0: I'm going to eat so much that I'm going to fall asleep up here.
1: You're going to eat so much stuff that even if you gave a $500 donation, it wouldn't cover the amount of snacks you
0: I'm going to eat that much in food, at least.
1: I'm leaving here with something.
0: I think tomorrow night there's a trivia night.
1: Yes.
0: Not Mexico Mart.
1: Yes.
0: It's a separate deal.
1: Yes.
0: At Gunter Hans. Correct. Heard about this? Have you seen this?
1: Yes, I know it exists.
0: Grateful Dead themed.
1: Mm-hmm.
0: I don't think
1: I'm gonna try to go, but they are doing like an extensive amount of construction in the house. And so I have to like get things ready, and I was gonna do it today, but then I got asked to work tonight.
0: Are they opening the walls?
1: Yeah.
0: Damn.
1: Yeah, they're fixing. So the downstairs shower has had like a leak in it, and it is like
0: caused some problems.
1: It like caused some mold in between the wall, and then it was like dripping down into the downstairs, the basement bedroom you lived in.
0: Oh yeah.
1: And so there's like mold in there.
0: Classic
1: so
0: bedroom.
1: They're gonna come like clean that out, and from what I gather, like rip out the shower and put a new one in.
0: Whoa.
1: So which is pretty cool.
0: Just tear it out of the wall.
1: Yeah. And so we have to like clear out like a path for them. I've got to like I don't.
0: They're doing it tomorrow?
1: Well, they're going to start on Monday.
0: Monday, yeah.
1: But I need to like I don't know exactly like I don't know if they're going to work in my room or not. They didn't say they were, but I assume that they might because the shower is connected to the wall in my bedroom.
0: They need to remove all the walls.
1: Yeah. But you're not
0: just on the first
1: this.
0: Floor.
1: They gave us so the upstairs roomies are fine, but Dawson and I have been given a 2-week lease in a place that you are familiar with.
0: Oh boy,
1: it's the Purple House on Otto.
0: Really?
1: Yeah,
0: my old house.
1: Yeah, yeah. So
0: I don't remember what the address was.
1: 1008.
0: Yeah, 1008 Otto.
1: Yeah. So
0: that house is great.
1: I kept joking that we're going to just have like a crazy party in there. There's no furniture to break. There's nothing.
0: You could pretty much do a zip line to Rose.
1: Yeah.
0: The Rose lot.
1: Yeah.
0: Or yard, rather.
1: And so I was like, look, hey, let's just let
0: Are the
1: rip.
0: Two of you going to live there?
1: No. So it's
0: for
1: it's,
0: 2 weeks or
1: It's
0: something?
1: Confusing. Like I think that they legally have to give us this lease. But
0: no one's living in the Purple House?
1: No, I would have to bring over my bed and clothes everything. Yeah. And I'm like, I'd want to bring pots and pans over there to like cook food. Like,
0: yeah.
1: And I
0: turn
1: leave.
0: It into a flop house.
1: Yeah. Yeah, exactly. It's like night shift or something.
0: Used mattress on the floor and then, you know, tourniquet, some heroin.
1: Tourniquet. This is like a Saw movie.
0: Heroin.
1: Yeah. Heroin, Frank.
0: You just need to lay on that mattress and, just be on drugs.
1: That's a tall order. You're going to have to give me some time.
0: I'm going to need a little time on that one.
1: Yeah. Oh, my God.
0: Yes. So you get called into work every Saturday.
1: Pretty much. Well, I think it's going to the weather is about to change.
0: Like in like 36 hours.
1: Yeah.
0: Finally.
1: So
0: I have a theory, a very good theory, that this heat is making everyone crazy.
1: You think they're crazy from the heat?
0: Including myself.
1: Oh, okay.
0: Yeah.
1: What has caused your...
0: I don't know. I just feel it. It's just like...
1: It's been so hot for so long.
0: Like being on being in a slow cooker for a month straight.
1: Yeah.
0: And no, like, I'm the kind of person that, like, only turns on the AC if I have to.
1: Yeah.
0: And it's been on every single day for the last month.
1: Yeah.
0: Like, there's no getting around
1: Energy
0: it.
1: Bills have been going crazy.
0: And the low, if the low is, like, 77 or 78 every night, that's not helping anybody.
1: No.
0: That's no good.
1: No. I bet those HVAC guys are, like...
0: Like Sunday night, it's going to drop, and I'm like going to open all my windows and doors. And
1: Yeah. I'll be crawling in through a couple of them. But yes.
0: Although, it'll be good for those guys.
1: Yeah.
0: A little easier.
1: Yeah. So.
0: Just be like, hey, let's move this along. I'll help you guys. Yeah. Let's do this. Yeah. No, we don't need to take a break. Let's keep working.
1: Yeah. What if we just kept going? Hear me out.
0: I've worked on some jobs like that with some people where they're like, oh, they go really slow. And I'm like, I only have an hour to help you.
1: Yeah.
0: Like, let's, we got to go.
1: Yeah. It's So.
0: No, we don't need to move that fast.
1: Yeah. No, I was bummed. I was going to go see. Lunchtime. They were putting, they had some, they put Blade Runner back in the theater. I was like, oh, I don't know if I've ever seen it.
0: The newest one.
1: Yeah. Yeah.
0: That movie's great.
1: Yeah, I wanted to see it.
0: And was great in the theater.
1: Yeah, I didn't get to see it. I didn't go with you guys.
0: Yeah.
1: Because you guys went and saw it in IMAX. So I was like, oh, cool, I'll go. And the text came in. I was like, well,
0: planes there's a are... scene in that movie. And like, you know, sometimes there's certain movies I'm like, oh, I'm glad I saw that in the theater.
1: Yeah.
0: Like Roma is one of those movies where like the sound design was so awesome. Even that horror movie from last year that was all about the podcaster. And it was like this super low budget horror film, but the sound was done in such a way that it was like you kept looking behind you because you were like, I keep thinking someone's behind me, and then the character in the movie like hears that, and then they look.
1: Are you talking about Long Legs or which one are you talking about?
0: This one, it was like, I want to say it was like Canadian, and it was made for like $1 million, and it's like this lady receives these files, and she does like a like unsolved mystery podcast. Oh, okay. And it's like anyone who listens to this has died sort of thing.
1: Okay.
0: So like they're like listening to it in chunks, and like as it's, they do it like over the course of several nights, and like as they do it like things just start to ratchet up, and then of course it like reaches this like fever pitch at the end where like literally all hell breaks loose.
1: Okay.
0: But the sound design was like one of these, and the Blade Runner was at 2046. There's a scene in this movie where
1: 2049, 2046, different.
0: Right.
1: Different film.
0: Or a band, I can't remember.
1: No, that's that Wong Kar Wai.
0: Yeah. So in the Blade Runner sequel, there's a scene where, you know, the new Blade Runner is going to go try to find the
1: old one,
0: the exiled old Blade Runner. And he's like essentially in this like abandoned casino in like post Fallout, like Vegas. And he's looking for him, and then he finds him. And they're on the stage where this like, it's glitching out, but it is like a hologram of Elvis that is performing while they're fighting, but it's like glitching out and cutting in and out like while they're fighting. And it's just like one of these like visually and like sound, like super dense sound scenes where like in the theater, I was like, after it happened and was over, I was like, that's one of the coolest scenes in a movie. Like with that sound that I've like ever seen. And it was specifically the sound design too, but also, of course, fighting while a hologram of Elvis.
1: You just made me think.
0: Performing.
1: There's this. I don't know why we're giving these people like any sort of like anything, but there's this like AI actress that they have created that they're like marketing. I'm like, nobody wants this.
0: Just like, that's a role that Jared Leto could have played.
1: Right. Yeah. It's just like, what do we do? Like, nobody's gonna be like, oh, I need to go see her next film. It's like they can turn out this crap as much as they want. Anyway, for whatever reason.
0: But it's the way that you use it.
1: For whatever reason, I don't know why, but Piers Morgan is interviewing this AI actress. And it's him and then this other guy and then this woman, this AI woman thing. And it's so unnatural. It's like exactly like when you prompted an AI like ChatGPT or whatever.
0: That's such an interesting question.
1: Yeah, there's like this like pause and then they start talking because they're like processing the information. But somehow in the middle of the interview, it glitches out and she stops speaking English and just starts speaking in Mandarin.
0: Awesome.
1: And they were just like looking around like, and I'm like, this is all the advertising you need that this will never ever work. It will never work.
0: Yeah.
1: Like, and
0: have you seen the one where the guy has the three chatbots and he's trying to get them together to count to 100?
1: Yeah. Yeah.
0: Okay. So let's circle back. So you start with one and then I'll continue from there. Okay. Yeah. Very good. Now you say one. Okay. One. And then I'm going to say two. Yeah. But just say it. Okay. So You're going to say one, and then I'll say two. And this goes on for like 10 minutes, and by the time, you know, they've made it to like five.
1: Yeah.
0: Just like,
1: yeah. I like what? the one too. I saw one where a guy was like, hey, how many R's are in the word strawberries? And it's like, there are two R's in strawberries. And it's like, okay, can you just, I think there's three. And he's like, no, there's definitely two.
0: Can you break it down?
1: He's like, can you spell it for me? And then he spells like, okay, did you hear that you said three R's when you spelled strawberries? Like, there are only two R's in strawberries.
0: What in the world?
1: And it just like, he's like, I could see how that might be confusing, but there's really only two. And it just like keeps.
0: I can see how that would be.
1: And it just like
0: confusing.
1: Keeps going. And it's just like.
0: I see how you would be confused like, by that.
1: And so, you know,
0: well,
1: Brennan.
0: Two of those R's are touchy.
1: Yeah, Brennan had...
0: That's one R.
1: Brennan's conspiracy theory is, like, there's, like, all this, like, government stuff coming out saying, like, we gotta restrict this stuff. We gotta restrict it. It's too powerful. His belief is that it's actually not too powerful, and it's too stupid. And the reason that they have to say to restrict it is because there's so much money, like, in the stock market.
0: There's so much invested
1: in
0: it. Yeah.
1: There is the only thing, like, propping up the economy right now is, like, investing in AI.
0: Unfortunately.
1: And if we admit that it sucks, then it's all going to come crashing down and, like, cause, like, a huge recession. Because that's where all of the money is going. It's all going into memory. It's all going into AI.
0: Unless you have the AI bots hacking computers. They're really good at that.
1: Yeah. I did go, I don't know if we've talked since, but I went and saw T2 back in theaters. They brought that back a couple of weeks ago.
0: Yeah, that's real.
1: That movie was incredible.
0: Yeah.
1: Turns out. And I forgot how like nicely it wraps up and that they never needed to make another Terminator.
0: Yeah, that was the end.
1: Like, yeah.
0: They destroyed the chip.
1: They're like, we don't know what our future holds,
0: they destroyed
1: but we
0: the
1: get
0: arm.
1: To decide it now. Yeah. Skynet wasn't a thing.
0: That's it. I always feel bad for the guy they just leave behind with the bomb.
1: Oh, yeah. And he's doing...
0: yeah. They're like, oh, by the way, you're going to die.
1: Well, he got shot.
0: Right.
1: And so he was like... He's like...
0: Let's go.
1: But yeah, no, they like... Like, Linda Hamilton tries to kill him. Then they break into his house, beat him up.
0: In front of his family.
1: In front of his family.
0: Yeah.
1: And then he gets blowed up later.
0: Poor guy.
1: This is KOP in Columbia. My favorite thing, I knew this, but it was funny to like watch it.
0: A lot of people don't
1: again.
0: Realize that that's Barack Obama. That's Barack Obama.
1: It's Barack Hussein Obama. Yeah. Obama. That
0: before he was famous, he was in Terminator 2.
1: The end of the movie, when the T-1000 is pretending to be Linda Hamilton, they just used, she has a twin sister.
0: Really?
1: So that wasn't special effects. That was just her and her twin sister on screen together.
0: Really?
1: And they do the same thing in the hospital when the T-1000 like becomes that like pudgy cop. It's just two twins.
0: I knew that those two were twins.
1: No, Linda Hamilton also has a twin sister.
0: I never knew that.
1: Yeah. So
0: that's crazy.
1: No special effects. That's just, let's get the twins in here.
0: What a cool movie. So. And I remember like that finally was on Cinemax or whatever. So once again, I'm watching it on a TV. In my home as a child was probably like a 10-inch television. And even on that, I was like, this is the coolest movie I've ever seen in my life.
1: Yeah. It's insane, like, how well it holds up, like, the graphics and everything. Like, obviously, it looks a little bit ropey, but it's
0: my,
1: also...
0: My pan and scan VHS is the way I prefer to see it.
1: You know, talking about, like, ropey CGI, I did hear that you saw Hope.
0: That was interesting.
1: Yeah.
0: That I said it was interesting.
1: I said I thought it'd be
0: interesting. The thing about that movie was, and I get it, every Korean movie is kind of like ridiculously long. And, you know, I enjoyed it. It was entertaining.
1: Yes.
0: There were times in this movie, and the action sequences were really cool. But it got to a point like in one of these car chases where like they repeated the same thing so many times. And this happened several times where I'm like, okay, they're chasing it, and then they're running from it,
1: yeah.
0: And then they're chasing it, and then they're running from it, and they're like, you know, there was a point where it was like they're being chased. It's like, okay, shoot the thing, and then get away. Oh, it's catching back up. Okay, shoot it again, and get away. Okay, it's catching back up. And they did this like five times, and I'm like, okay.
1: You don't know the law of five?
0: It's too many. But then at the end, when they start getting all Avatar with it,
1: yeah,
0: it was funny because everyone was just like, what's happening right
1: yeah.
0: now?
1: Yeah.
0: Like, and Brendan was sitting behind me, you know, and he's a few drinks in.
1: Oh, yeah. He's loving
0: so
1: it.
0: So he's just like, oh, my, holy, like, holy Avatar, what's going on?
1: Oh, man. Yeah.
0: And, it, you know, at some point, like, you know, this calamity is happening. Yeah. And then you're like, this is impossible. And then we're all like, yeah. Wait, what's happening?
1: Yeah.
0: Oh, there's like a story we don't know about.
1: Yeah, yeah.
0: And there's probably going to be like another movie.
1: Very well. Maybe. There could be a squeakle.
0: And maybe they destroyed an entire village.
1: Yeah, we'll see.
0: Kind of looks like
1: we'll
0: it.
1: See. I did love...
0: Maybe that place was already messed
1: the,
0: up. Like,
1: the one badass dude. And then the woman cop is like, I love you.
0: Yeah. You're so sexy.
1: Yeah.
0: I love you.
1: Yeah. Which is interesting because I was saying the same thing about her in the movie.
0: Yeah.
1: I was like, this impossibly beautiful woman yeah. is a cop in some like little town. Yeah.
0: Who shows like, up right at the nick of time yeah. and starts killing everybody.
1: But yeah, it was, it's only the man's fourth film. I think it's his weakest film, but I still had a real fun time with it.
0: Yeah.
1: But the CGI is terrible.
0: Yeah, what in the world?
1: But it's clear, like, ever since he did The Wailing, he's just been like...
0: The Wailing's incredible.
1: He's just been watching Michael Bay movies, right? Like, that's what he's been doing for, like, the last 8 years.
0: Avatar, Transformers.
1: Yeah.
0: It was Transformers meets Avatar.
1: Yeah, he's just been, like...
0: Like, the aliens were Transformers.
1: Like, he just discovered it. Like, he bought, like, a Michael Bay box set, and he's like, this man is incredible.
0: And he makes a lot of money.
1: Yeah.
0: He's like, He makes movies that make money.
1: I need some Bayhem in my life.
0: Bayhem. That's what I'm talking about.
1: Just absolute insanity.
0: Oh, man. Hey, Mizzou squeaked one out, huh?
1: Yeah, you know, they did his...
0: Troy, the Trojans?
1: Yeah, they did his dirty.
0: Troy, Missouri?
1: Yeah.
0: That's like a 2A school.
1: Yeah.
0: They barely beat them.
1: We didn't get busy tonight until that game got out, which was like 10:15. And then it's like, oh, yeah. It's been slow all night.
0: Yeah, it was kind of that way with us, too.
1: Yeah, let me see.
0: Back-end, back-loaded.
1: Yeah, I texted Scotty at 9:20 what the total was. An hour and 40 minutes before we closed, we did an extra $550 in the last hour and 40 minutes.
0: Hey now.
1: Hank Kingsley.
0: That'll do.
1: That'll do, Peg.
0: All right now.
1: I'm so tired.
0: Yeah, man. It's crazy.
1: I'll put on a song if you want to toast a bagel.
0: How's I'm going to toast a bagel, man. Yeah,
1: you do that. I'll put on a song for you while you toast. We'll be back in a minute.

0: We are so back.
1: Bagel.
0: How's your bagel?
1: For a store-bought bagel?
0: Is it hitting?
1: Not bad. Disgusting! It'll make a turd.
0: Hey, that's going to make a turd.
1: It's gonna get run through.
0: Oh, come on.
1: My bad. Oh, hell yeah. Was it Creed?
0: 2005. Sounds like No Doubt.
1: That was tight.
0: Let's get some electric guitar. I feel like this is going to be a special brand of butt rock that we don't.
1: Yeah, yeah.
0: What if we got a
2: new music from Hinder?
0: Yeah, I think we might be in trouble. I mean, it's pretty cool.
1: Pretty tight.

0: country? 이거 country song. 오.
1: Oh, it is. It's Nickelback.
0: Oh, hell yeah.
1: Yeah.
0: I was really close with Creed from the jump.
1: Yeah, you can kind of like, you can like call those things. Okay, so the other night, Friday night, I hosted a trivia night with some teaching buddies on Zoom. And the entire premise is it was movie trivia, but seen through the lens of Jonathan McFarlane's Letterboxd reviews.
0: Oh, wow.
1: The man is, I think, clinically insane is the nicest way I can put it.
0: That's nice.
1: He had some, like, truly insane opinions about movies.
0: Sure.
1: Let me see if I can...
0: Does he think good movies are bad and bad movies are good?
1: Yeah.
0: That's a fun hot take.
1: That's a fair way of putting it.
0: Mm-hmm.
1: Let me see. I have the... I made the thing. I'm going to see if I can... get it for you. So, just so you can, like, see how well you would have done it.
0: Sure.
1: McFarland movie trivia. Mm-hmm. So, the first round...
0: his favorite movie is Palindromes.
1: He does love palindromes. Mm-hmm. Okay, so just to quickly contextualize for you, these are Jonathan's top four on Letterboxd.
0: Mm-hmm.
1: The Great Beauty.
0: I can't even remember what that is.
1: It was the Italian movie.
0: Oh yeah, with the old guy walking around.
1: Yeah.
0: Yeah.
1: Amelie.
0: Sure.
1: Crouching Tiger, Hidden Dragon.
0: Mm, those are like the same movie.
1: And the Royal Tenenbaums.
0: Like, okay. Like three of those movies I feel like were made within like a year of each other.
1: Here are some movies that Jonathan hates.
0: 2001.
1: The Exorcist, 1 star.
0: What?
1: Mad Max Fury Road, 1/2 star.
0: A half star?
1: 1/2
0: for
1: of
0: Fury
1: a star.
0: Road?
1: Yeah. Birdman, 1.5 stars.
0: Mm.
1: Kramer versus Kramer, 1 star. Just giving that. Okay. So I'm going to give you two movies.
0: Yeah.
1: I want you to tell me which one you think you gave a higher score to.
0: Oh, boy.
1: The Godfather or Bridesmaids?
0: He definitely gave Bridesmaids a higher score.
1: Okay. Well, he gave The Godfather 2 stars.
0: Is this out of 5?
1: Yeah. He gave Bridesmaids 1 star.
0: Oh. Come on.
1: All right. Shakespearean adaptations.
0: So on Letterboxd, you watch a movie.
1: You can.
0: Then you rate it.
1: You can log it, you can review it, and you can rate it.
0: Does he review them?
1: No, he just gives it.
0: He doesn't say, hot garbage.
1: No, he gives it
0: a star
1: rating. I want
0: my time
1: back. He just gives it a star rating.
0: He doesn't roast them.
1: Shakespearean adaptations. 10 Things I Hate About You or The Lion King.
0: I have no idea. I'll say... And this is the original Lion King?
1: Yes.
0: He likes the original Lion King.
1: Well, he gave 10 Things I Hate About You 3.5 stars.
0: Mm.
1: He gave The Lion King 3 stars.
0: Yeah.
1: So pretty close. The Battle of the Nick Cage Punctuation, Con Air, or Face Off?
0: Incredible. Both incredible movies. He probably gave both 5 stars.
1: Well, he gave Con Air 2 stars. And gave Face Off 2.5.
0: Maybe he didn't get it.
1: First and last, Wes Anderson, Bottle Rocket or The Phoenician Scheme?
0: Bottle Rocket. He's obviously a Wes Anderson fan. I would say he has to give it 4 stars.
1: That's exactly what he gave it.
0: Nice. And then Phoenician Scheme, he probably went, like many people did, just because it was another Wes Anderson movie, but he probably gave it 2 stars.
1: He gave it 3.5.
0: Oh, okay.
1: Disney's Soul... Or Madea's Destination Wedding.
0: He saw both these movies.
1: Saw both of them, logged both of them. Took the time.
0: To watch the Madea movie and then log it.
1: Yeah. And Disney Pixar's Soul.
0: Soul, he probably loved that movie.
1: Okay.
0: Let's say he gave it 4 stars.
1: What if I told you he gave it 1.5 stars? What do you think he gave Madea's...
0: He was offended by
1: What do you think
0: it.
1: He gave Madea's Destination Wedding?
0: Well, you know. It's probably a great movie.
1: Yeah, he gave it 2 stars. So he liked it more. All right, now you know Jonathan pretty well. What do you think he gave a higher score to between A Clockwork Orange and Biodome?
0: He probably hated Clockwork Orange.
1: But did he hate it more than Biodome?
0: I'd say he gave Clockwork Orange 1 star, and he gave Biodome 1.5 stars.
1: You've got the right numbers, but you've got them flipped.
0: Oh. Biodome's so good.
1: What about
0: Argo? It really raises some questions.
1: Yeah. What about Academy Award winner Argo or Twilight?
0: I love that he watched Twilight.
1: Oh, he rated all 3 Twilights, five of them. He's rated them all.
0: What's the one called Breaking Noon?
1: Breaking Dong.
0: He definitely gave Twilight a higher.
1: He gave Twilight 2 stars. He gave Argo 1 star.
0: Wow.
1: Here's an interesting
0: one. It was boring. Vampires. Boring.
1: The Godfather Part 2.
0: Tell me he gave that a higher rating than The Godfather.
1: Or Chicago.
0: Oh, no. Oh, no. Godfather Part 2, he probably gave like 2 stars.
1: That is correct.
0: Chicago, he probably gave like 3 stars.
1: He gave it 1/2 star.
0: 1/2 star?
1: Yeah.
0: I respect that.
1: All right.
0: Chicago's ridiculous.
1: You just tell me. So the way the second round worked when we did it, I picked 10 movies to cover all 10 possible
0: scores.
1: You just
0: built this whole thing around his letterbox.
1: Yes, it's all about his letterbox. So
0: how many movies had he logged?
1: Over 1,200.
0: Holy cow.
1: Yeah. Now, I think he just logged every movie he's seen that he could remember that he's seen. So this round, the way that...
0: So you just give things stars.
1: Yeah. The way that round two worked was I had 10 movies. Every possible score was used once.
0: Do you think you rate them the way you remember them or
1: I genuinely don't
0: retroactively
1: know. I would not rate something that I haven't seen in the last year.
0: For instance, if I I said I watched the movie Beethoven.
1: Yeah.
0: With the dog.
1: Charles Grodin. Love it.
0: Which I probably haven't seen.
1: John Larroquette.
0: I probably have not seen in 30 plus years.
1: Yeah.
0: I loved it. I'd probably give it 4 stars.
1: Yeah, past you.
0: There's the use of Spin Doctors.
1: Yeah. Oh yeah.
0: Little Miss Can't Be Wrong, I think.
1: So I'm gonna give you just tell me again, the idea behind this round was that all 10 possible scores were used once. So 1/2, 1, 1.5, 2, all the way up. You just tell me what you think he gave these movies. The Karate Kid Part 2.
0: 2.5 stars.
1: What if I told you it was a 4.5 star movie?
0: What the hell?
1: Yeah. What about Snow White, the original?
0: There's no predicting what he will give.
1: There really isn't.
0: He was probably in a bad mood that night. 2 stars.
1: 3.5. He liked it.
0: All right.
1: What about the Daniel Craig Casino Royale?
0: Incredible movie. 4 stars.
1: What if I told you it was a 1-star movie?
0: Man, he didn't get it.
1: What about Breakfast at Tiffany's?
0: You can't give that. In this day and age, you can't give it too high of a rating.
1: Yeah.
0: 2 stars.
1: He gave it 1.5, but only because he liked the Andy Rooney part. Or is it Mickey Rooney? Mickey Rooney.
0: And he mentioned that.
1: Yeah.
0: In his...
1: Yeah, it's 1.5 for Mickey.
0: Otherwise, it would have been 1/2.
1: Yeah. What about
0: 1.
1: The Breakfast Club?
0: He loves that movie, 100%. Okay. Although he's a teacher.
1: Mess with the bull, get the horns.
0: Ooh, that's tough. I'll say 3.5 stars.
1: 2.5 stars.
0: All right.
1: The Muppet Christmas Carol.
0: Oh, my God. Why would you rate a movie like that? So stupid. And then imagine meeting Jim Henson, and you're like, yeah, I saw your movie. I gave it 2.5 stars.
1: I just thought about it. That means that Breakfast at Tiffany's and Casino Royale are not as good as Madea's Destination Wedding.
0: Which is a great movie.
1: Yeah. Anyway, Muppet Christmas Carol.
0: 2.5 stars.
1: 4 stars, baby.
0: Yeah.
1: So what about Home Alone?
0: First one?
1: Yeah.
0: Is he giving anything 5 stars?
1: In the sequence, one movie will get 5 stars.
0: Might be Home Alone. I'm going to say yes. 5 stars.
1: That is the 5-star movie.
0: Yes!
1: What about...
0: I feel like I'm getting to know Jonathan.
1: What about Scream?
0: It's an incredible movie.
1: Yeah? But does he think it's an incredible movie?
0: I have no idea. He probably didn't get it. He probably gave it 1.5 stars.
1: He gave it 2. Now, this is the only movie that everybody got correct in the group. What do you think he gave Under Siege?
0: Ooh, such a good movie. It's so good.
1: Yeah. I have the 4K of it. I love it.
0: 3.5 stars.
1: That was the 1.5-star movie.
0: These people are lost.
1: And then that leaves Bill and Ted's
0: Excellent
1: Adventure.
0: I feel sorry for these people.
1: Bill and Ted, he gave 3 stars.
0: Great movie.
1: Okay. So, these are now multiple choice questions.
0: What do you think he didn't like about Under Siege?
1: And is he allergic to, like, hot boobs?
0: That
1: like,
0: part's amazing. It's
1: and okay. Tommy Lee Jones with a knife? Gary Busey in a dress?
0: Tommy Lee Jones and Gary Busey just together.
1: Yeah.
0: So good.
1: Which director has the highest average star rating for their movies?
0: Wes Anderson.
1: Obviously. Minimum 5 movies. Your options are Wes Anderson,
0: mm-hmm.
1: Steven Spielberg, Hayao Miyazaki, and David Lynch.
0: It's definitely Wes Anderson.
1: It is Miyazaki.
0: Whoa.
1: Average score is a 4.69 out of 5.
0: On Jonathan
1: yeah.
0: McFarlane. Yeah.
1: Now, which director has the lowest
0: David score? Lynch, for sure.
1: Between Sofia Coppola,
0: oh, okay.
1: David Fincher, Quentin Tarantino, and Christopher Nolan.
0: Probably...
1: Minimum 5 movies.
0: Probably Coppola.
1: With an average score of 1.83 out of 5,
0: mm-hmm.
1: Christopher Nolan.
0: Oh, yeah, hack. Hack director.
1: Which actor has appeared in the most 5-star movies, according to Jonathan? Willem Dafoe, Charlie Chaplin, Bill Murray.
0: Tyler Perry.
1: Or Ethan Hawke.
0: Has appeared in the most?
1: The most 5-star movies that he's rated.
0: Bill Murray.
1: It is Bill Murray.
0: Yeah.
1: Now, here's a fun one.
0: That would be the same on my list, too.
1: So Johnny Depp has the most 1.5- and 1-star reviewed movies mm-hmm. with 9. But who's right behind him with 8? Here are your options. Again, these are movies that Jonathan has rated 0.5-star or 1-star.
0: Mm-hmm.
1: Tom Hanks.
0: Well, they can give things 0.5-star.
1: Keanu Reeves.
0: Okay.
1: Jim Carrey.
0: Mm.
1: Or Tom Cruise.
0: I think he's got it out for Jim Carrey. I don't think he thinks he's funny.
1: With 8 movies rated 0.5 or 1 star, the only actor who's approaching Johnny Depp in awfulness is Tom Hanks. Yeah.
0: He hates this man.
1: Okay, which of these movies
0: Captain Phillips?
1: Which of these movies did Jonathan sucked. Not give 1 star to? So 3 out of the 4 are 1-star movies.
0: Okay.
1: Footloose, Napoleon Dynamite, Anatomy of a Fall, and Good Will Hunting. Only one of these is not a 1-star movie.
0: That's crazy. Oh my God.
1: Footloose, Napoleon Dynamite, Anatomy of a Fall, or Good Will Hunting?
0: Probably Good Will Hunting.
1: It is Napoleon Dynamite.
0: Wow.
1: Which, by the way, is a perfect 5 stars.
0: I like that he roasted... That is so funny. I like that he roasted Anatomy of a Fall.
1: Yeah.
0: Like, for some reason.
1: All right, now let's go the other way. Which of these movies was the only one that's not a 5-star movie, according to him? The Nightmare Before Christmas. Brokeback Mountain.
0: He really likes the puppet stuff.
1: Lady Bird or Jurassic Park. So one of those is not 5 stars.
0: He's going to throw Jurassic Park under the bus.
1: With 1.5 stars, Brokeback Mountain.
0: Oh.
1: All right. So the final round, this is my favorite round to write. The way that this round worked is you got 5 clues that gave you like more and more hints towards the movie.
0: Mm-hmm.
1: So this first movie came out in 1974. Jonathan gave it 5 stars. Loved
0: mm-hmm.
1: it.
0: Mm-hmm.
1: It's an 8.0 on IMDb.
0: Mm-hmm.
1: On Rotten Tomatoes, 96 critics, 92 audience. Here's your first clue. In several translations, one of the words in the title is often replaced with junior.
0: Okay.
1: Props from a movie made in the 1930s were used again in this movie. A line from this movie inspired the title of an Aerosmith hit single.
0: Oh my God.
1: This was the second movie to come out in 1974 by the director and actor, and both were colossal hits. And then your final clue, it would be abnormal to not laugh at Gene Wilder and Peter Boyle in this Mel Brooks movie.
0: Oh.
1: Abnormal.
0: Oh, it's Young Frankenstein.
1: Yeah, so they call him, in translations, it was just called Frankenstein Jr.
0: Frankenstein
1: and the
0: Jr.
1: Aerosmith song is Walk This Way.
0: What?
1: When they were like on tour, like had like an off night and they went and saw it. And so the scene where he like shows me like Walk This Way and he starts, that's where they got the name for the song.
0: Walk This Way.
1: All right, here's your next one. 1989, Jonathan gave it a half star. It's a 7.5 on IMDb, 88 critics, 86 audience on Rotten Tomatoes. I think you'll get this one pretty quickly. You might even get it from this. A kid and a hot dog force a Hollywood legend in his final film to make a life-altering decision with his new lease on life.
0: I didn't get it from that
1: one. A kid and a hot dog force a Hollywood legend in his final film to make a life-altering decision with his new lease on life. All right, here's your next hint. In the credits, the voice is credited as himself.
0: What in the world?
1: This is the second of three major films revolving around the same sport for the actor, though he also made several other sports movies.
0: Is it Field of Dreams?
1: It is Field of Dreams.
0: Okay.
1: Yeah.
0: A kid and his hot dog.
1: Yeah, I remember. So at the end, his daughter falls off the bleacher and she starts choking on a hot dog.
0: Oh, yeah.
1: And the baseball player, when he leaves, he turns in like the older version of himself. And it's Burt Lancaster.
0: That's right.
1: In his final film role. These are the other hints. Test audiences hated the original name of this film because they thought it was about a shoeless hobo. Shoeless Joe Jackson. And then the final clue was, the craziest part is believing anyone would want to visit Iowa just because you built a baseball field.
0: There you go.
1: All right. We got two more. 2001, 3 stars. IMDb 7.9.
0: 2001?
1: Yeah. 89.90 Rotten Tomatoes score. The song most associated, you might get it on this one. The song most associated with this movie first appeared in a different movie, 1999's Mystery Men.
0: Whoa. Is it a Smash Mouth song?
1: It could be.
0: Is it Shrek?
1: It is Shrek. Look at you. Here are the other ones.
0: I think they use All Star. Yeah.
1: The music video has clips from Mystery Men in it.
0: Right.
1: These are the other ones. The title character has his own star on the Hollywood Walk of Fame. Chris Farley was slated to play the lead role in this movie before he passed away.
0: In Shrek?
1: Yeah.
0: I didn't know that.
1: Yeah. No. Alan Rickman was going to be the baddie, but he opted to do Harry Potter and was replaced by John Lithgow.
0: Sure.
1: And then the number one was, I effing hate this movie and it can stay out of my swamp. All right, last one. You'll get this one pretty quickly, too. 1959, 4.5 stars, 8.3 IMDb, 97, 94 Rotten Tomatoes. The outfit the main character wears in this movie has been considered the pinnacle of men's fashion for decades. This is a Letterboxd review. 2.5 hours of almost effing, and then a train penis goes into a mountain vagina.
0: I'm not sure.
1: You will know. You'll know the movie here in a second. A child extra plugs his ears before a gun is brandished and used to shoot but not shoot the main character. Here's a quote from the movie. I don't like the way Teddy Roosevelt is looking at me. And here's your final hint. The final of four collaborations between star Cary Grant and director Sir Alfred Hitchcock.
0: Oh. I'm just trying to think. It's not... Wait. It's not It's too early for vertigo.
1: Nope.
0: It's not North by Northwest.
1: It is North by Northwest. Remember at the end.
0: Oh, like, they're on the Mount Rushmore. Yeah. Yes.
1: And then at the end of the movie, like they can't show anything, but like Cary Grant like climbs up into her like train sleeper car, and then the train penis goes into the mountain vagina.
0: Holy cow.
1: Yes. It was a good time.
0: What did Jonathan give it?
1: 4.5 stars.
0: Yeah.
1: You know, it's right up there with The Karate Kid Part 2.
0: So funny.
1: Yeah.
0: Yeah, if you could rate, it's funny, if you could rate movies as you were a child, it would be like...
1: Oh, man. Monster Squad, 5 stars.
0: Yeah, it would be like Turtles 2, Secret of the Ooze.
1: I think the first 5-star movie I probably would have had as a kid would have been Clue.
0: Clue's always been good.
1: I
0: even liked Clue, even though I didn't totally understand.
1: Yeah.
0: Most of it.
1: I think I just really liked Yvette, the maid. I was like, this is a good movie.
0: Yeah. Yeah, of course.
1: And then I didn't realize that's Colleen Camp. She did a bunch of stuff.
0: Of course.
1: Yeah. But she was in a bunch of stuff. I never realized. I, for some reason, as a kid, thought she actually was French, even though she's just got that ridiculous French accent.
0: Terrible accent.
1: But she's in a bunch of other stuff. But
0: how did Jonathan feel about the game?
1: He was laughing. He was a good sport about it. So
0: he does see a lot of movies. He comes to the theater a lot too.
1: Yeah.
0: I should now ask him what he's going to rate it.
1: Yeah.
0: When he sees a movie.
1: Yeah.
0: And how much of it like hinges on your mood too.
1: Yeah. That was the thing too, is it was like, people were like, I hope you don't make one of these for me. I'm like, none of you have the publicly available information that his Letterboxd has given me.
0: Right.
1: And it all started because I would like look at a movie.
0: And you're logging it yourself.
1: Yeah. I would like log a movie. And then I look at like, oh, who else that I'm following has also like logged it. And then it'd be like 5 stars, 5 stars, 4.5 stars, 5 stars, 1/2 star. And I was like, what? Like, what is he doing? And it would just be
0: the
1: like,
0: Godfather.
1: It would just be, Godfather, 2 stars.

0: betweens, yeah. You know. But I was like, this is insane.
1: Medea's Destination Wedding. It's right up there with Ernest Scared Stupid.
0: No, that's a 4-star movie at minimum.
1: At least.
0: Yeah.
1: You know, I heard they filmed part of that in Missouri. That's a rumor.
0: But yeah, I mean, it's so funny to look at. Let me just go in.
1: I still have a Rate My Poo account.
0: That's really important. Let me just read you some of his other, like, I didn't put this on here. The Dark Knight, 1/2 star.
1: What the hell?
0: Blue Valentine, 1/2 star.
1: Yeah, he doesn't like the crime stuff.
0: He also doesn't like a lot of, like, religious stuff. He gave both The Devil's Advocate and Constantine 1/2 stars. Now, they're not great movies. I don't think they're that bad, though.
1: They're terrible.
0: Oh, he did also hate the Aviator.
1: They're so...
0: Aviator, 1/2 star.
1: Maybe he just hates Leo.
0: Good Morning Vietnam, 1/2 star.
1: What? That's crazy.
0: Oh, my God. It's so funny. Oh, yeah. Again, with, like, the religious stuff, he gave 7 1-star.
1: What?
0: Blade Runner 2049, 1 star.
1: They filmed Ernest Scared Stupid outside of Nashville, actually.
0: Oh, wow. That's incredible.
1: In case you were wondering.
0: Punch Drunk Love, 1 star.
1: Damn. What?
0: Yeah.
1: Punch Drunk Love is great.
0: That's your opinion.
1: What did he give Uncut Gems? But he hated that movie.
0: Oh, that's a good question. Let me see if I can... I don't know if he saw it. Let me see. It's on his one-to-watch list.
1: Hack.
0: But he hasn't seen it yet.
1: Jerk.
0: Let me see what else. Ace Ventura, 1 star.
1: What?
0: Yeah. Vampire's Kiss, 1 star.
1: I'd give Ace Ventura 5 stars. Incredible movie. I've added it to the cabin's permanent collection.
0: There you go.
1: Under Siege is about to be added to it, too.
0: Oh, perfect.
1: And Tango and Cash.
0: Oh, these are all great films.
1: Right?
0: All great films.
1: Can't lose.
0: Speed, 1.5 star. What are we doing?
1: I would give it
0: the
1: to...
0: The Fugitive, 1.5 stars.
1: Too many bad words.
0: Near Dark, 1.5 stars.
1: Hey, let's rewatch some Kevin Spacey movies.
0: You want to watch, like, K-Pax?
1: I was thinking about The Negotiator the other day.
0: I remember really liking
1: it.
0: I remember
1: really liking it, too.
0: That's the problem with Kevin Spacey is he made a lot of good movies.
1: I want to see if it's still as good as I thought it was.
0: I want to look it up because I don't want to be wrong here.
1: I want to say Samuel L. Jackson and Kevin Spacey give memorable performances.
0: I'm trying to find. I know that this thing happened.
1: Negotiator. He's the negot.
0: Yeah. So Snoop Dogg had, he had a, like, sketch show for a minute on.
1: I remember this.
0: There is one of the sketches that was called The Negotiator.
1: Hmm.
0: And it was, like, him, like, just, like, trying to, like, talk down these black men. And then, like, the one guy, he was like, I'm going to jump. I'm going to kill myself. Like, I'm sick of this. And then he had, like, Lakers tickets. So he's like, yeah, you should probably jump. And he, like, takes his Lakers tickets. They're like, what are we doing?
1: Oh, my God.
0: But
1: I remember one where he was working the Taco Bell drive-thru.
0: Oh, my God. Yeah. I do remember The Negotiator being a pretty all right movie.
1: Right. But then again, I don't know. I was like a senior in high school or something.
0: Yeah, yeah. It's like I don't trust myself, and it has been
1: right
0: 25 years, if not more. That was that. The other thing about going back and watching Terminator 2 again, I probably hadn't seen that movie, like, no hyperbole, in like 30-ish years.
1: Wow, really?
0: It had been that long.
1: It's great.
0: And the amount that I still remembered from it.
1: Yeah.
0: Like, having not seen it. And... It just all, like, absolutely holding up. I was like, yeah.
1: Something's just, remember, like, remember the hanging onto the chain link fence exploding scene? That seems incredible.
0: I remember, like, the chain gun.

0: The one thing that I did remember that made me laugh really hard is once he's given the directive that he can't kill anybody, and he's just shooting everybody in the leg when they're trying to leave the the like computer
1: and
0: place.
1: Gassing everybody. Yeah.
0: He's just like shooting everybody like right in the leg, and I'm like,
1: yeah,
0: it's so funny.
1: There's like 50 guys groaning on the ground.
0: Yeah, yeah, they're all like, oh.
1: I also like when T-1000 goes into the helicopter and he just goes, get out. The guy just jumps out of the helicopter.
0: Dude, Robert Patrick was a madman.
1: Get out.
0: He was crazy.
1: Yeah.
0: But yeah, that movie ruled. It still does.
1: I thought Rise of the Machines was pretty good.
0: Yeah.
1: It's the weakest of the three, but then they just go,
0: but then they kept going
1: so downhill.
0: And so you're like, you know what? That one wasn't that bad.
1: Remember the Christian Bale one?
0: I didn't see it.
1: Vaguely.
0: Genesis?
1: I vaguely remember any of it.
0: I didn't even see it. And then there was like one more, right? Like Terminator Dark Fate or something?
1: Nemesis. Geronesis.
0: Yeah, Geronimo.
1: And then they brought Linda Hamilton back, and then that one was like...
0: Great scene in Hot Shots when they're all jumping out of the airplane. They're going, Geronimo, Geronimo. And then the Native American guy just goes, me. And he jumps out. And it's like, yeah.
1: I did rewatch Hot Shots recently.
0: Oh, man.
1: So stupid. But then, like, it actually gets better as the movie goes on.
0: His fake name is so good in that. Topper Harley.
1: Yeah.
0: What a great action movie
1: and then
0: name.
1: Washout.
0: Yeah. I remember liking the second one a lot more because it was way dumber.
1: Yeah.
0: And it wasn't just like a Top Gun parody. It like parodied like all those other action movies.
1: Yes.
0: And I know we've talked before, like the part I never understood as a kid is when they're on the boat and they pass Michael Douglas on the boat and they just point at each other and go, I loved you
1: on
0: Wall
1: Street. I loved you on Wall Street.
0: I was like, what does it even mean?
1: I loved you on Wall Street.
0: That was a joke that like flew so far over my little kid head. Mm-hmm. But I'm like, I would say it.
1: I was a big Oliver Stone fan.
0: Yeah. Back in the day.
1: Oh, I dropped a classic you-ism earlier tonight where Andrew said, have patience. And I go, patience my ass. I'm going to kill somebody. He's just like, what? I'm like, Tony had a shirt that said that like 20 years ago. Yeah. Patience my ass. I'm going to kill somebody.
0: I'm going to kill someone. It's like, why is
1: that? He was
0: that?
1: Like, what?
0: Yeah. It's like, yeah, no patience.
1: Oh, man.
0: No patience, no peace. But yeah, it's... You know, like, I don't, like, Jonathan clearly has some, like, nuclear takes in terms of, like, his movie opinions. I don't know if I have any opinions that, like, I think that I have...
1: Where you, like, hate something that's universally loved.
0: Or like, just don't like it as much as, like, you're supposed to.
1: My big gap is, like, Disney and children's movies from the last, like, 30 years.
0: Well, yeah, that's always going to be our gap because we don't have kids.
1: Right.
0: Yeah, like,
1: so people
0: I haven't seen Inside Out 2. I haven't seen Zootopia.
1: There was, like, we had the soundtrack to this movie that was obviously, like, a Rapunzel knockoff.
0: Was it Tangled?
1: Yeah, that was it. And I was like, I don't know what this is. And immediately there was, like, these teenage girls that were like, you don't know what that is?
0: Yeah.
1: I'm like, let me guess. It's, like... a Disney Rapunzel knockoff. And they're like, well, yeah, but it's great.
0: Yeah. Yeah.
1: I'm like, I believe you.
0: Yeah, that happens.
1: I'm
0: like,
1: also a 42-year-old man.
0: Yeah, that'll happen too with like popular like songs that like
1: pop music.
0: Like they're like, oh, how do you not know this song? I go, and my knee jerk reaction is just, where would I have heard this song?
1: Yeah.
0: If I'm not actively listening to pop radio, where would I have heard this song? Like, the only song that I can recall, like, in, like, the last, like, 20-ish years, like, 15, 20 years, that, like, permeated the culture to a point where, like, I couldn't ignore it was
1: Blurred
0: that,
1: Lines.
0: Well, that, but that one, not as much.
1: Great
0: because,
1: song. Holds
0: because
1: up
0: I
1: well.
0: Wasn't DJing weddings as much as you were at the time.
1: Yeah, yeah.
0: But was the Moves Like Jagger song by Maroon 5.
1: Yeah.
0: Like, that song was impossible to avoid.
1: Yeah.
0: It was everywhere.
1: And I used to confuse it with the McDonald's theme, too.
0: But, like, there are, like, even, like, Coldplay. There are, like, all these Coldplay songs. Like, I've never heard this song.
1: Yeah. I'm like,
0: where
1: I
0: would
1: know.
0: I have heard it?
1: We keep, it's kind of like an inside joke, but I keep ordering these latter-day Weezer albums. Like, the Everything Will Be Okay album, and it keeps selling.
0: Yeah.
1: And this weekend, we sold 2 copies of that record.
0: Oh, my God.
1: And Jill was literally like, what the fuck is this record? She was like, is this the new one?
0: No.
1: I'm like, no, this
0: one's
1: like 10 years old.
0: Yeah, the new one's the gold one.
1: It's gold. and it's, I think, Weezer self-titled.
0: Yeah. They're all the colorful ones are self-titled.
1: So, you know, I'm just like, it does, nothing matters, you know.
0: It is wild how many albums they have.
1: But we keep selling this one, and I'm like, yeah, there must be some hit song on here.
0: Or it's just people who are like, I have to own them all.
1: Or is it some song? I don't know. I mean, the red one just sits there, and like, I don't know.
0: Ratitude?
1: Teal sits there.
0: Ratitude just hangs out.
1: Oh, Hurley? They never buy Hurley?
0: These kids don't know shit about Hurley. What are they doing?
1: These kids don't know about Hurley.
0: Yeah.
1: You guys want to see something cool? Watch Lost.
0: They don't even know what Lost is anymore.
1: Watch the show Lost. There's people in it. There's celebrities in it.
0: Yeah.
1: You'll never guess what happens. It's a total rug pull, man. They were dreaming the whole time.
0: Oh, man.
1: They were just batteries for the machine, man.
0: Oh, my God. It's like the Matrix. Dude. Kick his ass, Matrix.
1: It's the Matrix.
0: Apparently, rumor is that Commando is going to get a new 4K this year.
1: Oh, I'll let Galen know.
0: Which is going to be sweet.
1: Galen asked me if I want his Black Friday list yet.
0: Oh, wow.
1: I said, sure, bring it on.
0: Yeah.
1: And if I think the first thing he mentioned, oh, what was it? It was so stupid. It's like a Stallone movie or something. I can't remember what it
0: was. Was it Tulsa King, the complete series?
1: What was it? It was on par for him. It was just like, I was like, oh, of course. The one that always gets me is Kindergarten Cop, though. Where he's like, I need Kindergarten Cop on 4K. Like, what?
0: That's a movie that, you know.
1: The last one was 51st Dates.
0: Oh, my God.
1: And Click. He wanted both of those.
0: That's also a huge, like, gap. Like, every Adam Sandler movie, like, after The Wedding Singer or The Water Boy.
1: Well, then Kat the other day was like, Mr. Deeds is an incredible movie.
0: I'm like, no, it's not. Like,
1: what?
0: No, when's the last time you watched Mr. Deeds?
1: What is that?
0: No, it's not.
1: Is that the one where he's rich?
0: That's the one where he like goes to,
1: I don't know.
0: Winona Ryder's in it?
1: I have no idea.
0: Again, like, what was, I need to look. I can tell you like what the last, like.
1: She said it's incredible.
0: Genuine Adam Sandler movie. Maybe Big Daddy?
1: That you watched in the theater?
0: Yeah, or that, I mean, outside of like Uncut Gems, like,
1: sure,
0: like straight up Sandman, because he just makes just, well, it's just dog water after dog
1: water.
0: Happy
1: Gilmore 2, man.
0: I didn't see it. I don't have Netflix.
1: But it's got Bad Bunny.
0: Bad Bunny.
1: You don't have Netflix?
0: I don't.
1: What's Ashley going to say?
0: Okay, so 1998, Dirty Work. 1999.
1: Oh, he's only in Dirty Work for like 5 seconds.
0: Yeah.
1: We eat the pig and then we burn.
0: So 1999, Big Daddy. I think that's the last one that I saw of like his dumb nonsense.
1: You didn't see The Cobbler?
0: Yeah, I didn't see that. I didn't see Anger Management. I never saw that. The one with Jack Nicholson.
1: Well, that was pretty bad.
0: Or the Spanglish.
1: It's one of those.
0: You didn't see Spanglish?
1: No. Anger Management was one of those like Ben's, almost like Meet the Fockers, something where,
0: oh yeah, those are also like movies I've never seen.
1: You're just
0: a second
1: like,
0: of.
1: You're seeing a guy just get like shit on for an hour and a half straight.
0: Yeah, I've never seen a second
1: like,
0: of those.
1: I don't like this.
0: All right, here's the.
1: It's like a Trix Rabbit plot where it's like, oh, we're just gonna mess with this guy.
0: So Mr. Deeds, a sweet-natured small-town guy, inherits a controlling stake in a media conglomerate and begins to do business his way.
1: Let's watch it. That sounds amazing.
0: I would rather slam my head in a
1: car. Do they have 4K?
0: Of this one? I don't know.
1: I want it.
0: So you want a Mr. Deeds 4K?
1: I would like that. Mr. Deeds 4K.
0: The original one has a 4K.
1: Hell
0: Mr.
1: Yeah.
0: Deeds Goes to Town. But
1: that,
0: I don't
1: that have Adam
0: I don't think
1: it?
0: That there is a. I don't think there is a 4K of Mr. Deeds. There's a Blu-ray.
1: Doesn't
0: hasn't made it to 4K.
1: Doesn't look good enough.
0: Yeah, it's unfortunate.
1: Because, Mr.
0: Who was that?
1: There's something on the floor over here.
0: Oh.
1: Mr. Deeds was shot on a 70 millimeter.
0: Yeah, I didn't see the longest yard.
1: Oh, I remember that one.
0: Click. Funny people. Grown-ups. Just go with it. Zookeeper.
1: Oh, you know what? Someone told
0: Jack and Jill.
1: Someone that I saw like 5 minutes of that movie, and I was like, my mom was watching it. I was like, you have to turn this
0: Pixels
1: off. So bad.
0: The Ridiculous Six.
1: Do you remember the plot of Pixels?
0: Like video, like aliens come down and they
1: make
0: like
1: video games real.
0: Yeah, they've been like studying video
1: game
0: games.
1: Nerds have to destroy them.
0: Yeah,
1: that's so stupid.
0: It's pretty sweet.
1: That's so dumb.
0: You know, I remember like Pac-Man in the commercial, like eating like
1: a city or stuff. Whatever. Yeah. Yeah.
0: The cast is so funny too.
1: Adam Sandler,
0: Kevin James.
1: Someone in St. Louis was like at a restaurant working. I can't remember who told me the story. And Adam Sandler and David Spade were having dinner together at the restaurant.
0: That's very sweet.
1: And they had a very quick, like, polite conversation with them. And they said something about, like, is there going to be another Grown Ups movie? And they were like, yes.
0: Okay. Our boy Steve Ruffin, you know, just worked Telluride.
1: Yeah.
0: Did he tell you who he talked to?
1: No.
0: He talked to, and he approached Julianne Moore.
1: Whoa.
0: Yeah. He hit her with the classic, do you need somewhere to sit? And then he started like running his fingers through his mustache.
1: Of course, yeah.
0: So he works in the Herzog Theater every year.
1: Sure.
0: And every year they make like stickers and like trading cards and stuff.
1: Sure.
0: And so he just like, she was like walking by and he just like kind of, I don't want to say blocked her path, but he like stepped in front of him and was like, hey, would you like some of the, he like gave her the spiel, he was like, we work the Herzog Theater. We always make these things. Would you like any of these like little keepsakes? And she saw the trading card. She's like, yes, give me one of those. That's incredible.
1: Cool. You know,
0: Werner Herzog trading card.
1: Very cool.
0: And then he's like, oh yeah. And here's my hotel key. And
1: he said, here's, open this package. There's a pie inside.
0: Yeah.
1: There's not a spring on the bottom like, or like, anything like that.
0: He's like, in case you get hungry during the movie, here's some peanut brittle.
1: Are you familiar with finger-activated springs?
0: Yeah.
1: Boing.
0: Like, here's some peanut brittle. I assure you that there are no
1: it's just
0: snakes.
1: Peanut brittle in a can.
0: A common everyday
1: Everyone's
0: snack.
1: Favorite snack.
0: That I eat every day.
1: So good.
0: Oh, no. I can open it on my own.
1: No. Yeah. I've got it. I'll open the can of peanut brittle.
0: Oh my god, that's still one of my favorite stand-up bids. That is
1: was
0: way
1: the
0: up
1: guy
0: there.
1: From Mr. Show?
0: Yeah, Paul F. Tompkins.
1: Yeah,
0: yeah, that's really high up there. Patton Oswalt
1: riddle in a can.
0: Patton Oswalt explaining the KFC famous bowl.
1: Oh yeah,
0: is
1: yeah,
0: so good.
1: Yes. And then he talks about the gravy as a beverage.
0: Yeah.
1: I think that's how it starts, where he's like, I saw someone walking around with KFC gravy.
0: Yeah.
1: Like, sipping it like a beverage, which I would totally do, 100%.
0: Yeah. Oh, my goodness. Yeah, it's like, just drinking gravy.
1: So, we're leaving in 2 weeks?
0: Yeah. Yeah.
1: Are we leaving Friday?
0: I think that's the plan. We just have to decide if we're going to, like, grab Steve-O on the way.
1: Yeah, forget that.
0: But I would like to try to get
1: there. Wrong Springfield.
0: I mean, obviously, like, the goal would be to get there, like, traffic's going to be terrible getting into Chicago.
1: Oh,
0: on
1: I see.
0: Because
1: he's going to be in St. Louis.
0: Yeah. But, like, if we can, like, leave at, like, 8 in the morning to get there around, like, 2.
1: Yeah.
0: Like, yeah, with traffic and everything, it's probably going to be closer to 3 o'clock. We can check into the Airbnb. The concert is that night. So we're going
1: right.
0: to, like, get in, grab dinner, go to the show. And then, yeah, we're going to go see Master of the Flying. That movie looks nuts. I've heard nothing, but it's just...
1: Have you never seen it?
0: I've never seen it.
1: I want to say I rented that from the video store back in the day.
0: Oh, wow.
1: Yeah. It's incredible.
0: Yeah.
1: Yeah.
0: I haven't seen it. It's got like a new 4K remaster that's cool. coming out. So I was like, it's insane. This would be fun. And it's also early, like on Saturday. We'll have the whole rest of the day to do whatever we want.
1: I feel like he's decapitating people the entire movie.
0: Yes. Yeah. Sign me up.
1: Which is nuts.
0: But yeah, I'm going up to Chicago on Wednesday or on Tuesday, like 2 days from now, to see Winged Victory for the Solon. One guy from Stars of the Lid.
1: Oh, yeah.
0: And then so. It's also at the Vic. I'm going to the same venue like twice in like 10 days.
1: Whoa.
0: And then 2 weeks after we go to DJ Shadow, that's when Steve and I are going to New York to see the Steve Reich Ensemble.
1: Holy crap.
0: Yeah. Whew. That'll be a little whirlwind trip.
1: Damn.
0: We're like leaving Friday afternoon and flying back like Sunday morning.
1: Hell yeah.
0: But you know what? Steve Reich is 90.
1: Hell yeah, brother.
0: He's 90 years old.
1: Probably last chance.
0: Probably, yeah. Yeah, and so, like, it's him, it's his ensemble. And
1: you see Steve Reich hologram.
0: Oh, dude, yeah, he's playing the sphere.
1: They do the whole...
0: could you imagine him in the sphere?
1: The whole ensemble.
0: Yeah.
1: Holograms.
0: He's playing the sphere, dude, it's gonna go nuts.
1: All right, I think I'm gonna... I got my bike.
0: Yeah.
1: I think I'm gonna hit the road.
0: All right, I'm gonna be right behind you. We're gonna do, like, the... We'll do Mike Tyson's punch out.
1: Yeah.
0: I'll play that music.
1: John Henry style. I also like, I'm like, people, of course, like people biking through town in the middle of the night's a little weird.
0: Yeah.
1: So I'm like, people either think I'm insane, which maybe I am, or I'm a drug addict.
0: Hey, you can be both.
1: Or, of course, I have a crazy amount of DWIs or something. It's like any number of things.
0: I'm not allowed. Well, this is KOP in Columbia, folks.
1: Yeah.
0: We will be back next week.
1: Yeah.
0: Thanks for listening.
1: I might have a car then.

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2: And good morning. 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Tony Barbas with you this morning, and I am so happy to be featuring Poi Dog Pondering this morning as the feature artist. Frank Orrell is the main creative force behind Poi Dog Pondering, and his birthday is coming up on the 26th of this month. So we're going to celebrate it all morning long. Longtime residents of Columbia may remember Poi Dog Pondering, or you just may know of the band, but they were very popular back in the mid-late 90s, I guess late 80s into the late 90s. At least once or twice a year, it seems like they'd play down at the Blue Note, and always a full house, always a fun show, just great music. And their first several albums were mostly acoustic. Then they started getting into a little bit more dance and techno and electronic stuff. Good stuff, but doesn't fit onto the Acoustic Sunrise. So a lot of music from the early career of Poi Dog Pondering, plus stuff from some of the artists in the band, including Frank Orrell's put out a few solo artists. We're going to get right into it with this from the album Pomegranate. It's called Catacombs on KOPN.

Paula Cole on KOPN from her most recent album called Low, L-O. Follow the Moon, the name of that tune. Graham Nash, his most recent album came out a couple years ago now called Now, Love of Mine. The Crane Wives did Ribs from Fox Lore and started the show off with Poi Dog Pondering Catacombs from the album Pomegranate. Tony Barbas here, and I've got a song now from the 1989 self-titled Poi Dog Pondering album. It's called Postcards from a Dream, subtitled Toast and Jelly.

That's this morning's feature artist, Poi Dog Pondering, here on KOPN from an EP called Fruitless Thanksgiving. The Decemberist before that, Carolina Lowe, from What a Terrible World, What a Beautiful World. Sonia Kitchell in that set as well. Train, words came back to me, the name of the album that song came from. And another Poi Dog Pondering at the beginning of that set. Postcards from a Dream off of their self-titled debut album. Poi Dog Pondering, the feature artist this morning on the Acoustic Sunrise, because Frank Oral, the lead singer and main songwriter, creative force behind the band, is celebrating a birthday later on this week. And he put out an album a few years back called Ama. A lot of great covers from the 80s, from songs in the 80s on that album, including this. It's a Sade cover from Frank Oral, By Your Side on KOPN.

Colin Hay, Man at Work. Of course, the frontman from the band Men at Work. He put out an album a few years back called Man at Work. Who can it be? The acoustic kind of stripped down version of Men at Work's big hit. Berlin, before that, from an album called 80s Hits Stripped, the acoustic version of The Metro. And The Cure in that set as well. They put out a greatest hits album about 15 years ago now. And they did it track for track as the original versions, and then a second bonus disc of all acoustic versions of those same songs. And we heard the acoustic version of Love Song. Depeche Mode put out an acoustic single version of Personal Jesus, their big hit back in the mid-80s. And we started the set off with music from Frank Oral, By Your Side, a song that was originally done by Sade, and it's off of Frank's album AMA. He's the feature artist this morning on the Acoustic Sunrise. He and his band Poi Dog Pondering. His birthday coming up on the 26th of this month, so I've got a couple tracks now lined up from Poi Dog Pondering. This is off of an album of kind of seconds and outtakes and so on called Sweeping Up the Cutting Room Floor. The name of the song is called The Wine Song on KOPN.

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0: And good morning. Welcome to the Acoustic Sunrise here on KOPN. Tony Barbas with you this morning, and I am so happy to be featuring Poi Dog Pondering this morning as the feature artist. Frank Orell is the main creative force behind Poi Dog Pondering, and his birthday is coming up on the 26th of this month. So we're going to celebrate it all morning long. Longtime residents of Columbia may remember Poi Dog Pondering, or you just may know of the band, but they were very popular back in the mid-late 90s, I guess late 80s into the late 90s. At least once or twice a year, it seems like they'd play down at the Blue Note, and always a full house, always a fun show, just great music. And their first several albums were mostly acoustic. Then they started getting into a little bit more dance and techno and electronic stuff. Good stuff, but doesn't fit onto the Acoustic Sunrise. So a lot of music from the early career of Poi Dog Pondering, plus stuff from some of the artists in the band, including Frank Orell's put out a few solo artists. We're going to get right into it with this from the album Pomegranate. It's called Catacombs on KOPN.

Paula Cole on KOPN from her most recent album called Low, L-O. Follow the Moon, the name of that tune. Graham Nash, his most recent album came out a couple years ago now called Now, Love of Mine. The Crane Wives did Ribs from Fox Lore and started the show off with Poi Dog Pondering Catacombs from the album Pomegranate. Tony Barbas here, and I've got a song now from the 1989 self-titled Poi Dog Pondering album. It's called Postcards from a Dream, subtitled Toast and Jelly.

That's this morning's feature artist, Poi Dog Pondering, here on KOPN from an EP called Fruitless Thanksgiving. The Decemberists before that, Carolina Low, from What a Terrible World, What a Beautiful World. Sonia Kitchell in that set as well. Train, Words Came Back to Me, the name of the album that song came from. And another Poi Dog Pondering at the beginning of that set. Postcards from a Dream off of their self-titled debut album. Poi Dog Pondering, the feature artist this morning on the Acoustic Sunrise, because Frank Oral, the lead singer and main songwriter, creative force behind the band, is celebrating a birthday later on this week. And he put out an album a few years back called AMA. A lot of great covers from the 80s, from songs in the 80s on that album, including this. It's a Sade cover from Frank Oral, By Your Side on KOPN.

Colin Hay, Man at Work. Of course, the front man from the band Men at Work. He put out an album a few years back called Man at Work. Who can it be? The acoustic kind of stripped down version of Men at Work's big hit. Berlin, before that, from an album called 80s Hits Stripped, the acoustic version of The Metro. And The Cure in that set as well. They put out a greatest hits album about 15 years ago now. And they did it track for track as the original versions, and then a second bonus disc of all acoustic versions of those same songs. And we heard the acoustic version of Love Song. Depeche Mode put out an acoustic single version of Personal Jesus, their big hit back in the mid-80s. And we started the set off with music from Frank Oral, By Your Side, a song that was originally done by Sade, and it's off of Frank's album AMA. He's the feature artist this morning on the Acoustic Sunrise. He and his band Poi Dog Pondering. His birthday coming up on the 26th of this month, so I've got a couple tracks now lined up from Poi Dog Pondering. This is off of an album of kind of seconds and outtakes and so on called Sweeping Up the Cutting Room Floor. The name of the song is called The Wine Song on KOPN.

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2: 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Good morning, everyone. I am the Ragtime Troubadour, and I have a lot of really great music for you. But first, I'm pleased to announce that so far our pledge drive has accumulated $25,369, and we still have a whole day to go. So if you have not pledged yet during this drive, you still have the opportunity. Please remember, KOPN would be nothing without our supporters at home. And I have a lot of really great music from you for you this morning. From Australia, I have Steve Waddell's Creole Bells and their album Frisco Comes to Melbourne from Stomp Off Records. These guys do a great job on the old jazz, and it's my honor to present their music to you. In addition to the Creole Bells, I've got Mr. John Rimmers and his CD Hand-Played Rags. Then I'm going to reach back into the past, and I've got a CD featuring Ralph Sutton from St. Louis entitled The Circle Recordings from Solo Art Records. And reaching back again, I've got Mr. Max Marath and his CD Living a Ragtime Life, also from Solo Art Records. So without further ado, let's give a listen to Steve Waddell's Creole Bells as they perform a Joe Oliver composition entitled The Chattanooga Stomp.

Ladies and gents, Steve Waddell's Creole Bells, thank you so much. Let me give credit to these fellows. On cornet, we have Bob Patty. On clarinet, we have Jeff Pratt. And Steve Waddell performs on the trombone and does the vocals. On piano, we have Mr. Doug Rawson. On banjo, John Brown, and on tuba, Fred Clark. I tell you what, these guys do an excellent job on the music, and I'm so honored to present it to you this morning. Looking out the window, I see we're getting some rain. It has already cooled off significantly from when I first arrived at the station. I'm glad to get some moisture and to get some relief from the heat. So let's turn to Mr. John Rimmers. He is going to perform an Adeline Shepherd composition entitled Pickles and Peppers.

Ladies and gentlemen, Professor John Remmers from Ann Arbor, Michigan, and he was a professor of mathematics, not music. So, today, September 20th, is the monthly blues jam at the Serenity Valley Winery. The fun starts at 1 and runs until 5 p.m. and the host band is Garage Mahal. Once again, the monthly blues jam is happening at Serenity Valley Winery today from 1 until 5 p.m. Turning back to the big band, I've got an Albert von Tilsner, Lou Brown composition entitled Dapper Dan, performed by Steve Waddell's Creole Bells.

Ladies and gentlemen, Steve Waddell and the Creole Bells, featuring Steve Waddell on the vocals. Thank you so much. Well, what have we got going on this week? Next Saturday at Centennial Park in Columbia, catch the Harvest Moon Blues Fest from 12 until 7 p.m., featuring Uncle Funky, Ina Clark, Garage Mahal, and the Joe Lewis Band. Next Saturday, September 26th, the Harvest Moon Blues Fest at Centennial Park in Columbia from noon until 7 p.m. Let's turn back to the piano side of our musical morning. This is a David Guyon composition performed by John Remmers entitled The Texas Foxtrot.

Ladies and gentlemen, John Rimmers, thank you so much for the Texas Foxtrot. I would like to announce that Saturday, September 26th, at the Agin Street Park, 1200 Agin Street, they're having a food drive and a honeysuckle hack, which I believe is a cleanup operation to clear up the honeysuckle. This is in conjunction with the Missouri Conservation Corps and Volunteer Columbia, a canned protein food drive to benefit the Food Bank of Central and Northeast Missouri. So remember, Saturday, September 26th, 10 until noon, there is a food drive and honeysuckle hack at the Agin Street Park, 1200 Agin Street. A canned protein drive to benefit the Food Bank of Central and Northeast Missouri. So let's turn back to our friends from Australia, Steve Waddell's Creole Bells. They've got a Jeff Bland composition entitled The Stockade Strut.

Ladies and gentlemen, Steve Waddell's Creole Bells from Melbourne, Australia. Thank you so much. Up next, a Charles L. Johnson composition performed by our own esteemed Mr. John Remmers. This is entitled Dixie Twilight.

Ladies and gentlemen, John Remmers from Ann Arbor, Michigan. Thank you so much for the great piano work. Let's turn back to Steve Waddell's Creole Bells. They are going to perform a Roger Bell composition entitled That Woodburn Strut.

Ladies and gentlemen, Steve Waddell's Creole Bells. I am pleased to announce that on Wednesday, September 23rd, 2026, the Ridgeway Neighborhood Association and the residents of Oak Towers presents Health in Nature Festival, a community festival for all. This happens at Garth and Sexton's Green Space, that is 108 West Sexton Road, Columbia, Missouri. Celebrate the power of nature, art, and community at the Health in Nature Festival, a free event where you can explore your neighborhood green space, connect with neighbors, and discover new ways to support your health and well-being. There will be food, family-friendly activities, and fun. 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Don't forget the Health in Nature Festival, Wednesday, September 23rd, 2026, from 3 until 7 p.m. at the Green Space at Garth and Sexton Road. Let's turn back to our friend from Michigan, Mr. John Remmers. He's going to perform another Charles Johnson composition entitled The Alabama Slide.

Ladies and gentlemen, Mr. John Rimmers, thank you so much for the keyboard work. Well, maybe it's going to dry off a little bit. We did get some moisture. That is some relief. We'll just have to see how the day turns out. So, enough of my extrapolation. Up next is a Henry Creamer, a Turner Layton composition entitled Strut Miss Lizzie, performed by the Steve Waddell's Creole Bells.

John Rimmers, and this is a Harry P. Guy composition entitled Pearl of the Harem. Ladies and gentlemen, John Rimmers.

Ladies and gentlemen, John Rimmers from Ann Arbor, Michigan. Thank you so much. One of the stalwarts of our modern ragtime scene. So, let's get on with the show. Let's do some more Steve Waddell's Creole Bells. This is an Ev Ferry composition entitled The Arab Strut.

Ladies and gentlemen, Steve Wardell and the Creole Bells from Melbourne, Australia. So up next, I have a wonderful piano player. He was from St. Louis. He's no longer with us. However, he was quite accomplished during his time. I'm talking about Mr. Ralph Sutton. And I've got his CD, Lucky Roberts and Ralph Sutton, The Circle Recordings. These two fellows were recorded separately, and we are fortunate enough to have a record of Ralph's wonderful playing. He is going to perform Whitewash Man. Ladies and gentlemen, Ralph Sutton from St. Louis.

Sally, ladies and gentlemen, Mr. Ralph Sutton from St. Louis. Great work. Great work. Thank you so much. Well, it's almost 8 o'clock and we have finally reached our first Fats Waller number of September 20th, 2026. This is entitled The Alligator Crawl and is performed by Steve Waddell's Creole Bells from Melbourne, Australia.

Ladies and gentlemen, Steve Waddell's Creole Bells, thank you so much. Well, up next we have the most iconic blues song ever recorded, composed by W.C. Handy and performed by Mr. Ralph Sutton. This is the St. Louis Blues.

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And we have just heard Mr. Ralph Sutton tear it up on the St. Louis Blues. I am the Ragtime Troubadour. I've got a whole hour of really great music for you coming up. Don't forget the Sunday morning coffee house at 9 o'clock, hosted by one of my esteemed colleagues. Until that time, let's listen to some more Steve Waddell's Creole Bells. This next selection was composed by Mr. Lou Waters and is entitled The Yerba Buena Stomp.

Ladies and gentlemen, Steve Waddell and the Creole Bells from Melbourne, Australia. Thank you so much. Well, let's turn back to that man from St. Louis, Ralph Sutton. He is going to perform a composition entitled A Flat Dream.

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Woo! He has some hot hands on him. I tell you what, great work. Thank you so much. So let's turn back to the big band, Steve Waddell's Creole Bells. They are going to perform a Joe Oliver, Alphonse Picou composition entitled The Alligator Hop.

Ladies and gentlemen, Steve Waddell and the Creole Bells from Melbourne, Australia. Well, let's turn back to Mr. Ralph Sutton as he performs the African Ripples.

Ladies and gentlemen, Mr. Ralph Sutton. Sowie, he is hot. Well, up next, I have Steve Waddell's Creole Bells, and they are going to perform a composition that is quite a mouthful to pronounce. It is entitled, O.G. Say G. You ought to see my G.G. from the Fiji Isles. It's by Albert von Tilsner and Lou Brown, and performed by Steve Waddell's Creole Bells.

Ladies and gentlemen, Steve Waddell's Creole Bells with Steve on the vocals. Thank you so much. Well, I have time for one more from Mr. Ralph Sutton, a wonderful piano player from St. Louis. He was born in Hamburg, Missouri, grew up in St. Louis, worked professionally with Jack Teagarden, and I tell you what, had a great career. So, ladies and gentlemen, Ralph Sutton performs Drop Me Off in Harlem.

Ladies and gentlemen, Mr. Ralph Sutton from St. Louis. Thank you so very, very much. Well, up next, I have a Scott Joplin, Arthur Marshall composition. First one of the morning. Performed by Steve Waddell's Creole Bells, this is the Swipesy Cakewalk.

Ladies and gentlemen, Steve Waddell's Creole Bells from Melbourne, Australia. Hey, this is the last day of the fall pledge drive here at KOPN. And as of this morning, we have a grand total of $25,369. Thank you, supporters. Without you, KOPN would not exist. Thank you so much for the great work. Okay, so let's turn back to Mr. Well, I've got the next artist up is Mr. Max Marath, one of the pioneers of the modern ragtime movement, if such a thing exists. He is regarded as the instigator of it all, and he is going to perform a Scott Joplin composition entitled The Maple Leaf Rag. Ladies and gentlemen, Mr. Max Marath.

Ladies and gentlemen, you've just heard Mr. Max Morath. Thank you, sir. The father of modern ragtime. So let's turn back to the Melbourne, Australia boys. Steve Waddell and the Creole Bells, they are going to perform a composition entitled The Benville Blues.

Ladies and gentlemen, Steve Waddell's Creole Bells. Hey, be sure to stay tuned for the Sunday Morning Coffee House coming up at 9 o'clock, hosted by my good buddy Bill. 3 hours of the best contemporary folk music you will find anywhere on the radio waves. 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So let's turn back to Mr. Max Marath, and he is going to sing one of his signature songs, Living the Ragtime Life. Ladies and gentlemen, Max Marath.

so long strife. Yeah, I'm living a ragtime life. I got ragtime buddies and ragtime pals. I go to ragtime parties with ragtime gals. Ragtime's everywhere. Ragtime.

Ladies and gentlemen, Max Morath, thank you so much for the ragtime life. So let's turn back to Steve Waddell's Creole Bells as they perform a George Mitchell, James Dempsey composition entitled Ace in the Hole.

Ladies and gentlemen, Steve Waddell's Creole Bells, and that was Steve on the vocals. Thank you so much. Let's squeeze some more Max Morath in. This is a Ralph Bingham Al Sweet composition entitled At the Drugstore Cabaret.

Ladies and gentlemen, Mr. Max Morath. Well, we've got time for some more music. Up next is a W.C. Handy composition performed by Steve Waddell's Creole Bells. This is the Memphis Blues.

Ladies and gentlemen, Steve Wardell and the Creole Bells, I have time for a quick one. This is Eytan Uzlan and he's going to perform the Carolina Chickadee.

Ladies and gentlemen, Ethan Uslan, and performing the Carolina Chickadee from his CD from Rivermont Records, Carolina Moon. He does such a great job. Hey, be sure to stay tuned for the Sunday Morning Coffee House coming up at the top of the hour. And remember, today is the monthly blues jam at the Serenity Valley Winery from 1 until 5 p.m. featuring Garage Mahal. And next Saturday, the 26th, is the Harvest Moon Blues Festival at Centennial Park in Columbia from 12 until 7. Come on out and have some fun. Until that time, I'm going to get Grammy-nominated artist Richard Dowling to take us home with some Scott Joplin. So until next week, everybody stay ragged.

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Your Sunday morning coffee house started out with a couple of our old favorites, Odetta and Bill Staines. We heard All the Pretty Little Horses from Odetta. And Bill Staines gave us Coyote and Sunny Road. And this is a special week for the coffee house because it's the winding down of pledge time. And it's your time to tell us what you think of what we're doing, and if you're in a generous mood, help us pay the light bill. Anyhow, more about that later. Right now, settle down for 3 hours of folk, acoustic, traditional, blues, and odds and ends. Thanks for joining us.

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I watch my darling wife try to make the best of life.

We heard a pair of songs from the contemporary Celtic troubadour, George Donaldson, from his CD The Road, Ordinary Man and the Streets of London. 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Here's Ella Jenkins.

That was Ella Jenkins, backed up by the spiritual choir of the Monumental Baptist Church. She's noted for a lot of children's work, where she's particularly good, but that was more toward the rest of us adults, Racing with the Sun. And you're listening to your Sunday morning coffee house on your community radio station, KOPN Columbia, and we have phone takers standing by to take your call and listen to what you have to say and take your pledge if you're in the mood. Back to the music.

0: That was Jan Arden with Leonard Cohen's If It Be Your Will. And we started that set with the little Gordon Lightfoot. And you're listening to the Sunday Morning Coffee House on your community radio station, KOPN Columbia. And here to tell us more about it is Kevin.
1: Hey, what's up, Bill? Beautiful show, man. Always driving in. Wonderful to listen to. 573-874-5676. I'm going to give that number out right on top because I want to give you time to dial, pledge your support to KOPN, and then get back to enjoying Bill's wonderful programming. That was a nice selection, that last track. We were talking about Arden's treatment of that Cohen song, and you were saying something about what especially appealed to you about that arrangement, Bill?
0: Well, Cohen is like our era's William Blake. He can talk about the mystical with a sensual slant to it. That is an interesting blend, and it's always our version of William Blake.
1: I wanna point up that explanation because where else are you gonna find a place on the radio where that much thought is given to any particular selection? Most people are just working their way down a playlist
0: and running the tape
1: anymore. And yeah, there's very few live mics in Columbia anymore in the mid-Missouri area. Fewer still that represent independent media. And that's what KOPN does and has been doing for 50 plus years now. A lot of you don't need this reminder, but you might need a reminder to check and make sure that your support for KOPN is up to date. We're not big on hounding people or charging or, you know, tricking them into any kind of payment that they're not really enthusiastically willing to give. And I know a lot of you out there are listeners, former listeners, and have supported KOPN low these many years, and we thank you and all the businesses that have supported us and kept us on the air. You know, it's only us, really, that have been doing it a little while up here that realize how unusual it is for a market this size and in this situation to be in the position KOPN is in. We're in a new building, a new facility, and we own the building. And that's all because of you, the listener. We have a great new transmitter. We were able to place. I remember we went digital maybe like 20 years ago, I remember. And once again, the listeners got together, and when we got together the money and a lot of engineers volunteered their time. 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I'd like to point out that our website's a wonderful place anymore. 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Also, you can keep track of what Bill's playing track by track with all kinds of information on the particular track. 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This thing's extraordinary. I've been looking for something like this since I moved to town in 1975. I mentioned the other day, the Tribune used to do kind of an abbreviated version of this in what was called Scene Magazine in the 90s, I remember. Came out on Thursdays. But this is much more comprehensive, and it's on the KOPN website, and it's all the music and entertainment stuff that's going out into the next several weeks. So KOPN.org or 573-874-5676. We don't want to interrupt the programming too much today, but we do want to give everyone a chance to call, pledge their support, and claim one of these great premiums we have. We'll go over them later in the show, but for right now, why don't you call 573-874-5676, and me and Linda will walk you through it. Carry on, Bill, and keep doing this wonderful job.
0: Thanks for the pitch, Kevin.

We heard Joe Eli and Tom Russell teaming up to give a master class on how to sing Dylan. In this case, just like Tom Thumb's blues. And the number to call if you want to give a call to the station is 573-874-5676. 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

0: Heard a pair of covers by Emmylou Harris, her version of Dylan's Every Grain of Sand, and we started that set with her version of David Olney's Deeper Well. And you're listening to the Sunday Morning Coffee House on your community radio station, KOPN Columbia. And this is a special week for us because we're going to be asking you to do a little more than usual. Usually, if you just listen to the show, we appreciate it. But this is pledge time. And to help us understand what's going on, we have Linda in the studio.
1: Well, so this is when we annoy you by interrupting our good programming to ask you to donate to KOPN to keep this project going. This is a long and very interesting success story here. Nobody gave it a chance back in 1972 when the original project began as the New Wave Corporation, and with the goal of having both radio and television. Television didn't work out, as you can imagine, for many reasons. But nobody thought KOPN would still be here 54 years later, but here we are. And so
0: When you see the list of the early community radio stations, New York, LA, and so on,
1: right.
0: Columbia jumps out.
1: Yeah, Columbia was not, well, think how small Columbia was in 1972, 1973, and so they didn't really think it would be a go, but the community made it happen. It wasn't just that there were some good people starting a radio station. It was that they started it in a really good community with community spirit, and so that's you still, and we hope that you will help us keep this community project going. We've lost all of our grant funding, and so now it's just down to us. Usins, down to us civilians to keep this project alive, and we hope you'll help us do that, and we are incredibly grateful for all of the generous support over all of these years, and especially the support that helped buy this building, because if we did not own our own real estate right now, a place to have the station, we wouldn't survive, but because you all helped us buy a station, we will be able to survive and keep broadcasting. So thank you so much for that, and keep it up.
0: Thank you, Linda.
1: Yeah, thanks, Bill.
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Sometimes 100% you got to do, because 99.5% won't do, as Eric Bibb just reminded us. 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

The classic folk music group, The Weavers, with the characteristic Ronnie Gilbert voice in the background, doing a couple of classic folk music songs. They're doing Goodnight Irene by Huddy Ledbetter, alias Leadbelly, and This Land Is Your Land, of course, by Woody Guthrie. 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

supper kitchen and sang another verse to that old song. Come on, Jack, the son of a bitch is coming.

0: 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She'd ride down to the river and meet with all her friends. 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

Now when I was a young man, I carried me pack, and I lived the free life of the rover. From the Murray's green basin to the dusty outback,

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Those who were living just try to survive in that mad world of blood, death and fire. And for 10 weary weeks I kept

0: 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Did you manage it yourself or did you cry between?
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0: You're listening to KOPN Columbia. 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

smells of coffee and the sunrise. He takes off his shoes and his suit, and he walks downstairs. And he kisses his wife. Doesn't know if it's real, but it feels like a dream feels, and it's a beautiful sight.

0: 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And to tell us more about why this week is special, Kevin has come back. Hi, Kevin.
1: Hello. 573-874-5676. Once again, the number to call. Linda is waiting right in that other room, and I can jump in and join her in a second. Wanted to come in and remind everyone that you're listening to the Sunday Morning Coffee House, which, you know, the Wood Brothers, we were just talking about them. That's who we just heard. You know, it's Chris and Oliver Wood. This is like a new generation of folk musicians that are just respectful and reminiscent of the long-standing tradition of folk music. And it kind of reminds me of the different great folk programmers we've had here at KOPN. Steve Jarrett, of course, in the 90s was just amazing. And actually, we were talking about David here. I'm sorry, Bill. We were talking about Bill here. I'm sorry. Bill, your presence is... I just used the word avuncular, but it's the way that folk music should be presented. And I think Steve approached it the same way. I'm sorry about the confusion. 573-874-5676. Just let me ask you, Bill, really quick. You have always been involved in folk music? You seem to draw from a certain
0: I don't know much about music, so if you're going to do any music and you don't know anything about it, folk music is the one you want to choose because it's more existential, and you don't want to get into jazz or classical music.
1: When you say existential...
0: But when I was young and growing up in Chicago, there was a famous radio station, WFMT. It bills itself as Chicago's fine arts station, and it's pretty noted. They are well supported and had some famous people associated with them, like Mike Nichols and Elaine May and that crowd. Mm-hmm. And they also did folk music, and I would listen to the folk music on them and got interested in it from that.
1: Folk comedy and R&B even are kind of related back in that era we're talking about.
0: Oh, yeah.
1: Odetta,
0: yeah.
1: And some of the Gaslight Square comedians, and Del Close, of course, the innovator.
0: Yeah, that's where the Second City came from. They were connected with WFMT, too. The early Second City.
1: That's interesting that you hark back to that a little. Have you held?
0: Well, this was a few years ago.
1: So there's a whole other generation that are coming up listening to what you're playing. And maybe we'll hold that memory going forward, and we're all links in a chain, as Dylan always says.
0: Well, I hope so. There's good stuff there. If we play our cards right, 1,000 years from now, mm-hmm. people will be listening to Willie Nelson and Emmylou Harris.
1: It's really that's a great observation. And, you know, if you want to make sure that we're still around, give us a call, 573-874-5676. Support community radio. You know, there's several reasons. There's the ones we've just been talking about, tradition and enthusiasm and knowledge, that type thing. And there's also, of course, the fact that we're live mics in a world where live mics are becoming fewer and fewer. Mm. And it's going to happen fast. And it's not going to happen here at KOPN. And you can help ensure that won't happen by either going online to kopn.org or give us a call at 573-874-5676. By the way, and claim one of these great premiums we have. We have some unbelievable premiums, gift certificates to all kinds of organizations, Goldie's Bagels, Ozark Mountain Biscuit, Boucher's, Hit Records, Lily's Cantina, Bard Owl, Cafe Berlin. 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Thanks for the great programming, Bill. Thanks.
0: Thanks, Kevin. Among the things you don't hear enough of these days, I think, is doo-wop.
1: And, yes.
0: Every once in a while, I have a need to play some doo-wop, and this is one of those times.

A little dip into doo-wop, the Regents and their version of Barbaran and the Platters' famous doo-wop group, Harbor Lights. Holly Near was a creature of the 60s and did a lot of 60s type stuff, did a lot of movies and TV shows. She was in the cast of the Hair, the famous Hair musical. And we know her because she drifted into activism, fighting for women's rights, and folk music. And here's a touch of Holly Near.

By Holly Near from her And Still We Sing double CD. And you're listening to the Sunday Morning Coffee House during our pledge time. And the number to call is 573-874-5676. And there's somebody standing by to take your call. And speaking of calling pledges, we have a couple of people to thank. Carol from Deland, Florida. Okay, we don't get many people from Florida. And Sarah from Boonville, who gave us a generous donation. Thanks, guys. Next up on the Coffee House is song stylist extraordinaire Eva Cassidy.

A pair of songs by song stylist extraordinaire Eva Cassidy. We heard Sandy Denny's Who Knows Where the Time Goes, and then Cassidy's, I think it's fair to say, her signature song, Over the Rainbow, from, of course, The Wizard of Oz. And you're listening to the Winding Down Sunday Morning Coffee House. And we haven't played any Joni Mitchell yet, so let's take care of that right now.

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fear her for the strength she holds, but you love her for the way she folds the blankets of the years around you soft with her sister's charms. 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

A pair of cuts from David Mallett's This Town CD, I Pray for Rain in Autumn. And you're listening to the Winding Down Sunday Morning Coffee House. Bill has had the pleasure of bringing the music to you. And if you're thinking of making a phone call, the number to call is 573-874-5676. And we'd appreciate the call. Meanwhile, here's Gordon Lightfoot.

0: The lovely voice of Bill Staines, a noted 20th century American folk singer-songwriter.
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You can watch the sun go down and take up half this town. But night here never falls early enough. When you're sleeping, beauty calls, you must remember

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1: A salt wind blows in from the north. She can almost feel the spray. And the waves are pounding anything that might get in their way. There are no secrets on this island, from the church down to the cove. She has sweetbreads waiting for him. She has coffee on the stove. She walks back from the mailbox, pushes in the kitchen door. The snow and wind follow her aim like they still want something more. She hides the mail in a cupboard, turns on the clock radio. She wants to rush, but there is no need. There's too much time to go. She spends an hour in the shower. She puts on her favorite dress. She fixes her hair and makeup until her age becomes a guess. He stops by twice a week for her, stays a while, and then he goes. She can't expect more than that, not when the whole island knows. And when she sees his wife downtown, she knows their eyes will never meet. She buys her groceries without a word and does not linger on the street. She speaks to no one now. Her intention's plainly known. She'd rather be damned for eternity than spend one more week alone.

0: That's right, folks. It's time for Rootin' Tootin' Radio here on KOPN Columbia. It is the very last day of the KOPN Fall Fun Drive, and the time is now. 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That's the number to call. There are so many friendly volunteers in the other room waiting to answer that call. I'm going to jump into the music, but stay tuned. And if you haven't become a member, please do. 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Please do it now. We need you.
1: Well, once upon a while ago, about a year or two, I was walking to the market when I saw a voting booth. See, I had a real long shopping list and a list of things to do, and I thought, now here's a mighty fine idea. I stepped right up, I didn't mail it in, and I waited there in line. For the times, they're a-changing, and it's changing.

are free. Hallelujah, jubilation, carpet victory, wall to wall, because now we've got it all. Now everyone must do his part and make a sacrifice. For some, that means your bank account. For some, your human rights. There's profit to be made up top, and profit's real nice. And I'm told it'll trickle down someday. And I've never really cared too much for feeling real secure. And I always sleep much better when I'm knocking on death's door. And our kids are moving home, 'cause they're all headed off to war. And who likes

we're going to get into that, but we're not getting into it quite yet. You are listening to Rootin' Tootin' Radio. This is your host, Deputy Willa Weeper. And whether you're in Hatton, Lupus, Salisbury, or Tebbets, we are glad you are here on KOPN Columbia, Mid-Missouri's source for in-depth news, diverse talk, and music of the world. 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On the web at kopn.org. It is the last day of the fun drive. I'm definitely going to go find out for you what that grand total is at the moment and what we were shooting for to give you an idea of where we're at. And maybe that'll convince you to call 573-874-5676. I hope you are tuning in as much as you can today. But, you know, I understand if you've got to walk away for the climate for a little moment and join folks who are taking action and being visible out in your community. The Walk for the Climate is today. And I'll be here. But please give me a call. Tell me what's happening. Send me a message. I'll keep folks up to date. And, you know, if you want to call in with a request, when you make that fun drive pledge, we're always welcome, some picks while you're making that donation. And if you've got some climate related songs, that would be great. Or your favorite environmental, you can send me a text too, or a personal message. But so far in this show, we just had a good 15 minutes of a playlist that has been put together by a prospective new deputy. Will they be here later to audition, to participate in a shootout? I don't know what we do, really, to deputize. It involves stars, pins, and a little bit of sweat out on the range, I think. But that's kind of what we're doing right now. So we're going to get into some more picks from this mysterious figure on the horizon of the radio range. And, you know, I think it's gonna bring you a nice little flavor. Something that I love about KOPN is there's so many shows, whether it's The Good Sounds of Jazz, or even, you know, Reggae Party, when Rashumba was gone and then he popped back in. You know, when he was gone, there's a few different folks that took the helm and played their reggae favorites. And you always get this different flavor with whoever is curating the songs on here. Not an easy flavor to reproduce through, you know, maybe artificial intelligence picking your tracks for you. It can, you know, it brings in some new stuff. But when you put it through that curator, you know, whether it's an art gallery, a movie festival, or a radio station, there's a lot of magic that comes out there. That's why I value having media and music that is brought to me by my local community members that I trust and that I can hold accountable for what they say and what they're doing. And we've got some great frameworks here at KOPN to make sure that every one of the programmers here is held accountable for bringing you non-commercial radio, for bringing you something unique from other offerings. Very much worth the donation. If you agree with me, please donate now, 573-874-5676. We had someone from Jefferson City call in and make a pledge. They said they heard the call and worked their way past the tumbleweeds to the landline on the pole in the middle of the range, and they made that call. So hopefully it's not too long of a trip for you to make it to that telephone pole, but dial us up on the rotary. 573-874-5676. We're going to get back into that new deputy playlist, but I'm going to bring you one track from Cat Clyde of my choosing, and maybe two. We might hear two, but with the Walk for the Climate
I like to think about those songs that really embrace the outdoors, natural spaces, a little bit of forest therapy, and but also get you moving at the same time. So maybe it's like Music to Dance To by the Campfire on a Beautiful Night. So here's Cat Clyde on KOPN Columbia.

0: I'm evolutionary astrologer David Gautamas with Oak and Ran, an astrology update for the week of September 14th. On Monday, the new moon that began last week in Virgo enters its waxing crescent phase as it travels through the sign Scorpio. There's still time to set an intention for the month, especially around Virgo themes, such as daily practice, ways you want to make improvements, or be of service. You may feel the first urge to take action by the end of the week as the moon enters its first quarter phase. Venus in Scorpio forms a tense aspect to Pluto in Aquarius this week. Keep in mind that healing can take place through tested relationships, should new, potentially difficult revelations arise. If so, honesty and willingness to see truth is key to deepening relationship or, if needed, release one. Chiron retrograde in Taurus dips back into Aries on Thursday night. Until then, take note of those Taurian things that instill peace in you. Maybe music, time in nature with animals, or a good hug. That awareness could be helpful as Aries challenges like fear and anger come up over the next 7 months or so. This is David Gautamas with Oak and Ren from KOPN 89.5 in Columbia, Missouri. To receive Oak and Ren by email, subscribe at davidgautamas.com.
1: I got a red house. I feel like David Gautamas and the Oak and Ren the astrology set, I love it. And I wanted to precede Bob Dyer's Oracle of the Turtle with that report. I'll get a fresh one soon. But I obviously need to go to davidgautamas.com and sign up. An example of some of the excellent production skills of longtime KOPN programmers. If you did not have an opportunity to hear Devika's piece on co-ops, food co-ops, is amazing. And I know that there may be still a Wendell Berry episode of Farm and Fiddle with some footage from the incredible interviews that Devika did for that series. You can also use these tools to tell stories about what's happening in this community, in the agriculture community, in the places that you are the most close to. It all begins with becoming a member at KOPN. Once you pay that annual membership fee, you can sign up for training shifts. You can do a little bit of housekeeping, alphabetizing, maybe recording PSAs or producing promos for station events, and slowly, you know, work your way into that comfort zone and start producing things like Oak and Ren that are short pieces you can push to other programmers, or maybe monthly specials. Maybe it's a live event that you want to do. But this is your community media, your community radio. Once you take that step of calling in and becoming a member, and you know, we can make a lot of things possible as a team in this community. 573-874-5676 are the numbers to call. We are going to bring you another KOPNer legend, Bob Dyer, and the multiple places you can see his name pop up on archived reel-to-reels or guides or events or performances or CDs. He left his mark on KOPN Columbia and ever so on Rootin' Tootin' Radio, where once you are deputized, you are given your copy of Bob Dyer's Oracle of the Turtle, Meditations on the I Ching, as we work to bring you a weekly peek into the numbers. For those of you keeping track at home, this one is number 34, Great Vigor on KOPN Columbia.
2: Power of the Great. Evening, walking in the spring air, full moon rising in our blood, flowers and grass returning, leaves bursting from the wood. We dance the ancient dance, move with the grace of animals, and feel beneath our flesh the earth's pulse throb.

What a lovely lyric there. 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You are welcome to join that local governance. You can do that right now by calling 573-874-5676 and becoming a member, which you are invited to vote on board members, come to the annual meeting, asked serious questions about programming sometimes. The membership list does help make decisions about what's coming to you on the air at KOPN Columbia because they help keep the framework in place. Maybe you hear me constantly recruiting folks to come make content and radio and be journalists, but just as much so, we need folks to help administer things, to help fundraise things. 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And don't forget about us when you have a little extra time. If you are looking for a new challenge, just a little excitement in your life, you know, come volunteer at KOPN. I'm guaranteed you will get some excitement out of it. So this is the last day of the fun drive. This is my second fun drive show to be involved in. You've been here with us all week long, listening. Right now is the time to give. If you have not, we have received an anonymous matching dollar for dollar for the rest of this show. So if you make a donation between now, 1 p.m. and 3 p.m., you make a donation of $60 and become a member, we will actually get $120 because this anonymous donor is going to match no limit. So as much as we can get coming in right now would be fabulous, folks. 573-874-5676. It doesn't happen often, but there are these unique opportunities to make that gift count twice. Show our anonymous donor that you support community radio and you want to capture that little double. And if you've already given and it is not time, thank you, caller. I see that red light coming on. This is the time to nudge someone else. Send them a text right now and say, call 573-874-5676. Send the text, send the Facebook message, make the call. If you know there's somebody out there that needs to make that donation, you hold them accountable because this is a community. And that's how we really live life for the betterment of all human beings, is we have accountability so we can trust each other to work together. I think it's beautiful. Please join that caller. We've got more than one phone answerer out there. 573-874-5676. I'm going to play some music, give you some time to get those text messages out to your besties and let them know that KOPN needs your funds right now up until the 3 p.m. hour Central Time. Okay. We'll get into a little Kelsey Walden for a moment off of our mysterious deputy on the horizon playlist, and we'll squeeze in a little bit of my favorite ladies here on KOPN Columbia.

A little bit of Nick Shoulders on Rootin' Tootin' Radio on this afternoon's edition. Just to remind you, it is the last day of the KOPN Fun Drive. And if you needed a little extra inspiration to give today, if you call right now, whatever size donation you give, whether it is $60 or even $120, like our friend John that called in to take advantage of this matching challenge. If you give anytime up until 3 p.m., we have a donor who will match that dollar for dollar. So again, your $60 donation will then be matched by $60 from them. Your $500 donation would be matched with $500 from them. You can make this as small and big as you'd like, but please, this is a great time to do it if you have not done it. 573-874-5676. And, you know, beyond doubling your gift, there's also all kinds of items that you can get as part of the thank you from KOPN, whether it is a Lily's Cantina food truck gift card, a Booch's gift card, Ozark Mountain Biscuit, Ragtag, Goldie's Bagels, Cafe Berlin. You can also get KOPN branded merchandise. They've been rotating through some of these historical guidebooks and images from the past and artwork from the past. And in 10 years, I know you're going to want to make sure you got every single one of them. I know I want to make sure that I got every single one of them, of these vintage reprints. But this year's, or this Fun Drive Powered by People t-shirt, you know, just one in what I hope will be many cool t-shirts. You can get that with a donation of $89.50. And then our donor will match it. So please call now, 573-874-5676. You know what else is great about KOPN right now and why you should give despite losing federal funding? You know, it's kind of haunting. You don't hear brought to you by the Corporation for Public Broadcasting much anymore. But things are still getting better and we're still delivering more to you, despite the fact that we have lost that federal funding. Again, every week, a mysterious individual makes the Live Music Weekly schedule. They're not mysterious, but they are like the elves and the shoemaker. And I see this in the studio every week, and I can let you know that Pin Pals is playing at the Pierpont General Store from 1 p.m. to 3 p.m., and Pat Kay is playing at Cooper's Landing from 2 to 5 p.m. Not only that, people from the community of all walks of life, organizations, artistic mediums come and bring announcements for us to share with you on the air. If you would like to learn more about monarch butterflies, tagging, and research as part of the Monarch Journey program, this is an event that is sponsored by Missouri Conservation Corps, and their website is MissouriConservationCorps.org. That's CORPS.org. And you can find more out about these events. They also are having Thursday, September 24th, a fundraiser at Columbia Alpine Shop from 5 to 7 p.m. But the real hard work of it, honeysuckle removal and food drive, is Saturday, September 26th. That's a week from yesterday, 10 a.m. to noon. Come volunteer to remove honeysuckle or swing by and drop off food donations at Agin Street Park. I don't know if you've got honeysuckle in your backyard. You've always wondered if there was a better way to do it. I think these folks have been doing it a lot. So if you need an answer to your honeysuckle problem, what is the best way? I'm sure you can find out in a volunteer-led removal event. So many more things on that particular nonprofit's calendar. Again, you can go to MissouriConservationCorps.org. We did get another person calling in, but there's more than one phone answerer out there. 573-874
5676. Please make a donation if you can. If you can only pitch in $20, right now is the time to toss in that $20 because it'll get matched and become $40 thanks to our anonymous donor. Cannot say it enough. Matching challenge, matching challenge. It's flashing in the airwaves right now, if you can hear it. This is KOPN Community Radio, and we bring you a mix of music and talk. We're about halfway through Rootin' Tootin' Radio today, but I am going to bring you in this last half of the show, alongside some music, a few recorded testimonials from this past Wednesday's People's Hearing at the Capitol in Jefferson City, where folks shared their experience, their firsthand experience with data centers in Missouri. So stay tuned. We'll sneak that in between tracks. You might not even notice it's happening. And just to show you how much community media is a pliable form and can do a lot of things. And that's my goal, is to help bring you a good example of why you should support KOPN Community Radio right now and get that matching challenge. 573-874-5676. No limit, dollar for dollar matching. Okay. Whew. I'm going to bring you another one from Caitlin Butts. We heard from her at the top of the hour. And, you know, it doesn't matter how long you have something. Sometimes you don't read the intro. But earlier at the top of the show, we heard it won't always be this way. But the intro inside this album says, "These songs are all stories from different women facing the question, what else can she do? Based on her circumstances, what choices does she have, right or wrong? Life isn't all that pretty sometimes. It comes with pain and pushing through hard times, being stagnant, going through the motions, not knowing what to do, or just being flat out angry with whatever life has put on your plate. I see myself in all of these women and their stories. I see these women in my friends and family all around me struggling with divorce, infidelity, financial instability, addiction, family issues, and life-altering tough times. But somehow are still resilient and come out on the other side changed, but better and stronger. I hope that if you are in one of those moments, this album makes you feel seen and comforts you in times of darkness." That's what music on KOPN Community Radio does for me. It makes me feel seen in a way. When you hear a song where those lyrics are just describing exactly how you felt that week, you don't feel alone. And that is worth supporting. 573-874-5676. You are not alone, and we are together in whatever happens. Thank you, Caitlin Butts, with such a wonderful intro to the album, What Else Can She Do? We're going to hear track number 3, What Else Can She Do? Here on KOPN Columbia.

0: You are listening to KOPN. This is Rootin' Tootin' Radio. And joining me in studio is our mysterious new deputy. And, you know, maybe it's still up in the air. If you want to call in and make a donation, you can let us know how you've been feeling about the picks today. I think that we were just in a nice solid chunk of choices from our mysterious deputy. You may also know him from River Ghost Review. And I am joined in studio with Robert Watson. Robert, hello.
1: Hello, Jackie. Thanks for having me.
0: Oh, well, there you go. First lesson in community radio as you train up to be a programmer. Always turn on that guest's mic first before you ask them a question.
2: All right. Thanks, Jackie. Happy to be here.
0: And I wanted to bring you in studio because so often when it comes to fund drives, you know, you're given reasons of why you give as a programmer, because I'm invested in this station. I'm here every week. I'm invested with my time, but I'm invested with my money, as well. So what is your major motivation to want to get involved in KOPN and put an investment of your time and your talent into curating a show?
2: Yeah, no, that's a great question. I would say, it's just KOPN is just a constant companion to whatever's going on in my day-to-day life. So especially in, you know, even Sundays for sure. It's just a day where whatever projects I have going on that weekend, you can, you know, 24/7, you can turn on KOPN and have it as kind of along for the ride. So just a big fan of that mission and happy to have been up here playing music, a few times, but happy to kind of take the next step and, see the other side of the equation.
0: Nice. Nice. So if you want to take that first step into the other side of the equation, it is becoming a member. That is $60 a year, 573-874-5676 are the numbers. The number to call. You can also give securely online at kopn.org. And just to remind you, we have less than an hour left in a matching challenge from an anonymous donor. 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So let's try to raise as much money as we can on this last hour of Rootin' Tootin' Radio before we hand it over to Strike the Gay Harp. So please call now or online. Either way, it will be matched 573-874-5676. And if you want to get involved, if you want to start training to be a programmer, you know, that's the first step. You got to be a paid member, and then you can get behind the wheel, behind the board, behind the slides, behind the buttons that mostly all work, and bring your handpicked music to the airwaves. And you're familiar, as deputies, we kind of rotate through. Maybe you've realized there's been a lot of Deputy Will Weeper on lately. But this is, we've got other deputies in far-off corners of the range. Mike's out there on his own show on Saturdays. Kevin's holding down the coffee house and his own show on Fridays. So I'm really excited about having new energy in here. And I really did feel like you put together a great playlist that's going to please some of our callers. Community radio is definitely two ways. People give feedback, they call in, they let you know if it's a good show. And I've gotten some compliments this morning that should not go to me. They should go to Robert.
2: All right. No, I love to hear that. It was fun putting together some songs. Again, as a long-term fan of Rootin' Tootin' Radio, these shows have their own identity. So I was trying to like pick things within that pre-existing identity, but throw some different things into the mix that kind of fit with that ethos. So hope we were successful in that regard.
0: Oh, yeah. I feel like there were several artists, like the one that we just heard. You know, we just heard Bonnie Light Horseman, which, again, that's an artist that you can go to. And there are so many albums, so many collaborations. Yeah. And for me, as a programmer, I can get lost in that one person, or even Emmylou Harris. I can get lost within the different tracks and maybe don't find exactly what I'm looking for. And I loved seeing those included. But then also this one from, it was called Gateleg.
2: Yes. The band is called Fust, F-U-S-T, which is a strange name, but this is a band, relatively new band that I just discovered. And man, I've been spinning that album ever since it came out. I think they hail from North Carolina, but nice. Really, really good stuff.
0: I always like seeing when a newer, a release withstands the next release and the next one, where you're like, oh, okay, I'm going to go to this album because this one seems to be the one that folks are listening to. That was Big Ugly is the name of the album. Can you say it again? Fust?
2: Fust, F-U-S-T.
0: Fust. I've been feeling fussed a lot lately.
2: Yeah, we all have.
0: And there's nothing like strings to bring it to you. Just to share a little bit about what you do in this community and how we've known each other. River Ghost Review. Yeah. I felt like your Oh Brother, Where Art Thou show was an amazing success.
2: Yeah, that was a blast. We did that at Cafe Berlin. It was last winter. And yeah, I think that was the last time I was in the studio. I came in and played a couple of songs leading up to that show. But yeah, we got a great response. Those songs lend themselves well to audience participation and musician participation. And yeah, it was just a great collective night, I think, for all involved.
0: So do you have anything in the works for the fall or winter coming up?
2: I do, actually. We've got some standard River Ghost Review shows coming up through the fall months. And then we're kind of circling in on this. Stay tuned a little bit because the details aren't quite hashed out. But we've got another kind of big one-off show similar to what we did with the Oh Brother show coming up in February. So just in the very early stages of that, but starting to kind of assemble the pieces for that and looking forward to that. So more to come on that front.
0: Nice. Well, I hope that throwing you into the rotation here at Rootin' Tootin' Radio is going to bring, in just one playlist, you've brought some new artists to my attention, and I'm sure others in the audience. And that's what community radio is all about, bringing folks in that are going to bring you their unique perspective, because we're all so different and unique, whether it's tucked within a genre or outside in our daily lives. So Robert, you've been a longtime listener of Rootin' Tootin'.
2: Yeah.
0: If somebody asked you, what genre are you playing? What would your answer be?
2: I would say, kind of in that, I guess that Americana roots lane would be the closest. I know that's kind of, genres are tough.
0: They're so tough.
2: Genres are so tough, and there's subgenres. You can subdivide and get further down that rabbit hole, but that's probably where it mostly falls into.
0: Yeah, I feel like the Radio Ranger, someone very much like the Radio Ranger, shared with me how much they miss hearing all the types of grass, the new grass, the punk grass, the jazz grass. Just because bluegrass or folk, there's all this stuff in between bluegrass, folk, and blues and rock that, like, maybe roots feels like the wrong. Americana is almost always feels a little wrong in terms of use a word that describes the music in the descriptor, please. Right. So I think that grass pace of getting things done and getting your chores finished on a Saturday morning with something that is in tune. And in the same way, Sunday afternoon, you're going shopping, maybe you're getting that meal prep for the week. We got something going. And I always like to have a drive, a little bit of a gallop, maybe a trot, every once in a while, a slow, sad, depressed saunter. But I feel like the range is always a ride on Sunday afternoons.
2: Oh, yeah.
0: I'm glad that you've been here for the ride. One more time, please call those numbers and take advantage of this matching donation. If you donate now, your donation will be matched dollar for dollar, no matter what the amount, no limit. So if you've been sitting on something, now is the time. 573-874-5676. Thank you, caller. We got the red light. We know you're calling in. Join Jonathan, who has never given to Kaopian before. He just became a new member, and he got a little bit of match for us, and it sounds like we may have gotten some more match. Yes, excellent. We got two more matches on there. Beautiful. Tony, Sharif, thank you so much for giving on Kaopian Community Radio, and I hope that you take this invitation from me. Robert's in studio now. Give him a call whenever the fun drive ends and you hear him up here and you hear something you like. Be sure to close that loop and give a call to the in-studio line and let him know what you like about what he's doing and steer him towards something. I know there's one listener out there who's going to be real excited that Robert's first ever playlist for Rootin' Tootin' that he sent me included a Grateful Dead song. So I know that he doesn't always get that from me, but it is, it's worth it. So, you know, I think that we're going to go back to some music. Thanks for joining me today, Robert.
2: Thanks, Jackie. Happy to be here.
0: Okay. 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

You know, this is volunteer-run radio for a reason, folks. 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So, thank goodness Robert's in here. Here is, we're sliding into that last portion. Please call now, 573-874-5676.

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Just like Bernadette, just like an anonymous fan who said Rootin' Tootin' Radio is their favorite show on KOPN Community Radio. And I also got a very sweet note thanking me, and thank you to Bruce and Kate for your pledge. They are also good fans of the show, and I'm glad to bring you this new deputy in the next coming weeks. We don't quite know when that first show is yet, but keep your ears out for the next deputy on Rootin' Tootin' Radio and what influence he'll bring to our airwaves. Something I've always wanted to do on KOPN Columbia is have a programmer, like dueling programmers, where like one person selects three songs and then the next person selects the next three songs, and you see how you play off of each other, kind of like songwriters in the round kind of thing. Maybe someday. Maybe someday we'll have it. Maybe we could do it with live music. Oh, we got a call. Okay, I'll give you a little bit more music until Strike the Gay Harp takes over. Please do just like that caller's doing. 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There's no limit. So do not be restrained. 573-874-5676. I'm not going to be able to bring you all of these glorious tracks from Robert's List, but I'll bring you a few more. And to kick it off, here is I Was a Minor on KOPN Columbia.

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Who was that lady? Well, I'm on here now, and it's Irish music for the next 2 hours. I want to thank everybody who's been calling. We've been getting so many calls that they're getting blisters on their fingers out by the phone answering tables, and we need yours to join all these people. 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For anyone who pledges during the next 2 hours, my predecessor who started this show, living in Illinois right now, is going to donate $20 for everybody who pledges. 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I'm calling it a fall pledge drive, although I guess fall is perhaps officially tomorrow, but I'm falling quickly here. And in the last part of the show, maybe quarter till four or so, I'm going to have a couple of musicians from the community come up and join us here and have some fiddling and get some live music on, live Irish music, just what we need. In the meantime, there's canned Irish music, but it's great stuff. 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

0: 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That call number is 573-874-5676. If you want to join those people who have been calling all afternoon, the lines are burning up over here. You can join in, 874-KOPN. As I said, we've got a donor who will give $20 for every pledge made on this show. And I'll tell you what we've been listening to also. The Dawn and Fox Hunters start us out. That was Seamus Egan from Portland. There's two Seamus Egans, famous in American Irish music, as it were. And the other's from Philadelphia. From Portland, Seamus Egan played Dawn and Fox Hunters on banjo. Then we heard Cran with Sean Corcoran singing and Desi Wilkinson and Ronan Brown with The Whistling Thief. I always love that. And Jake out there, I hope you noted there was whistling on that song, right? Okay. Planxty, an old recording, Junior Crayon's favorite, and Corny is Coming, from two very famous musicians from, I guess, Milltown Malbay. Junior Crayon was the first, of course, and Willie Clancy was the one who penned the last one. Then we heard a song about dog racing. I've got a lot of songs in the repertoire about horse racing and horses that won under strange odds or came forth, you know, showing their mettle against all odds. This was a dog, Master McGrath, if you will. Danu and Nell Necronin sang that. In the background, Dan Passamato with Boys of Tandragee. I'm saying it wrong. Tandragee, I'll get it right. Passamato's also from the Portland area, and some nice playing on this album. But I did want to come on and remind you that this is our pledge drive. It's the last show of this pledge drive, and community radios never get enough, as it were. We just are voracious. What can I say? There, that's what I can say. Voracious, I tell you, because this is our only source of income now, and we need lots of it to keep this signal on the air and on the computer. We have a tower out in the sticks that is got air conditioning that is always needing maintenance. We've got all kinds of equipment here. Lots of equipment needed, and what we have needs maintenance. This costs money. There's, of course, electric bills, air conditioning bills, all this good stuff. We own our own building now, so that has put us square. You know, we can now go forth from there and not have to worry about paying high rents downtown. But we've got all these other things going on that we have to pay for, including some great satellite shows during the week. If you're a fan of Amy Goodman or of The World, or we got a bunch of them during the weekdays. But then we've also got all our volunteer programmers who are local or from the area and who bring their own hearts to their programs and play the music they like. I've always liked this kind of music. Long, long ago, I played in a band that did this kind of music, and we had a ball. And there's still people around town playing. We're going to hear some of them coming on here soon. And in the meantime, it's your time. Your time to give us a call. 573-874-5676. That's KOPN.org. I'm going to put on some more music. And I think what I'm going to put on is from that same Dan Passamato album, only it's going to be a baran solo. The baran is the drum. Someone once told me it's Gaelic for noisemaker, but I'm not sure about that. In this case, it's a solo. It's usually used as a backup instrument, but some people play around with it and do some great stuff. This is actually someone who this album is dedicated to, and so we're going to hear from, looking for it right now, Gerard, and what is the rest of your name, dear? Yeah, McDonald, Gerard McDonald, who is also a world-class explorer, besides being an exceptional musician, and who I think died on a climb. He was one of the first Irish person to reach the summit of the second highest mountain on Earth. How's that? Pakistan's K2. He lost his life along with 10 other mountaineers following a series of tragic events during the descent, but not before he'd made the heroic efforts to save the lives of strangers. He was that kind of guy. And he was a great baron player, and I'm going to put on a song by him afterwards, which is a great, simple, charming Irish song, Molly Brannigan. Let's listen. Give us a call. Yeah, but not that.
1: All right, I'm going to play a bit of a baron solo here for you.

Molly Brannigan, she stole away my heart now, and I'll never be a man again. And there's not a spot on my hide that the sun will ever tan again, for she left.

Well, there's a hole in my heart that you could easily roll a turnip in, as big as any paving stone, from Dublin to the Devil's Glen. But if she ever should make a show, she'd surely take me back again, not to leave me all alone here, all alone for to die. Well, many do remember when milking time was past and gone, and we roamed into the meadows where she swore I'd be the only one. But oh, Mandy, she proved to be the cruel one.

0: Yeah. That was a little bit of a Carmel Gunning of County Sligo playing whistle on that one, which was indeed Charlie Lennon's and the Mason's Apron. Does that sound right, you experts?
1: Yes.
0: They're nodding. Okay. That's good. And I've been slinging things on here so fast I'm not even sure what I've played. Played Langstrom's Pony and Geese in the Bog by Henry's Notions, which is a group out of Tuscaloosa, Alabama, I believe. And then we heard Maura O'Connell with Heather on the Moor, her version of it. I've never heard one quite like that, but it's pretty fun. And I'm going to put on a couple more things while these guys sit and chat here, and then we'll get those guys on mic. I've got Tim Langan on fiddle here and Heinrich Leonard on a guitar that's never been tuned. Is that what you said? This ought to be good. Okay. But in the meantime, I'm going to put on a... Yeah, this ought to be great. I'm going to put on a couple things from an album that, in fact, is a giveaway album if somebody would like this. It's called Dear Old Erin's Isle, Irish Traditional Music from America. So it's Irish Americans. Came out on Nimbus Records some years ago and features some great people like Eileen Ivers and Seamus Egan. I think Liz Carroll is on here, Kevin Burke. And then some maybe you haven't heard of, Joe Shannon, a great piper from Chicago, and I've got Tom Doherty here on melodeon. I think that's what we're going to listen to is a piece by Jimmy Keane on a piano accordion, which is an untitled tune, April's Fool and Seamus Cooley's, and then Tom Doherty on melodeon, I Had a Bonnet Trimmed with Blue and an untitled polka. So going to put those on. Well, these guys are simmering over here, and I want you all out there listening to simmer your way to a telephone and call 573-874-5676. That's 573-874-KOPN. Check us out online if you want, KOPN.org. That's our home, and it tells many things about KOPN, and it also conveniently gives you a giant red button that says donate on it that you can donate securely online if you don't want to talk to people. There's a lot of different pledge premiums out there for those of you who do pledge. Restaurants and venues around town have donated to KOPN in the form of coupons that we give to you for premiums. So there is that too, but what you're really paying for is community radio. Okay, so I'm going to put this album on, just a couple of pieces from it, Dear Old Erin's Isle. It's the real stuff, and we'll come back with some more real stuff. We've had a couple of anonymous donors and also Mary Lou. That doesn't sound right. Lou Ann, I'll get you right. Lou Ann has pledged. So there's a handful of people out there who are picking up these pledges by phone. Make them busy. Give them a call, 573-874-5676. Now, Jimmy Keane.

In dire distress, the destitute depend on the diligent. The devout diminish the destruction derived from debt. In this day, we do desire a dignified donation to drive our duties and deliver the depraved from the dumb dribble

0: You have a nice soft voice, so don't be shy. I can't turn this up beyond a certain point, so I leave it to you.
1: Fair enough. Okay, my name's Tim Langan. I live here in Columbia, teach at Mizzou, and I've been playing the fiddle since I was, 5 years old. I started because my grandfather played, and when I moved to Columbia, met up with a whole bunch of great Irish musicians here, which I think is kind of not that common for a city of this size, so
0: yeah,
1: it's great.
0: Well, the city has doubled or tripled since I first moved here, probably more than tripled, but anyway, there were even people here then, just a few, and it was lovely to get connected. Heinrich,
2: yeah,
0: your family's been around here a long time.
2: I'm not quite a Boone Countyan, but I've lived here a long time. I started playing folk music when I was like in fifth grade, sixth grade with guitar, and loved it. Eventually moved into the Shea Coffee House.
0: Oh, you were
2: I saw Shea Denison play.
0: Oh, poor thing. Well,
2: yeah,
0: yeah,
2: And so I played old-time music, and Jim Ruth was a big influence on the old-time, and he was one of the first I heard play Irish music. And then we eventually met Michael Hoban, and Tim came up at Twilight Festival years ago. It's been wonderful, you know, listening to him.
0: My understanding is you're musically bilingual and play Irish and traditional American music as well.
2: I try. There's a lot of other great guitarists out there. I'll be humble.
0: Aw, shucks.
2: Shucks.
0: You needn't. I brought these guys up just to have something a little refreshingly different for the pledge drive. And yes, it is a pledge drive, so I won't labor this too much, but I'd love to have you guys call up and go, hey, great music. And so this is going to be mic'd totally on the fly here, so I will keep it. It may be being adjusted while you listen until we get something that's best. So in the meantime, what would you like to play?
1: Well, there are two kinds of Irish musicians, the ones who know the names of the tunes, and then there's my group, so I don't know the names of these tunes. Listening will be embarrassing because these are very common tunes, but so they'll all know. It might be the Sligo Maid or the Maid Behind the Bar, or there are a bunch of tunes like that.

0: Lovely. Heinrich, you might just scooch away a little bit. I've totally got your mic off, and I think I'm still hearing pretty good guitar back there. So you might just scooch away, because Tim's mic is picking you up pretty well, I think.
1: So
0: I think I've got that one off, so you don't even worry about it. Scooch that way a little bit. How about it?
1: This way.
0: Yeah. Okay. Yeah, just because you're nice and clear, and I'd want to, let the fiddle go top. So there we go.
2: Yeah, so that second tune there was called the Cup of Tea. So I do know that tune, that name. Do you want a couple more tunes then?
3: Oh, absolutely.
2: Okay.
0: Hornpipes, jigs, you name it.
2: You mentioned this tune, Langstrom's Pony. I don't remember. Did you say someone was playing it, or
0: yeah.
2: I just heard you?
0: But not on fiddle and not very well.
2: Oh, okay. All right, so we'll play that tune then, Langstrom's Pony. It's a jig in D, and then we'll probably play something after it.

0: Good thing. All right. At 4 o'clock, you're listening to KOPN Columbia. We've got some live music in the studio here with Tim Langan on fiddle and Heinrich Leonard on guitar. And started with Langstrom's Pony. What did we go to there?
1: Another jig.
0: That one. Yeah, I have a friend who, when I put on Irish music, he always says, "Oh, it's that tune again."
1: No, this is the other one.
0: It's another friend of mine who was a musician said that, you know how you can tell one Irish tune apart from another was the titles. So if you don't know the titles, I don't know how you get your notes in order, you know?
1: Yeah, no, they're all different. They're all, it's like people though, you know. Some pieces.
0: It's one
1: thing to know people, different thing to know their name.
0: Yeah, you know, and tunes certainly have their personalities. That's one of the joys of them. That's how you remember them. I was trying to think. You once told me, I think, that your family had Cape Breton roots or
1: New
0: branches.
1: Brunswick.
0: New Brunswick.
1: Yeah,
0: uh-huh.
1: my dad's father. Well, my dad was born in New Brunswick as well, mm-hmm. But my dad's father, Clarence Langan, played the music of that area.
0: Yeah, which is Irish, among other things, isn't it, or is it?
1: Yeah, it is. It's a combination of different sources: Irish and Scottish, yeah. French. I think Mi'kmaq and Maliseet tribes there as well, and then a lot of influence from New England and it was a kind of melting pot, I guess.
0: Yeah, I have relatives in Cape Breton, and it's, you know, the street signs are in Gaelic as well as English, which is a kind of a joy. So there's a lot of Scottish, a lot of Irish, and a lot of, as you say, Mi'kmaq and freed slaves settled there and escaped slaves, during and after the war. And anyhow, it's quite the British, the French. There's French-speaking areas. So I don't know New Brunswick so well, but someday I hope to go there. I've heard it's great place.
1: I haven't been there either, but I really would like to visit.
0: In your blood, though, huh?
1: Yeah.
0: Heinrich,
1: we can play a couple of tunes from there if you want.
0: Yeah, sure.
2: Absolutely.
0: I'd love it.
2: The CD you've got, too.

0: tasty, a tasty one. Those are from commonly played in New Brunswick, eh?
1: Yeah, those are a couple of tunes I learned from my grandfather. So I do know the names of those ones. Old French was the first one, and Anne Marie is the name of the second one. Though there are some different versions of these names too. Well, all of these tunes have different versions. I learned some different naming disputes last summer. My brother and I recorded an album of our tunes we learned from our grandfather. For our mom's 80th birthday.
0: Sweet.
1: So she was involved in this project as well, helped make it happen. And so we, all the twists and tunes, what these names are. There are some pretty serious disputes about what the right name is.
0: And there's nothing to bring that out like making an album.
1: Yeah, yeah.
0: And having them say, no, that's not the right thing.
1: Yeah.
0: This is. Is this album available? Is it something that others besides your mother can share?
1: Yeah, it's in physical form now.
0: All right.
1: It is, yeah. Yeah.
0: I'll talk to you after the show.
1: It's called Grampy's Tunes.
0: What, Granny's Tunes?
1: Grampy's Tunes.
0: Oh, Grampy's Tunes.
1: Nice. Yeah.
0: Write that down. Okay. Well, thank everybody who's been calling in and pledging online as well. For everybody who pledges on this show, my friend Jake up in Champaign, Illinois, Jake, who founded this show, is going to donate an extra $20. So now's the time to call if you want a little extra for your pledge. 573-874-5676. I can hear the troops mustering outside. We've got people coming in here to celebrate the end of this drive. So there's a lot of people wandering around out in the halls. But right here in the studio, I've got Tim Langen on fiddle and Heinrich Leonard on guitar. Heinrich the Humble, they call him. You come from a musical family, though.
2: Yes. Yeah. Well, yeah, I've got a brother that plays bluegrass and plays Cajun.
0: Yeah.
2: And, I learned from my mother. She played guitar. And so that got me going when I was young. And so we went through we learned guitar on Channel 9 in St. Louis with Laura Weber. And I learned all the folk songs.
0: TV guitar, wow.
2: Yeah.
0: All right. I was self-taught and played Beatles songs when I was a kid. Well, that's as close as I got. Do you feel like playing some more tunes?
1: Sure,
0: I would love it.
1: Sure, yeah. So, Carol, you were talking about, you were asking if we could play this one tune composed by Liz Carroll called That's Right Too. So she was, I think that's what it's called, right?
0: Uh-huh.
1: Which was in honor of Johnny McGreevy, a great fiddle player in Chicago, who I never got to meet, but he was really part of the soul of that music scene for a long time, and an inspiration to the kind of giant names of Irish music in Chicago.
0: My understanding is the name of that tune came from the fact that he was always willing and ready to 100% support both sides of any argument.
1: Yes.
0: So he would listen to somebody going, yes, that's right, that's right. And then the other person would be going, no, no, no, no. And he'd go, that's right, too. So she called the tune That's Right, Too.
1: Yeah, there's some strong personalities in Irish music in Chicago. And so, yeah, so that's a good strategy then, just kind of just tell them they're both right. I guess it worked for him. Everyone
0: loved him, yeah.
1: Johnny McGreevy. And he was really a great player. And so we can play that and then Liz herself was just the most wonderful human being. I know you've met her many times.
0: Yeah.
1: She was always super supportive of me as well, and just for everybody in Chicago. She's a real kind of, I don't know, patron, I guess, of the music there, or like a guardian angel or something. One of those magical people, and
0: also plays hellacious fiddle.
1: She, yes, that's where that's
0: not
1: the beginning
0: to skip
1: of
0: that
1: it.
0: Point. Yeah.
1: Yeah. Yeah, and also composes a lot of great tunes.
0: Oh, yeah, yeah, like this
1: including one. This one, and then after that, maybe we'll play a different hornpipe called Galway. I think it's called Galway Bay, which I learned off of the playing of another one of my kind of fiddle idols. So Liz Carroll was you know, like one of huge fiddle players for me, and then yeah. Tommy Peoples also. So he didn't compose this tune, but I learned it from him. And because Heinrich is such a great player, I like to spring tunes on him that he's never heard before in performance settings.
2: So be prepared.
0: Thank you.
2: Just let me know what key you're going to
1: play. Yeah. So this tune, I think that the Galway Bay you've heard before, or we've played before, it's G minor, but yeah. the one Carol's talking about is in D.
2: Okay, I'll try.
1: Yeah. I mean, and I'm not sure I've ever played it myself, but I've heard it enough times that you can fake it.

0: That was a twisty one.
1: Yes.
0: That's what I've heard called one of the after midnight reels.
1: Oh, yeah.
0: Or hornpipes, take your pick. But what would you say that the second one was called?
1: Galway Bay.
0: Galway Bay.
1: I think that's what it's called.
0: All right.
2: I think there was another cord in there somewhere.
0: did you lose one?
2: It went by.
1: They're working around every corner.
0: How long have you guys been playing in the music scene here? When did you come to Columbia, Tim?
1: 1999. So I guess coming up on 30 years.
0: Wow. A rank newcomer, huh?
1: Yeah. I'm just getting the hang of it. Jeez.
0: But you've been here
2: since 69.
0: That's what me too, really. I guess that's when I came here to college, 69. Well, and here we still are.
2: Yeah.
0: Where are you going next, Tim? You seem like you're much more mobile than the rest of us. You've only been here 30 years.
1: Yeah, I don't know. I like it pretty well here, though. So.
0: It's a nice place. I once told somebody, if you're going to get stuck, Columbia, Missouri is a fine place to get stuck in. And if you're listening to KOPN, you know that we are broadcasting from here to your ear, from the heart of the heartland, Columbia, Missouri. That's what we're talking about. And it's our pledge drive. Keep the calls coming in. I just had somebody run a note into me saying that we are closing in on $30,000. So right now we have $29,356.32. I'm not sure how that got in there, but it did. So all we need is $653.68. So that ought to be simple. That's easily done. Why don't you help us go over 30,000 on this show? Yeah, I'd like that. Check us out online, kopn.org, where you can donate securely if you don't want to talk to human beings. If you want to talk to a bunch of frantic human beings that are crawling all over each other in the next room or so, give us a call, 573-874-5676. We've got several lines open in there. Make them work, 573-874-KOPN. Somebody's working. What are you coming in here for?
3: I just wanted to tell you we got a call, an anonymous donation in honor of Maggie Hoban Jones.
0: Well, that's sweet.
3: Mm-hmm.
0: All right.
3: Nice. Yeah. And you can explain.
0: But they're anonymous. All right. Well, all right. Thanks, anonymous. Someone just called in an anonymous donation for Maggie Hoban Jones, the daughter of Mike Hoban, who is one of our mentors and a kind of wonderful character. Gosh, I can't remember when all he lived in the Columbia area, but he migrated here from County Mayo, I guess, to various points. I think maybe England and the East Coast here, and then Missouri. And then Maggie saw the old band Swoop playing at a little roadhouse here and told her dad, oh, you should come hear these people. And he did. Those people, of which I was one, were playing what we thought was Irish music, and he came out afterward and said, that's terrible. And he took it upon himself to move to the Columbia area and try and help us learn what real Irish music was. And to a great extent, he succeeded. At least we figured out what we were doing wrong. But he was a wonderful guy and a colorful character, as well as being a fine button accordion player and a composer of many tunes. And Tim, you have an album out with Helen Gubbins on which a handful of those tunes are played, I might add. The album, as I recall, is prosaically named something like Irish Traditional Music.
1: Yeah. I mean, yeah. We thought long and hard about what we'd call it.
0: And then gave up, huh?
1: We came up with...
0: anyway, well, thank you very much out there. And also thank you to somebody handed me a piece of paper as I walked in the station earlier. And it said, will I be able to find it? Here we go. For Carol, thank you. From Tony, he loves your show best, and he gave a generous donation, it says. So, Tony, whoever you are out there, thank you very much. I've been going, I nearly pinned this to my shirt so I could show people. He loves my show the best. Anyway, if you like this kind of show, this kind of music, or eclectic music in general, or any of the shows, or all of the shows on KOPN, or just the concept of community radio, now's your time. Somebody's taken the call here. Somebody's somebody's heeding the call and making the call. You too can join them and others at the station here, 573-874-5676. We actually have had people coming in and donating, you know, just driving up. I think you'll, at this point you may have to park in the Westlakes parking lot across the street or something, but we are at 401 Bernadette Drive in Columbia, and you're welcome to come in, see what we do here or how we're doing it, and even tuck your ear to the door and hear a little Irish music from Tim and Heinrich. But do it. Make that pledge. 573-874-5676, KOPN.org. Okay, how about some more music?
1: Sure, well, we could play a couple of Mike Hoban tunes as long as...
0: That would be just lovely. You want to do the... I'm trying to form a joke in my mind. Oh, my goodness, oh, my goodness. Our friend Jake sent an email out that had a picture of a can of beer that he had just discovered that was called The Little Horse and had an image of a rearing little horse on it. And he said, is this the well-brewed foal?
1: Oh.
0: The joke is that Mike Hoban wrote one called The Well-Bred Foal or The Foal.
1: Yeah, yeah, yeah. Do you know that one? We could do the polkas instead if you prefer. Do
2: you want to? You decide. And I don't have to play all of them.
1: Let's play those polkas for. We'll play these polkas of his called Saturday Night and Sunday Morning.
0: Yeah.

0: Yeah, so nice to hear those tunes. Yeah, Mike Hoban. The Foal, you know, that's been recorded in the oddest places. It's on an Alton album.
1: Is that right?
0: Yeah. This band comes from what, Donegal? You know, they're from way up north, I think.
1: They're from the north anyway. Yeah.
0: Yeah, I'm pretty sure it's Donegal. But
1: I think you're right. Yeah, I think it is Donegal. Yeah, it is for sure. Yep.
0: And so that is, I think that tune may have gotten to them through our friend Julie, who's in Springfield, and is a singer and fiddler and banjo player and guitar player, and she must have taught to. How do you say their lead fiddler's name?
1: Mairead.
0: Mairead
1: Niwini.
0: Niwini. All right. Yep. All right. Julie was right. She said that's how she thought it should be pronounced. I guess in English it's Mooney.
1: Yeah, yeah. It has an H after the M, so.
0: Right, right.
1: That makes it silent.
0: That makes it.
1: The iron logic of Irish spelling.
0: Amen and amen. I was trying to explain an Irish word to somebody earlier today, and I said if there's an H in it, it throws it all, you know, wonky. Another place I heard it was completely misnamed, and it was on, I can't remember who it was, McSherry and somebody. It was a duet of people. And I was listening to this album, and they did this thing called the Commonality Set, and this was the Commonality Reel, and I went, that's Mike Hoban's Foal. And I actually tried to, you know, email them, but that email address was no good anymore. But they had gotten it from, they'd heard somebody play it that were in a band called Commonality, and I don't know where Commonality got it, but it was Mike Hoban's for sure. I mean, it's a one of a kind. Would you like to play it? Just if you're not feeling up to it, just let him rip and you can jump
2: you
0: in.
2: Start.
1: Is it this tune? No, I'm not sure. Like, as you know, I was telling you how bad I am with the names of tunes, but maybe it's this one.

0: That was really nice. I like your ornaments. Was that Over the Mortem Maggie?
1: That's the one. Yeah, that was, right. That was the other one.
0: I got one. The other one. All right. Was that you lingering out the door?
2: Breaking news.
0: Breaking news. All right.
2: Great music, by the way.
1: Oh, thank you.
2: Thank you.
0: I'm sure they can hear you all the way around the building.
2: Wonderful to have live music on the air.
0: It is.
2: A couple of good supporters here called in.
0: Okay.
2: That's your neighbor. You know her.
0: I know her.
2: And this is a... You know her too.
0: I know her.
2: Wow. So there you go.
0: All right. Thanks.
2: And before we go ahead and say that, but I want to say we are within a couple $100 of $30,000.
0: $100. One person out there could do that, but you could all chip in and do it too. Or everybody could just call in a whole lot of money and we'd be at $40,000 or $60,000 or $100,000.
3: That's an even better idea. That's brilliant.
0: You know, that guy who is going to add $20 to every pledge. What if we all just called in every 10 minutes, you know, and pledged over and over again?
1: You make him regret it.
2: Sell an unused accordion to the
0: Yeah. Jake, who is adding $20 to your pledges out there, those of you who are calling, coming, or writing in on the web, he's an accordion player, and he's just suffered a terrible weeding injury, apparently. Something, the kind of thing I've never heard of before, and my consolations go out to you, darling. So his accordion playing days are limited at the moment. We will see how things go. We'll keep you posted, but it's enough to make you throw your accordion out of the dumpster. Okay. Thanks to Christine and to Charlotte out in Portland. Thanks, Charlotte. Godspeed, and it's a great show as always, she says. And Christine says, you're a champion. Well, likewise, my dear. Thanks, everybody. That's it. Keep the calls coming in. 573-874-5676. You two guys don't know what it's like to have these numbers rolling around in your head all night, you know, awakening in the dark hours and going 573-874-5676. Whew. You know, it kind of gets you after a while. I can say him on a drop of a pen. I can't even say my own name most of the time. I want also to tell people out there that besides being supported by you and all the listeners who are calling in, we're supported in part by the Thursday night Columbia Irish Music Session, along with the monthly Irish session of songs and tunes at Paddy Malone's in Jefferson City, taking place from 4 to 7 p.m. on the last Saturday of each month. There you go. Thanks. To all of you, and to the two of you who are sitting looking at me right now here in the air room, I've got Tim Langan on fiddle and Heinrich Leonard on guitar, and they've been regaling us and me particularly for the last hour or so. Thanks.
1: Thanks
0: you don't have to
1: us.
0: Stop, mind you. You can continue to play tunes as far as I'm concerned. Should I let them do this? Yeah, let's have another round, and then I'll turn you loose. You can go have some pizza or something.
1: Okay. Do you want to play those? So there's a tune that the Irish musicians often finish a session with here in Columbia, which is called The Lark in the Morning. So if we're finishing up now, maybe we'll do that one.
3: All right.

0: Bravo. Well, thank you so much for coming in here.
1: Thanks for inviting us. It's been a real pleasure and an honor for you to have us here on this important day.
2: Absolutely. Well,
0: it is an important day, and thanks for coming in and for everybody who's been calling. This is Tim Langan on fiddle and Heinrich Leonard on guitar, and I'm going to turn them loose so they can go have some food. They're having a party out there, I gather, or about to anyway, so go at it.
1: Thanks, it's all yours.
0: Thank you very much.
2: Thanks a lot.
0: For the rest of you. Yeah, I can hear people howling out there. I think people have just grabbed them as they went out the door. You know, you could be here too. It's 401 Bernadette. And you could be here in spirit by giving us a call and joining Community Radio KOPN. I haven't done nearly as much talking about it as I always do, but Kevin and Paula and Paula, I've got a CD for you of nice kind of Renaissance-y medieval music. There you go. So we'll get together on that one. Thank you very much, Kevin and Paula. Well, we're getting very close, or else we've tipped over the line on $30,000. So I'm like to think that we're there. Don't ever think that it's all over just because it's over. 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Or you can give us a call. There's people just going crazy out there, 573-874-5676, but not so crazy they can't take your call. So do it. And thanks. Yeah. Okay. I'm going to play some more music. We've got a little over 15 minutes to go, and then World Woman comes on at 5. Another KOPN classic.

When they said Carrickfergus, I could hear the frosty echo of salt miners' picks. I imagined it, chambered and glinting, a township built of light. What do we say anymore to conjure the salt of our earth? So much comes and is gone that should be crystal and kept. In amicable weathers that bring up the grain of things, their tang of season and store are all the packing we'll get.

say to myself, Gui Barra, and its music hits off the place like water hitting off granite. I see the glittering sound framed in your window, knives and forks set on oilcloth, and the seals' heads suddenly outlined, scanning everything. People here used to believe that drowned souls lived in the seals. At spring tides, they might change shape. They loved music and swam in for a singer who might stand at the end of summer in the mouth of a whitewashed turf shed, his shoulder to the jam, his song a rowboat far out in evening. When I came here first, you were always singing. A hint of the clip of the pick in your winnowing climb and attack. Raise it again, man. We still believe what we hear.

Nice stuff. That's T and the Maggies. Trina Nadonnell, Magred Nadonnell, married Nguini, and Moya Brennan from an album T with the Maggies. Before that, you heard, what have we heard? Maura O'Connell reciting a poem by Seamus Heaney, The Singer's House. And you heard Julie Hennigan of Springfield, Missouri, who's an old friend of KOPN and of mine and of many, and a great friend of Irish music and culture. Adieu, my lovely Nancy, she sang in the studio here many years ago and playing on guitar. You heard Cran with Oro Mil Gra and Planksty with Kunla. We've got 3 minutes till the show ends and the drive officially ends. If you've missed it, don't worry. You can still call in any time, and I'd suggest you do that. I'm going to go out and hand the show over to the people from World Woman. Thanks to everybody who has called and walked in and looked us up online and donated there, supporting community radio, independent radio, your imagination station, KOPN. Thanks. Just thanks. I mean it. You bet.

0: Uh-oh, I'm surrounded. What do you think?
1: You can see the clock. I don't see it.
0: Oh, yeah. That clock's wrong.
2: No. Oh, it's over.
0: All right. We made it.
3: Yeah.
2: Fun drive's over.
4: End of the pledge drive.
0: Oh, we can all go home now.
4: Yeah.
0: Oh, my God.
5: Thanks, everyone, for calling in.
4: Yeah. We made $30,000 this pledge drive.
3: Yeah.
0: Well, that's a good one. That's a good one. All right. All right. Who's doing this next show, or is it me?
6: Laura.
0: Oh, thank God. All right. You're on, Laura. Stay tuned for World Woman. It's 5 o'clock, and you're listening to KOPN Columbia, your imagination station, broadcasting from here to your ear, from the heart of the heartland, Columbia, Missouri.
7: Let's put it on PC1.
0: Peace. The hosts are different. I host every other week. And when I'm hosting the show, I like to play women musicians from outside the borders of the United States of America. So I'm going to start out with the music. We're going to go to Bossa Club Night Disc Number 1 with Ive Mendes and Sabrina Maleiros. Bossa Club Night Disc Number 1. And then we're going to Cape Verde with Cesaria Evora from the album Miss Perfumado. We'll hear Direito di Nasce and Luz Dum Estrella. Let's get into the music.

All right. Hello, folks. It's 15 minutes after our pledge drive officially ended. My name's Laura. We are doing World Woman here on KOPN 89.5 FM, your community radio station. 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So check out kopn.org, and you could check out our trivia happening tonight over at Gunter Hans. I think it's starting right now, maybe. So head on downtown, get your groove on over at Gunter Hans, and we're going to start you off with Sunny War.

You're probably saying, what's that doing on World Woman? But I'm asking the same question. But it was Donna the Buffalo. Here's a little Dolly Parton.

Blue. All right, that was Dolly Parton, The Grass is Blue, title track from a 2006 CD she put out. The one before that was also from that, called Train Train. And we're going to play something a little more local now. These folks called themselves Velvet, featured Steph Foley, Castonish, and Chaz Prenick, and some other stuff, which I don't have glasses, but they're local folks, and a lot of river songs coming out of there, so we'll check them out. That's not them, that's Sammy Lou Harris, but we'll get to that.

All right, of course, that was Emmylou Harris off of the Red Dirt Girl CD. We heard Bang the Drum Slowly and Je Fais Tout. I did want to get back to that Volvet CD I played because I did not have my glasses and I couldn't read everything, but Volvet is local folks. Some of them aren't so local anymore, but still around. Steph Foley, Cast Onish, Chaz Primick,

George Serafianos and Joshua Cole Cochran. And that was mixed right here at 101 West Texas. So, yeah, we're going to play some different stuff today, explore some music. One we've got coming up now is from a woman named Emily Lair, and she is from West Virginia, yep, a native of West Virginia, and uses a lot of the Appalachia traditions, so we'll check out what she's got to say.

right, Emily Lair. You're listening to World Woman on KOPN 89.5 FM, your community radio station. We've had a lot of community around these parts this week. Finishing up our pledge drive just right before this show started. But if you feel left out, you can still make that pledge online at kopn.org. We got some folks down doing trivia just to finish up the last leg of this big week event. And we thank everybody who contributed to our development drive. We have lots to do around here, lots to get done with very little staff, and it does help when we have some money and can pay for some things to help us do those things. So we'll see you at Pride Fest next weekend, and and it's been a good time around here this week, and thanks to you all. Couldn't do it without you. We're going to start this hour off with a little bit of trio. And I don't remember which CD I'm in the middle of. Let's try this one.

KOPN is a proud media sponsor of the annual Mid-Missouri Pride Fest. 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

All right, that was a woman named Debbie Bond out of Alabama from her CD Hearts Are Wild. We heard Baby I Love You, might recognize that, Aretha Franklin tune, and Nothing But the Blues. We're going to switch now to somebody who used to live here, and I used to love to go see her, Lizzie West. This is off I Pledge Allegiance to Myself. We're going to listen to a couple tracks from that one.

0: right, that was a couple from Lizzie West. And we're going to explore a little bit about Melody Walker. She's in a lot of combinations with people that I really enjoy. She's a Grammy-winning songwriter, producer, performer, and a fervent believer that songs can change the world. Best known for her writing with Molly Tuttle, Sierra Farrell, Della May, and her own band, Front Country. Her post-2020 recalibration has found her finally digging into her home of Nashville, Tennessee. She co-writes with talented neighbors, hosts an acclaimed writer's round called Writer's Kitchen in East Nashville, and her blend of grassroots pop has won her accolades from Merlefest to Telluride. And now the Grammys, with three songs on Sierra Farrell's Grammy-winning album Trail of Flowers, including the best American roots song American Dreaming. And she co-writes on Molly Tuttle's Grammy-winning album Crooked Tree and City of Gold. She's also playing with Chris Matthews. If you listen to my show, Evening Edition, on Tuesdays, you know that I often use Chris Matthews songs as intros or outros to the show when I have Changemakers on. The title of one of my favorite CDs is Chris Matthews' album Changemakers. Maybe we'll hear from that a little bit later. And she's done a collaboration with Melody Walker and some other folks. We're going to take a listen to one that Chris Matthews has done with her and Heather May, and that's a song called Room, and it's poignant. The lyrics are good. And then we've got Silo Sisters. That is The Missing Stare. And then we're going to hear Melody Walker and Mercy Bell with Jesus Was a Drag Queen. And maybe, just maybe if I can get it done, we're going to hear from her band, Bertha, Grateful Drag. So they've got a drag band that does Grateful Dead songs, and they're pretty amazing musicians, and they're pretty good at Grateful Dead too. So they're touring the country. I'd love it if they would come here, but we'll see if we can get that on here. I don't have any, and I gotta find it. So we'll start you off with the one called Room.
1: This world don't

0: comeback.
1: All right, there was a little Bertha for you. Grateful Drag. Those guys just had a recent stint up at Garcia's in Chicago. Filled the house, and sounds like they do that everywhere, so I'm going to try to check them out there sometime. I've got a couple of messages for you, and then we're going to make way for Uncle Jake and the Sunday Night String Benders. I do want to thank everybody who contributed to our efforts to keep this place going with our pledge drive. If you didn't get to get in and you wanted to, give us a call, 57, or don't give us a call. 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Tell us what you'd like to see happening here at the station. And we'll see you next time. Pip will be in next week. And that's about it for me.
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